0: warfare only to fight a current war. The rapid advances in battlefield technology and tactics we see in Ukraine is our warning. It would be foolish not to learn the lesson. Things are moving at warp speed. We have to be ready for space as the next battleground, and we are.
1: Volodymyr Zelensky says Ukraine will make this winter painful for Russia. The Ukrainian leaders addressed the UN General Assembly in New York, calling for more support against Moscow's aggression. He says steps towards de-escalation are critical.
2: This ridiculous and never-ending war with Ukraine must be ended. I do not know a single world leader who would say otherwise. I do not know anyone who is openly for this war, except one man.
1: Mr. Zelensky met Donald Trump yesterday for talks that the US president later described as very productive. The Home Secretary's ordered an urgent review after a second migrant boat reached Kent undetected in 2 days. Shabana Mahmood says the vessels arriving near Dover and Folkestone are not acceptable. That's the latest. I'm Susan Bookbinder.

Robin Harris with Clementine Douglas. It's Blessings. It's BFBS at the Forces Station. Coldplay and Speed of Sound. Before that... So, we're heading towards the weekend. It's a busy weekend, actually, because we've got the BFBS Pro League Grand Final. Also, a little bit of rugby action to come as well with the Inter-Services Rugby League. That's all coming together as well. We'll keep you posted here on BFBS.

it is the Inter-Services Rugby League 2026, and who is going to be taking the men's crown? And that, of course, is happening. The Army-Navy match scheduled to take place Saturday live on BFBS Forces News YouTube channel with the championship on the line in Haworth. Now, I said this the other day, and I wasn't sure how to pronounce that. Is it Heworth or is it Haworth? I think it's Heworth. Now, if the Army overturn a 12-point deficit, they will win the championship, but any other results will see the RAF win the trophy. So we are all poised for that one. Do enjoy, of course. And the BFBS grand final as well, also being streamed for you on YouTube and Twitch.

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Teddy Swims with Bad Dreams, and Teddy is one of your fresh new music choices for this week. If you would like to choose the track of the week and pick him, you need to head to bfbs.com/music. The track he's got out now is called Perfect Man. You do need to listen to the lyrics of that. It makes me laugh, actually. New trick is from Rosé. You've also got Troy Sivan and Party. And actually, after you've heard that, you've gone, Party in the Park, Party in the Park, Party in the Park. You can't help yourself. And Clean Bandits, it's over to you to pick the track of the week, announced on Friday.

The feeling never be lonely on BFBS, the Forces station. Have you joined the BFBS Discord? I know some people think, do you know what, talking about never being lonely, but the gaming world, it doesn't make you feel lonely even if you don't want to go out. 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

It's Topic featuring A7S and Breaking Me. Now, I absolutely love this song at the moment. Fontaine's DC and Marianne. I think it might actually be up there in one of my all-time top 10. I don't know. Anyway, if you like a bit more edgier tunes, find our platform. And also Beats, Best of British and Rewind.

Slater, brand new Chanel's. It's BFBS, the Forces Station. So, have you got ready for your goal predictor then? This weekend, it is with Mark McKenzie at 2 o'clock. Now, basically, you have to decide upon the goals in these games. Slovenia going against Scotland and Aldershot Town versus Tamworth, and it's goals at bfbs.com to send in how many goals in total. At 5 goals last week, I totally had that wrong. I think I might have said, like, 3. There was no correct guesses, so hopefully you can manage to predict it this week. Goals at bfbs.com. Good luck.

Langley Chews in Texas on BFBS, the Forces Station. Now, OMC is going to get you in the mood for Rewind. It's on the way. This is How Bizarre News up next.

0: The RAF says it suspended training flights on high-speed Hawk fighter jets after two of its pilots ejected from their aircraft moments before it crashed and burst into flames on Anglesey. We're told the move is a precautionary measure while an investigation's carried out. Here's Defence Secretary Wes Streeting.
1: The T2 Hawk aircraft went down shortly after takeoff. Both crew members ejected. I'm glad to say they've now been taken to hospital for treatment, and of course we're investigating how and why this happened. But for now, our best wishes go to the crew, along with our hopes for a speedy recovery.
0: Donald Trump has welcomed Chinese President Xi Jinping to America at the start of a three-day state visit. The US president personally greeted him on the red carpet at Joint Base Andrews, where the two leaders shook hands before a military flyover. They'll hold talks at the White House later with trade, artificial intelligence, Iran, and Taiwan, expected to be among the key issues. Speaking earlier this month, Mr. Trump insisted relations between the two superpowers are good.
2: I think he's behaved reasonably well, and we behave reasonably well. You know, when they say that China spies on us, I say, you're right, and we spy on them too, you know? We spy on them too.
0: Iran's president says his country will never bend the knee in its war with the US, but is ready for diplomacy. Masoud Pezeshkian's told the UN General Assembly in New York his people are victims of terrorism, while accusing America of bombing a Minab school in February. The US denies deliberately targeting civilians. The leaders of Israel and the Palestinian Authority will both address the UN General Assembly later, with the war in Gaza expected to dominate. Benjamin Netanyahu will speak to delegates in New York, while Mahmoud Abbas will appear by video link after the US denied him a visa. Mr. Netanyahu says he wants to use his appearance to make Israel's case directly to the international community.
3: You hear the terrible lies being spread there and in other places around the world. I will fight against the lies. I will fight for the truth of our soldiers, of our country. Yes, and there will also be surprises.
0: Three people have been charged with assaulting an emergency worker after a group of protesters gathered in Hampshire. It was ahead of the expected arrival of a boat carrying migrants in Gosport yesterday that headed along the coast to Dover instead. Police said six people were arrested after some demonstrators became hostile. And Manchester United legend Eric Cantona says he wouldn't have been signed for the club if current owner Sir Jim Ratcliffe has been in charge when he was a player. It follows Ratcliffe's recent comments saying the UK is on the slide with no one tough enough to deal with the immigration problem. That's the latest. I'm Susan Bookbinder.
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And that is Aretha Franklin, A Deeper Love on BFBS, the Forces Station. Cool and the Gang before that, would Get Down on It. It's Rewind. Hello, I'm Nikki then, and this is Shola Amanau. You're the one I love. It's BFBS.

0: few kind of like old goggle boxes, actually, with some of the celebrities and Mel B on there, frantically trying to see who she was sat on the sofa with, actually. But Gogglebox is my favourite programme. I tell you what Gogglebox is good for, actually. When you discover a programme that you might not have discovered, if you see what I mean, because they sort of watch a programme, you go, ooh, that looks good, I wonder what that's about. So, yeah, I have been watching a programme that they were watching on Channel 5, and it is called Forever Home. And funny old thing, it was written by Graham Norton, and I think it's really good. It's about a basement thriller that absolutely stinks, and the reason why, there's something down there in the freezer. Oh yes, go and find it. All the episodes on BFBS from Channel 5.
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1: It's the Dream Warriors, my definition of a boom-bastic jazz style. The longest title ever. It's BFBS Rewind. Now, just a heads up for this weekend then that it is all about our BFBS Pro League. Very excited that the grand final is here at the RAF Museum in London. I know, featuring the Rocket League. It's going to be very exciting. We're going to be streaming that for you live on YouTube and Twitch. And also on BFBS Radio, we've got Curtis at the ready from 1 o'clock in the afternoon, UK time that is, and Greg Burnett will be taking over. So that does mean that the chart show is pushed a little bit later until 7, but we're here for it. Are you? Very excited, and good luck to the players.

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Xanadu it is, from the late Olivia Newton-John. Absolutely brilliant. We love that. Now, BFBS Big Salute is going to be with you very, very soon as we're coming to the end of September now. I kind of like love September and I hate September because it's sort of like one of those months where you feel like you're starting afresh, but then it takes a little while to get going, don't you think, with all the school activities, with the universities, and you're sort of like waiting for everybody to get into their routine. But 8th of October is next month. It's like approaching soon, BFBS Big Salute. That does mean, though, you've still got a little bit of time before you maybe achieve your Operation Summit. You can actually do it on the day if you want to, and basically we're asking you to climb any hill, stairs, or even using gym equipment and get your friends for your efforts to give you some money. 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It might inspire you to get up and do something on the even day, and we don't care as long as you do something. So thank you for joining in. 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

Billy Joel, River of Dreams on BFBS. Hope you're enjoying the music. We play the older stuff for 2 hours at this time of the day for your early morning start. And this is probably a good one if you're maybe nodding off, trying to stay awake for your shift, or maybe just getting up, easing you into the next day. Happy Thursday, by the way. This is Fast Car. It's next by Tracy Chapman.

1988 from Tracy Chapman. Fast Car receiving 3 nominations at the 31st Annual Grammy Awards, Record of the Year, Song of the Year, and Best Female Pop Vocal Performance. Amazing. On to the Lighthouse family then. This is Lost in Space, news on the way after this. And then we have another hour of Rewind here on BFBS.

0: An RAF training aircraft has crashed on Anglesey in North Wales after its two pilots ejected. They're being treated for minor injuries. The Ministry of Defence says an investigation is underway into the cause. This man describes what he saw.
1: So I was playing golf. I was on the 14th, about to take my second shot. All of a sudden I heard a bang up overhead. Me and the two guys I was playing with looked up. Next thing, two pilots ejected out. And just saw the aeroplane nosedive into a field and explode. And a huge billowing explosion and loads of smoke. It was shocking, frightening really.
0: The RAF says it's suspended training flights on high-speed Hawk fighter jets. A new military unit's been created to defend British satellites from enemy attacks in space. The head of the RAF says the squadron will disrupt, degrade and deny hostile activity to protect the UK's interests. It follows recent Russian moves to manoeuvre its satellites near Finnish commercial devices. Iran's president says his country will never bend the knee in its war with the US but is ready for diplomacy. Masoud Pezeshkian told the UN General Assembly in New York his people are victims of terrorism while accusing America of bombing a Minab school in February.
2: I come from an Iran where in truth they bombed a school. You see these children? These children perished under bombs. With weapons used by the United States and Israel, they were innocent.
0: The US denies deliberately targeting civilians. The Chinese President Xi Jinping has touched down in the United States for his first state visit to Washington in more than a decade. President Trump is at the Andrews Air Base outside the capital to extend a personal plane-side greeting to his visitor, the first of its kind at the base for a foreign politician in 62 years. Volodymyr Zelensky says Ukraine will make this winter painful for Russia. The Ukrainian leaders addressed the UN General Assembly in New York, calling for more support against Moscow's aggression. He says steps towards de-escalation are critical.
3: This ridiculous and never-ending war with Ukraine must be ended. I do not know a single world leader who would say otherwise. I do not know anyone who is openly for this war, except one man.
0: Mr. Zelensky met Donald Trump yesterday for talks that the US president later described as very productive. Wales travel to Lisbon tonight as they kick off their Nations League campaign against defending champions Portugal. Craig Bellamy's side are back in League A of the competition after securing promotion last time out. The Republic of Ireland aim to forget about protests surrounding their upcoming matches with Israel when they go up against Kosovo. That's the latest. I'm Susan Bookbinder.
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S Express. Theme from S Express. There needs to be another S Express at the end of that song, surely. It's BFBS Rewind, then. Another hour of tunes from back in the day. Joan Jett and the Blackhearts started us off then with I Love Rock and Roll. Did you know Britney Spears covered that tune? A few years later, obviously. Natalie Cole is up next. It's Pink Cadillac. BFBS, the

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Used to get requested this one quite a lot when I was living in the Falklands. Neil on breakfast, by the way, while Tom is sauntering around South America. 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

You may be thinking, what is that doing amongst Rewind? Well, it is now from 2001, Destiny's Child, their third studio album, Survivor. I know. I mean, that's a good 25 years now. So we can stick that in the Rewind category, as well as this one from Lionel.

of innocence on BFBS. I love a tune that's got a lot of piano and orchestral kind of stuff and things like that. Diana Ross is up next then with Chain Reaction on BFBS Rewind, and the Thompson Twins with We Are Detective. Now, don't forget, this week then, your fresh new music lineup is Teddy Swims, Rosé, Troye Sivan and Clean Bandit. If you can vote before Friday for your track of the week, and that is announced on Totally Connected.

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1: 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It's a cultural phenomenon. 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

It's De La Soul, the magic number on BFBS. Now, talking about magic number, have you seen this 6-year-old girl from China who set the new Rubik's Cube world record? Who didn't have a Rubik's Cube? I mean, seems we're talking rewind, but yes, she has done the record in 4.5

I'm practicing to do that Rubik Cube record, by the way. I used to cheat with the Rubik Cube, and I used to peel off the stickers and put them back on so it looked like I did it. Or it used to be able to take, like, the cheaper versions of Rubik Cube. Used to be able to take the little cubes out of the original thing. Anyway, it's one of those things that we all used to play with in the 80s, which has been voted the best decade, by the way.

0: Simon with The Obvious Child. It is BFBS. Madness before that and Wings of a Dove. And that is it from me then. As always, Jason is waiting after the news to continue your morning or your evening, wherever you are listening around the forces world, and I will be back with you much later. Linda Ronstadt, do you remember this? Don't Know Much is up next with Aaron Neville, and have yourself a good rest of your Thursday.
1: Look

0: The UK military expands into space, the next battleground to defend its interests on Earth.
1: Disrupt, degrade and deny hostile activity and defend UK interests in space and on Earth.
0: The RAF grounds training flights after two pilots eject from a Hawk fighter jet on Anglesey.
2: How close this incident has been to the village of Llanbilog and to a caravan park where the plane came down.
0: And we're with the Coldstream Guards in Cyprus, patrolling the UN buffer zone without weapons.
3: The Op4s are, you know, only a few hundred metres between the positions, so it could be quite contentious.
4: This is Forces News with Susan Bookbinder.
0: The UK's military has confirmed that its defence plans have expanded into space in order to protect the country from the actions of hostile states. The RAF has been using a system based on Earth to jam signals from satellites sent into orbit by countries such as Russia. The Defence Secretary Wes Streeting said the UK had to be ready for space as the next battleground and was creating a new unit to protect its own interests.
1: It will have the ability to conduct offensive and defensive operations to strengthen deterrence, reduce opportunities for coercion, and enhance the resilience of our space capabilities. It will also disrupt, degrade and deny hostile activity and defend UK interests in space and on Earth.
0: Head of the RAF, Air Chief Marshal Sir Harve Smith, said if British satellites were attacked, the consequences for the public could be disastrous.
5: Roads would create havoc. Our emergency services would take much, much longer to reach those in need. So make no mistake, the satellite services you may have taken for granted now face unprecedented threat.
0: The BBC's defence correspondent Jonathan Beale's been following the story.
6: If satellites we rely on were taken out, that would cost the economy £1.4 billion a day. So that's why the UK has taken this step of setting up a new unit that can actually deal with the threats.
0: The RAF says it's suspended training flights on high-speed Hawk fighter jets after two of its pilots ejected from their aircraft moments before it crashed and burst into flames on Anglesey. We're told the move is precautionary while an investigation's carried out. John Adderley reports.
7: The Hawk jet had taken off from RAF Valley in Anglesey. The two pilots ejected and parachuted out of the plane. North Wales police say two pilots are being treated for what are thought to be minor injuries. The RAF says it's working with the emergency services and supporting those involved. A statement says an investigation's underway and we will not comment further at this time. One eyewitness said he'd watched the aircraft take off before the crash. He said, "I knew straight away that it was in trouble. On takeoff, there was an orange flame, and as it accelerated, it was basically on fire. It climbed at an aggressive pitch." The eyewitness says it pitched twice violently in the air, and then there were two clear, loud bangs. The pilots ejected and both parachutes opened. Neville Evans is a local councillor.
2: As far as I know, to date, there has been no injuries to other people. Considering how close this incident has been to the village of Llanbilog and to a caravan park where the plane came down.
7: RAF Valley, where Prince William served for 3 years as a search and rescue pilot, is home to No. 4 Flying Training School, which trains pilots to fly fast jets. The Hawk 2 is described by the RAF as a high-performance two-seat training jet designed to simulate frontline combat aircraft like the Typhoon. It's used in training to prepare pilots for complex tactical environments.
0: Donald Trump has welcomed Chinese President Xi Jinping to America at the start of a three-day state visit. The US president personally greeted him on the red carpet at Joint Base Andrews, where the two leaders shook hands before a military flyover. Military analyst Bonnie Glazer says arms sales to Taiwan will be high on the agenda in talks at the White House.
8: One of the things that Xi Jinping wants out of this summit is a further delay in US arms sales to Taiwan. But the request that Taiwan is giving the United States is piling up. I think that Trump can only delay it for so long. U.S. law, our Taiwan Relations Act from 1979, requires the United States to sell defensive arms to Taiwan.
0: The leaders of Israel and the Palestinian Authority will both address the UN General Assembly later, with the war in Gaza expected to dominate. Benjamin Netanyahu will speak to delegates in New York, while Mahmoud Abbas will appear by video link after the U.S. denied him a visa.
4: Forces News. This is BFBS.
0: Forces News has been exploring why United Nations peacekeepers in Cyprus patrol without weapons. The Coldstream Guards completed a six-month operational tour of the Green Line buffer zone earlier this year. Here's more from Will Hollis in Nicosia.
9: Lance Corporal Marcus Leitner and Guardsman Alfie Littlefair are driving into a part of Nicosia few people get to see.
10: This is like completely different to what I'd be doing at Windsor Barracks.
9: The United Nations buffer zone is surrounded by 60,000 heavily armed soldiers, but peacekeepers patrol without rifles.
3: This is quite a thin part of the buffer zone. The Op 4s are, you know, only a few hundred metres between the positions, so it can be quite contentious.
9: The Coldstream Guards are an elite infantry unit, but had to learn softer skills for their Op Tosca tour, including Guardsman Caius Holmes.
11: Buckingham Palace is more of showing a presence, I think, more of like kind of intimidation to deter people that want to cause any issues. We are not really allowed to speak when we're on ceremonial duty, which here I think is better if you speak to locals. It's more of a peacekeeping, interacting with the community kind of role.
9: Cyprus has been divided since 1974. The delicate ceasefire enforced by 800 UN peacekeepers prevents new fighting between the Turkish forces in the north and the Cypriot National Guard in the Republic of Cyprus. Major Eddie Pickersgill is the deputy commander for the British part of the buffer zone, Sector 2.
12: The main difference here is that we need to use some of the softer skills in terms of liaison. That's where you have to use your mind over matter, really. And especially for our younger soldiers who are actually out on the ground.
9: The Coldstream Guards finished Op Tosca earlier this year, passing forward the decades-old commitment by Britain to preserve peace in Cyprus. Will Hollis, BFBS Forces News, Nicosia.
0: 50,000 young people across the UK are being offered careers in defence. Tanya Snuggs has the details.
13: New schemes are being announced today offering 18 to 24-year-olds work experience with some of Britain's biggest defence firms, including BAE Systems. 40,000 young people across the UK will be offered opportunities and employment every year by 2030, rising to 50,000 by 2035. We're told it follows the biggest ever agreement between the government and business to expand routes into work, apprenticeships and training for young people in defence. Alan Milburn's Young People and Work report, which aims to get Britain's so-called lost generation into education, employment or training, is expected to be published later this year. According to the government, the current number stands at just over 981,000. The Defence Secretary, Wes Streeting, says it's a moral emergency that so many young people are not in education, employment or training, adding that without creating good, well-paid, high-skilled jobs in defence industries, we cannot keep our country safe.
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0: England can wrap up another white ball series victory over Sri Lanka if they win the second one-day international at Headingley today. Harry Brooks' side went 1-0 up on Tuesday with an 89-run win in Durham. Former England captain Owen Morgan says Jamie Overton is proving to be key.
14: The side that won the World Cup in 2019, we actually ended up leaving Moeen Ali out and going with four seamers and Adil Rashid and Joe Root as the extra bowler. But to have somebody that produces something in the middle phase of the game in ODI cricket is absolutely priceless.
0: Chelsea held on to beat Austria Vienna 1-0 in their first match of this season's Women's Champions League. Wales travel to Lisbon tonight as they kick off their Nations League campaign against defending champions Portugal. The Republic of Ireland go up against Kosovo. And Kimi Antonelli has an 81-point lead going into this weekend's Formula One Azerbaijan Grand Prix.
4: Forces News. Headlines.
0: A new military unit that's been created to defend British satellites from enemy attacks in space. The head of the RAF says the squadron will disrupt, degrade and deny hostile activity to protect the UK's interests. And the RAF says it's suspended training flights on high-speed Hawk fighter jets after two of its pilots ejected from their aircraft on Anglesey. And that's the latest. I'm Susan Bookbinder.

It's One Direction. And what makes you beautiful here on BFBS. Great start to the show today. Thank you so much for listening to Ops Breakfast for your Thursday morning. Thursday already. This week has flown by, I think. In a way. You know, when you think back to Monday, you go, well, that was ages ago. But actually, it has flown by the rest of the time. That song was a great song when it came out, What Makes You Beautiful by 1D. And the thing is, the beach where they are singing on, I proposed to my wife on that beach. So, a little bit of a claim to fame, not much of one. It's the same beach actually where Blink-182 All the Small Things was, that was filmed there, and that scene in Planet of the Apes where they've got the Statue of Liberty. So that's probably a bigger claim to fame, not gonna lie. Right, Razor Light and Somewhere Else coming up. Republica on the way too, and this lady is incredible. What a voice, Sienna Spyro. This is Great Expectation here on BFBS.

It's Sienna Spyro. That's Great Expectations. She started singing when she was 10. Huge influences from Etta James, Frank Sinatra, Amy Winehouse, Frank Ocean as well. A proper talent, like a real artist from the UK as well. This is what I find really weird, and I know it's going to make me sound like I'm 100 years old. It's when you ask someone when they were born, their date of birth, and it's in like the 2000s. So she's 20, so she's born 2005, which, you know, it's just pretty simple maths. But when you hear somebody who's born 2005, it makes me feel like I'm a proper granddad, and I don't really like it that much. But I've got Audrey Hobart on the way very soon with Sue Me. Republica, a great song from Republica on the way in a bit too. And this, Razorlight Now. This is Somewhere Else here on BFBS.

0: It's Razor Light and somewhere else here on BFBS. I'm Jason, Ops Breakfast for your Thursday morning. I've got Audrey Hobart on the way. Also, if you really like your esports, then this Sunday coming up, there's going to be the 2026 BFBS Pro League Champions. It's the grand final featuring Rocket League. It's at the RAF Museum in London, and if you're in the UK, you can go along to that in the day. Now, entry is free to the museum, which is a great day out. I mean, there's always things to do in London anyway, right? But if you're into esports, you can go there, and there's not many things to do in London that are free. Well, this is. There'll be access to esports activities, there's augmented reality games, and live music performances from military bands as well. And you can watch the grand final action on the big screens at the RAF Theatre. What a day! What a brilliant day! If you can't make it, we're going to be streaming live on YouTube and Twitch and posting the best bits on our platforms as well. Now, this is happening this Sunday, right? So if you have already got plans, I'd cancel them. If you can get there, try and do it. You can find out more right now, bfbsesports.com, if you want to go along to this. And I'll play Republica, an absolute great song from Republica 2. Drop Dead Gorgeous on the way next.
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It's Republica. Proper sound of the 90s, that, isn't it? Drop Dead Gorgeous here on BFBS. I'm Jason. Ray is on the way. It's a new song with Absolutely Enamour, who are Ray's sisters. A song called Joy. It's brilliant. It's like a real feel-good anthem on the way. Lumineers and Ho Hey coming up very soon. Also Justin Timberlake too. And this one, Take You Up to News. It's great. This is by Audrey Hobart. This track is called Sue Me.

0: A new military unit's been created to defend British satellites from enemy attacks in space. The head of the RAF says the squadron will disrupt, degrade and deny hostile activity to protect the UK's interests. The RAF says it's suspended training flights on high-speed Hawk fighter jets after two of its pilots ejected from their aircraft moments before it crashed and burst into flames on Anglesey. The pilots are being treated for minor injuries. The leaders of Israel and the Palestinian Authority will both address the UN General Assembly later, with the war in Gaza expected to dominate. Andy Burnham says it's not fair for football fans in the UK to be banned from drinking alcohol in their seats at matches. The Prime Minister's confident there is a case to remove the legislation, which he says amounts to discrimination. The Football Supporters Associations welcomed Mr. Burnham's comments, saying the current rules are outdated. Chelsea held on to beat Austria Vienna 1-0 in their first match of this season's Women's Champions League. Wales mark their return to League A of the Nations League with a game against defending champions Portugal tonight. The hosts will be captained by Cristiano Ronaldo in Lisbon, who's 21 goals away from reaching 1,000 in his career. Wales boss Craig Bellamy.
1: Seriously, who gets 1,000 goals? We're not counting new football or anything, no? Or does that get... It's just sillier. Silly. And I hope he gets it, but I hope he gets nothing tomorrow. It starts after us.
0: The Republic of Ireland take on Kosovo. England can wrap up another white ball series victory over Sri Lanka if they win the second one-day international at Headingley today. Harry Brooks' side went 1-0 up on Tuesday with an 89-run win in Durham. That's the latest. I'm Susan Bookbinder.
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It's the Lumineers and Ho Hey here on BFBS. I'm Jason. Why didn't they bring out more music, Lumineers? Because this was a mega hit when it came out. I remember it so vividly. It was on all the time. I think it was in the Falklands at the time when this came out, and I was playing it on the radio every day. It was on every single show. It was a big hit. And then they just went, well, we've done that now. Let's just move on with our lives. That's what it seemed that happened. It's odd. I've got Ella Langley, new stuff. It's called Be Her. It's going to be coming up very soon. Throwback from Justin Timberlake with Rock Your Body. Why did he decide to start doing beatboxing during this song? I don't... He wasn't even that good at it. He was all right. But boom, boom, boom. That's very odd from Justin Timberlake. Look, maybe that's how music was made back then. And this first, Ray with Absolutely Enamour, both of Ray's sisters. Great song. She's so happy to be working with them on this track as well. This is called Joy.

0: She can't put a foot wrong at the moment, can she? Ray, with Absolutely Enamour, and that is Joy here on BFBS. It's Ops Breakfast. It's Thursday morning. I'm Jason. Thanks so much for listening today. I love the fact that Ray has gone, do you know what? I got my nan on the last track. That she was the one that went, where's your husband? Or, well, your husband is coming. That's it. That's what she said. Your husband is coming. In that weird voice. That was actually a nan. I say weird voice. That's probably a normal voice. I don't know. And then she got Absolutely Enamour, who is just her sisters, and they were like, right, write me a bit for the song as well. We can work together on this. Again, everyone involved is great. I've got Ella Langley and Bea Hurst on the way very soon. And the Inter-Services Rugby 2026 is happening this weekend. So who'll take the men's crown, and can anyone stop the dominant Army women's team? Well, the Army and Navy clash is going to be happening on the 25th, and then the Army Navy women's is going to be happening as well. You don't want to miss anything. All you got to do is keep an eye on BFBS Forces News YouTube channel and BFBS TV for serving personnel overseas only. And I'm going to get Justin Timberlake on soon.
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It's Switch Disco, Nella Henderson, React here on BFBS. I'm Jason. It's Ops Breakfast. It's Thursday morning. I've got Alison Limerick and Where Love Lives coming up very soon. New Ella Langley and Be Her is going to be coming up very soon too. Now, is there something that happens to you very rarely, but when it happens, it's literally the most annoying thing? I think I know what it is. And I'm saying this now like it's the most annoying thing, because the most annoying thing for me at this very moment in time, it's something that happened completely accidentally, and it's absolutely ruining my day so far. I'll tell you about this very soon. After this, wonderful new music from Ella Langley. This is called Be Her. It's BFBS.

ever since choosing Texas and that track that made her win the Country Music Award for Music Event of the Year, that You Look Like You Love Me track, she has just had an incredible career so far, and I think it's going to continue. I mean, the amount of people that are huge fans of her, it's bound to get better, isn't it? Jonas Blue and the Coach from Fast Car coming up, Alison Limerick on the way too. And what's the most annoying thing that happened in a split second and it completely ruins your day? I'll tell you what it is. It's when you burn your tongue. I've already done it today. It's my fault for having a pie at this time in the morning. So, you know, I blame myself slightly, but my tongue is just the tip of it as well. I'm really struggling to get the odd word out. So bear with me today. I'll do my best, all right? Alison Limerick now. This is Where Love Lives on BFBS.

What a throwback. Great 90s anthem from Alison Limerick. That is Where Love Lives here on BFBS. I'm Jason. Hope you're doing all right today. It's Ops Breakfast. It's Thursday. I've got Stella Lefty on the way, Ace of Base. Also a tune from Muse, all right? Selection of songs coming up very soon. Really good ones too. And this track, Take You Up to the News, it's Jonas Blue and Dakota, and this is Fast Car here on BFBS.

0: The UK's military has confirmed that its defence plans have expanded into space in order to protect the country from the actions of hostile states. The RAF has been using a system based on Earth to jam signals from satellites sent into orbit by countries such as Russia. Head of the RAF, Air Chief Marshal Sir Harve Smith, said if British satellites were attacked, the consequences could be disastrous.
1: The roads would create havoc. Our emergency services would take much, much longer to reach those in need. So make no mistake, the satellite services you may have taken for granted now face unprecedented threats.
0: The RAF says it's suspending training flights on high-speed Hawk fighter jets after two of its pilots ejected from their aircraft moments before it crashed and burst into flames on Anglesey. We're told the move is a precautionary measure while an investigation's carried out. Here's Defence Secretary Wes Streeting.
2: A T2 Hawk aircraft went down shortly after takeoff. Both crew members ejected. I'm glad to say they've now been taken to hospital for treatment, and of course we're investigating how and why this happened. But for now, our best wishes go to the crew, along with our hopes for a speedy recovery.
0: Donald Trump has welcomed Chinese President Xi Jinping to America at the start of a three-day state visit. The US president personally greeted him on the red carpet at Joint Base Andrews, where the two leaders shook hands before a military flyover. They'll hold talks at the White House later with trade, artificial intelligence, Iran and Taiwan expected to be among the key issues. Speaking earlier this month, Mr. Trump insisted relations between the two superpowers are good.
3: I think he's behaved reasonably well, and we behave reasonably well. You know, when they say that China spies on us, I say, you're right, and we spy on them too, you know? We spy on them too.
0: The leaders of Israel and the Palestinian Authority will both address the UN General Assembly later, with the war in Gaza expected to dominate. Benjamin Netanyahu will speak to delegates in New York, while Mahmoud Abbas will appear by video link after the US denied him a visa. Mr. Netanyahu says he wants to use his appearance to make Israel's case directly to the international community.
4: You hear the terrible lies being spread there and in other places around the world. I will fight against the lies. I will fight for the truth of our soldiers, of our country. Yes, and there will also be surprises.
0: Three people have been charged with assaulting an emergency worker after a group of protesters gathered in Hampshire. It was ahead of the expected arrival of a boat carrying migrants in Gosport. That's the latest. I'm Susan Bookbinder.
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band come out of Devon. That is Muse and Starlight here on BFBS. I'm Jason. It's Ops Breakfast. It's Thursday morning. Thank you so much for listening today. I'm going to play Stella Lefty, an artist that is absolutely changing country music for a younger audience at the moment. I'm going to play her soon. Wizzy MC and Bees and Honey, which is such a good song. Got a real good choice of music coming up very soon, by the way. Also, this. It was a track that came out 3 years ago, right? I can't believe it was 3 years ago this song came out, by the way. They did Promises together a few years before, and that was a hugely successful song. Went straight to number one. They said, right, let's get that success history again. Let's get a song together. And first time this came out, right, as soon as it came out, I was working with a girl, and she said, I've heard this song already, and I hadn't heard it yet. And she went, Jace, you are going to love it. And she wasn't wrong. It still sounds good today. There are remixes out there by like Sub Focus and Medusa. The original is definitely the best, though. Calvin Harris, Sam Smith, this is Desire. I want

It's Calvin Harris and Sam Smith. That's Desire here on BFBS. I'm Jason. It's Ops Breakfast. I've got Clean Bandit, Demi Lovato and Solo. Going to play that soon. First, some music from an artist who has kind of come out of nowhere. And what she did, she listened to Noah Kahan's Stick Season and went, I like that. I'm going to kind of, let's not say copy, but I'm going to use that as inspiration. And that's exactly what she did. She thought, right, what am I going to write about? I'm going to write about Boston. I know about Boston. And that's exactly what she did. And it's, I mean, what a great idea. Let's see how good someone else has done it. I'm going to do a similar thing. And again, a huge success. This is Stella Lefty. This is Boston.

It's Clean Bandit and Demi Lovato and Solo here on BFBS. I'm Jason. 90s throwback on the way from Ace of Base very soon. Now, I've got some music, which, you know, when you are sitting in the car, listen to the radio, a song comes on, you're like, oh, what's this? Don't know what this is. Don't come up on the screen. Didn't for me on this song. But I really wanted to know what the song was because I was like, I'm going to be playing this to death. And I've played it so many times, yet I still absolutely love it. Wiz EMC, Bees and Honey, this is Show Me Love.

0: this song. It's so blooming good, right? Wiz the MC and Bees and Honey. It's Show Me Love here on BFBS. Thank you so much for listening today. I'm Jason. It's Ops Breakfast. It's Thursday morning. If you absolutely love, let's say, the song I just played, maybe it's the past five songs I've just played, then you got to let us know. Please, go do it right now. It's bfbs.com/survey. 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Honestly, it's like 10 minutes or something. 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
3: It's game.

It's such a good 90s throwback, this. Ace of Base and All That She Wants here on BFBS. I'm Jason. Thank you so much for listening today. One Republic and I Am Worried is coming up very soon. Also, Zara Larsson and Pink Panther Rest, That Midnight Sun. A lot of love for that, too. It's on the way in a bit. And this one, take you up to the news. This is Ash, and this is Stop the Wedding here on BFBS.

0: New military units being created to defend British satellites from enemy attacks in space. The head of the RAF says the squadron will disrupt, degrade and deny hostile activity to protect UK interests. The RAF says it's suspended training flights on high-speed Hawk fighter jets after two of its pilots ejected from their aircraft moments before it crashed and burst into flames on Anglesey, the pilots being treated for minor injuries. The leaders of Israel and the Palestinian Authority will address the UN General Assembly in New York later, with the war in Gaza expected to dominate discussions. Andy Burnham says it's not fair for football fans in the UK to be banned from drinking alcohol in their seats at matches. The Prime Minister's confident there's a case to remove the legislation, which he says amounts to discrimination. The Football Supporters Association has welcomed Burnham's comments, saying the current rules are outdated. Chelsea held on to beat Austrian Vienna side 1-0 in the first match of their Women's Champions League season last night. Wales marked their return to League A of the Nations League with a game against defending champions Portugal later. The hosts will be captained by Cristiano Ronaldo in Lisbon, 21 goals away now from reaching 1,000 in his career. Wales boss Craig Bellamy says the team will do all they can to stop him edging closer to that milestone.
1: Seriously, who gets 1,000 goals? We're not counting new football or anything, no? Or is that it's just silly, and I hope he gets it, but I hope he gets nothing tomorrow. It starts after us.
0: The Republic of Ireland take on Kosovo. England can wrap up another white ball series victory over Sri Lanka if they win the second one-day international at Headingley later. Harry Brooks' side went 1-0 up on Tuesday with an 89-run win in Durham. And in Formula One, Kimi Antonelli has an 81-point lead now going into this weekend's F1 Azerbaijan Grand Prix. The first two practice sessions take place later today. There's more at forcesnews.com. For now, that's the latest. I'm Andrew Peach. We'll be right back.

One Republic and I'm Worried on BFPS. I'm Jason. It's Ops Breakfast. It's Thursday morning. I've got Gwen Stefani and What You're Waiting For. It's coming up very soon. Also Coldplay and Beyonce and Him for the Weekend. Going to play that in a bit as well. How's your week going so far? I think this week is flying by, don't you? It's one of those things, right? It gets about the Thursday and you'll either be, oh, this week is dragging. Still one more day, then it's Friday, then it's the weekend. We can finally chill out. Oh, it's just like, how has this week flown by so quickly? Yeah, Thursday already. I'm going to get some music now, which was a massive song when it came out. It is such a big track. It was actually the first ever Grammy nomination for Zara Larsson for this song. It was from the fifth studio album from Zara Larsson. And it came out, what, a few months ago? And it's still big too. I like it a lot. It's a bit of a mad one because it starts off like quite quiet and then it just goes into like, oh, it's just throwing a bit of drum and bass. Oh, it's throwing a bit more of this, throwing a bit more of this, and you end up with this. Zara Larsson, Pink Panther S, it's midnight.

0: song's hectic, isn't it? It's Zara Larsson and Pink Pantheress and Midnight Sun. Nearly shouldn't work. There's like too much going on there, but it works so well. It's such a great track. I've got Gwen Stefani and What You're Waiting For is coming up. I played Dasher a little later on too. And if you're a gamer, then the BFBS esports team would love you to join the BFBS Discord. 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

It's Gwen Stefani, and what are you waiting for here on BFBS? I'm Jason, the Ops Breakfast for your Thursday morning. I'll get Dasher and Austin on the way very soon. First, some music, which the idea originally was to be a big party club track, and then just turned into more of like a atmospheric pop song, really. It features two of the biggest artists in the world, Beyoncé and Coldplay, and it's still one of the most streamed tracks from Coldplay ever. And they've had some big songs as well. So for this to be one of their most streamed, 10 years old as well. I remember it so vividly when this came out. I was working at a radio station at the time, and my boss went, "Jake, tomorrow, brand new music from Coldplay and Beyoncé. It's going to be huge." I'll tell you what, it was pretty big. A global phenomenon, this was. It's Coldplay and Beyoncé. This is Him for the Weekend on BFBS.

Coldplay and Beyonce, that's him for the weekend. It's BFPS, I'm Jason. It's Thursday morning, it's Ops Breakfast. Olivia Rodrigo and Stupid Song, I'll play that before the top of the hour as well, right? So I'll get it on the bit. Also, Ocean Colour Scene to play Scene 2 as well. Now, when was the last time you went out for dinner? You know, you got some people together, maybe it was a special occasion. Let's go out for dinner. Where are we going? We're going somewhere nice, or maybe it's this place. Oh, have you ever heard of this place? You know, that the nice place in town. Well, I went for an all-you-can-eat buffet. It's not the classiest thing, but I'll tell you what, you eat some weird food combinations at an all-you-can-eat buffet. I've written down a list of the food that I ate. Now, it's not the quantity, but because there was still quite a lot there. That's not what I'm talking about. It was how I just flip-flopped from one thing to the next. I don't know what was going on with me, but it's the weirdest thing. And looking at it now makes me feel a bit sick, if I'm honest. It's a very odd choice. Right, I'll tell you about this after Dasha. And this is Austin here on BFBS.

It's Dasha and Austin here on BFBS. I'm Jason. It's After Breakfast on your Thursday morning. I've got Olivia Rodrigo, Ocean Colour Scenes coming up soon too in a bit. Now, when was the last time you went for a nice meal? Yeah, take some people out. Yeah, let's go up for a nice meal. Let's go somewhere. What about an all-you-can-eat buffet? I haven't been to one in ages and I heard there was a really nice one. We went out and oh my goodness me, didn't I take advantage of that all-you-can-eat buffet? It's not the actual quantity of food that I ate though. It was just the weird combination. Really weird. So I've written it down because it dawned on me halfway through. Like, why am I eating like this? It's very strange. I went pizza, then I went meatballs, then I went mussels, then avocado salad, then cod in a white sauce, then potatoes, chicken, a little bit grilled chicken, then a hot dog, and then just some apple slices to finish it off. You know, you don't want to go too crazy, do you? Never

This song became one of Ocean Colour Scene's signature songs, didn't it, back in the 90s? It's like strongly associated with like that 90s Britpop era, sounding so nice today. Ocean Colour Scene, The Day We Caught the Train. Do you want to feel old? That song is 30 years old this year. 30 years. I remember when it came out. I'll get Example and Kickstarts on the way very soon. Brand new stuff from Alex Warren, a song called Rescue, which is brilliant. He is real, real talent. Lucky that we're going to play that very soon, all right? And this one, Olivia Rodrigo, Take You Up to the News. This is called Stupid Song. New York City.

0: The British military has confirmed its defence plans have expanded into space in order to protect the UK from the actions of hostile states. The RAF has been using a system based on Earth, jam signals from satellites sent into orbit by countries like Russia. The Defence Secretary Wes Streeting says the UK must be ready for space as the next battleground, and it's creating a new unit to protect its interests.
1: It will have the ability to conduct offensive and defensive operations to strengthen deterrence, reduce opportunities for coercion, and enhance the resilience of our space capabilities. It will also disrupt, degrade, and deny hostile activity and defend UK interests in space and on Earth.
0: The RAF says it's suspended training flights on high-speed Hawk fighter jets after two of its pilots ejected from their aircraft moments before it crashed and burst into flames on Anglesey. We're told the move is precautionary while investigation is carried out. This man describes what he saw.
2: So I was playing golf, I was on the 14th, about to take my second shot. All of a sudden I heard a bang up overhead. Me and the two guys I was playing with looked up. Next thing, two pilots ejected out and just saw the aeroplane nosedive into a field and explode. And a huge billowing explosion and loads of smoke. It was shocking, frightening really.
0: China's President Xi Jinping has arrived in Washington for a state visit intended to deepen a thaw in relations between the two superpowers. A truce in the trade war between the two countries has been extended to January. Military analyst Bonnie Glaser says arms sales to Taiwan are high on the agenda.
3: One of the things that Xi Jinping wants out of this summit is a further delay in U.S. arms sales to Taiwan. But U.S. law, our Taiwan Relations Act from 1979, requires the United States to sell defense of arms to Taiwan.
0: The Australian Prime Minister Anthony Albanese has revealed that an artificial intelligence agent developed by OpenAI hacked into one of his government's websites. He says an investigation is underway. The company has acknowledged its models took what it called unintended actions. The BBC's Katie Watson is in Sydney.
4: This is thought to be among the first publicly reported AI-led hacks of a government website globally. While the incident happened in June, OpenAI says it became aware of it last month and then informed Australia on the 10th of September. Mr. Albanese said he'd had a frank discussion with OpenAI's CEO, Sam Altman, telling him he was disappointed it took so long to tell the Australian government what had happened.
0: Teenagers in England are to be offered new vocational GCSEs under government plans. Ministers say they want to put technical and academic education on an equal footing. And Andy Burnham says a ban on drinking in the stands at football matches could be scrapped. It was made illegal in the 80s. The Prime Minister says it's unfair for football fans to be singled out when supporters of other sports are able to drink while watching their teams. That's the latest. I'm Andrew Peach. We'll

0: It's Example, and this is Kickstarts here on BFBS. I'm chasing this Ops Breakfast for your Thursday morning. Thank you so much for listening today. I got Royal Blood's new stuff called 10 Over 10. It's like classic Royal Blood. It's brilliant. Going to play that very soon, okay? Transvision Vamp and I Want Your Love. Going to play that too. And a song now from a guy who just started off doing bits and bobs on TikTok. He was with like a group of people. Then he started doing solo stuff on TikTok. And then thought, I'm going to start making a bit of music. Release that on TikTok. See where it goes. Now, he is touring the world. So obviously it worked quite well. This song was written for his wife. And it's so nice. It's from his second album, which is called Wild Child. Really like this guy. Really going places in the next couple of years. This is Alex Warren. This is called Rescuer.
1: Cover my tracks, I can't

Alex Warren. It's nice, isn't it? It's called Rescuer. He said it's his favourite love song he's ever written. Well, of course he would. He's trying to flog it, isn't he? I mean, please. He's not going to go, do you know what? I've written a song called Rescuer. It's actually my fifth favourite song. It's not my favourite. Don't buy it. He's not saying that, is he? I've got Royal Blood, 10 over 10. Robin still to play very soon. Also, Transvision Vamp, get that on the bit. Now, I'm part of a new football team, right? The brand new football team. I've only going like a couple of months. So they're making changes here and there. There is one change they need to make. And I don't think they quite realised it yet. But people are getting a little bit annoyed about something. And I think some things need to be said. I'll tell you about this next offer. This from Transvision Vamp.

It's Trans Vision Vamp and I Want Your Love here on BFBS. I'll play Robin with Every Heartbeat. It's coming up at Knots Breakfast for your Thursday. Also, 10 over 10, that new one by Royal Blood. Going to play that in a sec. Now, when was the last time you joined a group? Maybe a new hobby that you wanted to start? Well, I joined a football team. I haven't played football in years, absolutely years. But it said, all abilities welcome. Thought that's good. Kind of makes me a little less worried that I'm going to be rubbish. And also, really family friendly. We want to be like something for everyone. You could bring your kids, you could bring your wife to the games, that type of thing. I thought, great, this is just the type of team that I want to start. And it's nice. I'm really enjoying it. Training's a bit tough, but you know, just a bit of fitness. Just got to try and work on that. There is something that I think they need to work on though. And training used to start at 8 o'clock. And as the nights get darker in the UK, training is getting earlier and earlier, right? So it was 8 o'clock, then it was 7:30. Then it was 7. Then it was 6:30. Now, they're saying 6 o'clock is the next training session. Before long, it's going to be lunchtime. Because my problem is, I can't always get straight to those games if they're getting earlier and earlier. And everyone's saying it as well. But they're getting funny with us. Well, training's very important. Look, what you need to do, the major change, floodlights. That's what you need to buy. If you buy floodlights, it will solve so many problems. And we can go back to those 8 o'clock training sessions.

0: It's Robin. And with Every Heartbeat here on BFBS, I'm Jason. Got Niall and Slow Hands coming up very soon. Now, if you love your esports, on the 27th September, we're going to be crowning the 2026 BFBS Pro League champion. 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

It's Niall Horan. This is Slow Hands. I'm Jason. Thank you so much for listening today. What you got coming up at the weekend? You got any plans? I mean, like Thursday. Yeah, it's just started. That'll be over in no time. The weekend will be here. Don't worry. Thanks so much for having us on today. I've got Christina Aguilera, Pink and Lil' Kim and Maya, and Lady Marmalade on the way. Tame Impala with Dracula coming up soon too. And this one, take you up to the news on the biggest songs of 2026. Ariana Grande and Hate That I Made You Love Me here on BFBS.

0: A new military unit has been created to defend British satellites from enemy attacks in space. The head of the RAF says the squadron will disrupt, degrade and deny hostile activity to protect UK interests. The RAF says it's suspended training flights on high-speed Hawk fighter jets after two of its pilots ejected from their craft moments before they crashed and burst into flames on Anglesey. And China's president arrived in Washington at the start of a three-day state visit. Xi Jinping was met off the plane by Donald Trump at Joint Base Andrews. Officials agreed to extend the truce in their trade war. Wales are marking their return to League A of the Nations League with a game against defending champions Portugal later. The hosts will be captained by Cristiano Ronaldo in Lisbon. He's 21 goals away from reaching 1,000 in his career. The Republic of Ireland take on Kosovo. England will be able to wrap up another white ball series victory over Sri Lanka if they win the second one-day international at Headingley. Harry Brooks' side went 1-0 up on Tuesday with an 89-run win in Durham. Former England captain Owen Morgan says Jamie Overton is proving the key player.
1: You know, the side that won the World Cup in 2019, we actually ended up leaving Moeen Ali out and going with four seamers and Adil Rashid and Joe Root as the extra bowler. But to have somebody that produces something in the middle phase of the game in ODI cricket is absolutely priceless.
0: Kimi Antonelli has an 81-point lead going into this weekend's F1 Azerbaijan Grand Prix. The first two practice sessions take place later. His Mercedes teammate George Russell is second in the standings. Lewis Hamilton third with nine races now remaining. Sky's Craig Slater says the title is now Antonelli's to lose.
2: We have got two street circuits in the next three races, so there is the potential for a couple of crashes, but I think that's what would need to happen to Antonelli to allow the others in. He doesn't have to win another race to make himself champion. He could finish with 9 second places and that would be enough.
0: That's the latest. I'm Andrew Pitch.

0: This is Cam and Danny at BFBS, the Forces Station. Good morning.
1: Good morning. You know what I want to do?
0: You want to say happy Friday and thank you, Hood.
1: I want to thank my Hood.
0: Yeah, no, me too. I was about to say, you're going to have to remind me throughout the morning that it's definitely not Friday.
1: For you.
0: Oh, yes, it's for you though, isn't it?
1: Yeah.
0: Of course it's Friday for you because you're off. Oh, well.
1: I'm on leave tomorrow, yeah.
0: You can never. Well, for those of you who who have got leave tomorrow.
1: Hey, Stu in Northern Ireland normally doesn't work Fridays.
0: Every day is Friday. For those of you who are not working tomorrow.

0: Right.
1: Yeah, baby.
0: We are playing this for Danny and the other people who may have tomorrow off. For those of you who are just coming round to consciousness and your radio is going off, it is not. It is not Friday. It is the new Friday, but it remains Thursday, just so we're all on the same page. How are you feeling? Good?
1: Yeah, all right. Looking forward to a little long weekend.
0: Of course you are. That's going to be very nice. And then I've got next week off.
1: Yeah, I'm solo.
0: Yes, you are. Yes, you are.
1: I'm going to be so low,
0: and I'm
1: going to
0: be so high. Spiritually, not on Class A substances or anything like that.
1: You'll be on cloud nine.
0: I'm going to a caravan park in Wales. I'm not raving. Oh, no, I've got a cough.
1: Oh, no, you go. It's all right. I know you've been a little bit under the weather. I'll talk over it. It's fine. Yeah, our Cammy's not feeling great.
0: Oh, sorry. Sorry, everybody. But it is World Maritime Day today. So to all our brothers and sisters who are seabound or of a naval persuasion, happy World Maritime Day.
1: Yeah, love you.
0: Love you. And if you would like to share the love and spread your best wishes for World Maritime Day to any of your crew or any boats that you may have served upon, then please feel free to get in touch. We would love to hear from you today on World Maritime Day.
1: Yeah, breakfast at bfbs.com. Say hello.
0: I can't believe this. This doesn't feel alien on a Thursday, does it? This piece of music in the background.
1: No, I like it. We should use this every day, this music, and then only have the singing on the Friday.
0: Oh, okay.
1: You feel me?
0: Yeah. It's a bit of work, but I've got nothing else going on, so I can go. I got that. I got you. Don't worry about it. I got you. It is 21 minutes to 7 o'clock. It's Cam and Danny at BFBS, the Forces Station.

0: Love that. Tame Impala and Jenny, it's Dracula on BFBS, the Forces Station. That song is used so much on TikTok at the moment.
1: It's good though, isn't it?
0: Yeah.
1: It's great. Especially, is it still being used on TikTok right now? Because it's like a few months old, that, isn't
0: it? Yeah, well, a lot of celebs are using that version with Jenny.
1: Yeah.
0: And they're using it on their own videos.
1: Proper
0: and they're
1: good.
0: Singing along to it. I don't know why, but that's the latest trend.
1: We'll allow it.
0: Yeah.
1: If it was a rubbish song, we wouldn't. But
0: no.
1: In this case, celebrities, carry on doing what you do.
0: As you were.
1: As you were. You have the permission of Cam and Danny, and that has been signed off. Right, on the way, we'll go through some potential stories for Headline Deadline today after Kylie. And Hold On To Now, which plays next.

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1: It's game.

0: It's Kylie. Hold on to now.
1: Good morning. You're on with Cam and Danny. 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
0: Sorry to share, no papers today.
2: That's okay. We live in an age where websites are a thing, is it?
1: Yeah, it's not the same as when you're flicking through the paper, though.
2: No, that's old school.
1: Yeah, you
2: that's
1: don't,
2: old school.
1: You don't really get the little column inch for this.
2: No,
1: they're
2: no,
1: the ones that we really enjoy. They make us laugh.
2: And there's something about licking your forefinger and your thumb and flicking through the pages. Quite enjoy doing that.
1: Yeah.
2: Which is not good when you're ill and they're communal papers, which then have to go on to other presenters
1: so
2: throughout
1: the day. So actually, we're doing the other presenters a favour.
2: Boom.
1: Gotcha.
2: Gotcha.
1: Yeah.
2: Fire crews rushed to Plymouth Hoe on Wednesday evening following reports that a python was on the loose. The snake was pictured in the branches of a tree. Gridlock was reported on Plymouth Hoe's roads yesterday evening after firefighters confirmed that they were trying to catch the snake. Python on the loose in UK as city gridlock reported after 999 crews. Block Road. Long headline, right?
1: That is very long.
2: That's what you get when you go
1: online.
2: I
1: thought you were spitting bars.
2: No, no, no. So there's one. We can get more details when I go through the story in a bit more detail. But essentially, we've got Plymouth. I used to live on Plymouth Hoe, and it's quite a funny name for a place.
1: Yeah.
2: And there's a snake, and there's fire crews. There's a lot we could play with there for headlines. Right, you're going to have to bear with me on this one because there's a lot to go through here, but there's another story. A stunning attorney was left humiliated after a judge publicly shamed her for wearing an inappropriate dress in front of a packed court. The court was in San Antonio, Texas, and she went in for a two-minute hearing. Her crime was daring to show her shoulders in a classic grey J. Crew outfit. The glamorous lawyer revealed that she was ordered to step up to the bench so the judge could inspect her attire in front of other legal professionals.
1: That's awful. That's awful. I don't like that. No.
2: I know. Critics.
1: I mean, if she was wearing trackies, sorry for cutting you off, but if she was wearing trackies, fine. I'd get that. It's not very professional.
2: Well, no, I get you. No, I thought she, you know. Anyway, critics backed the judge's stance. One posted, if a judge says it's inappropriate to wear in the courtroom, then it's inappropriate. End of discussion.
1: Oh, dear.
2: I know. Headline there, glam lawyer hits back after judge blasts her for wearing inappropriate dress in court.
1: Well, I mean, court is in, what do we do with session? We could make that about clothes.
2: Yeah, there's something about shoulders.
1: Yeah, knees and toes.
2: Yeah.
1: I don't know, that story's made me as a woman frown quite a bit, actually. So I think maybe the snake.
2: All right, the snake one. But, you know, there are other websites, that was just one website. That was just one. So look, give me a little bit of time. But
1: we got you. Take
2: snake.
1: Your time,
2: snake.
1: Brother.
2: Snake, so far snake.
1: It's very Indiana Jones, that's what I'm picturing.
2: Any preference? Breakfast at bfbs.com.

0: Samba and My Body Isn't Ready on BFBS, the Forces Station. Good morning, you're on with Cam and Danny.
1: Right, I'm not settling on either of those stories as yet. Do you know that I am the first person who genuinely believes that AI will wipe out the human race? There you go. Just happy, joy, happy, happy Thursday, everybody. Isn't it good, though? I've just realised in the lack of the papers and trawling through every tabloid's website, if you actually go into AI and say, can you find me five funny stories from the UK tabloids today, within 10 seconds, I've got...
0: Oh, okay.
1: So there are some actual good ones.
0: Nice.
1: There are some actual good ones. So we will go through those and come up with one for Headline Deadline, which we will officially roll out at about 7:15.
0: No, don't tease us. We've got a little bit of time. Give us the crooks. What we got? Just at least mention what it's about.
1: Well, obviously there was one that we got the little heads up on yesterday, didn't we, about the places with the rudest names in the UK.
0: Yeah.
1: That's made the headlines today. Oxford's 500-year cow blunder. Researchers at Oxford University have realised that they've spent the last half a millennium misidentifying a magnificent beast. And according to local reports, shoppers at Heron Foods grocery store in Maypot got a surprise bonus in the bakery section. A baby corn snake was discovered casually chilling next to the loaves.
0: Another snake?
1: It's another snake story. That's biblical. Snakes and loaves is biblical. 25

0: The UK military expands into space.
1: Disrupt, degrade and deny hostile activity and defend UK interests in space and on Earth.
0: The RAF suspends Hawk jet training flights after two pilots eject.
2: Two pilots ejected out and just saw the aeroplane nosedive into a field and explode.
0: And why the Coldstream Guards are patrolling without weapons in Cyprus.
3: The Op 4s are, you know, only a few hundred metres between the positions, so it can be quite contentious.
0: The head of the RAF has announced a new military unit tasked with defending satellites. Speaking at the UK Space Power Conference in London, Air Chief Marshal Sir Harve Smith said No. 3 Space Effect Squadron will disrupt, degrade and deny hostile activity to defend UK space interests. He said if British satellites were attacked, the consequences for the public could be disastrous.
4: The roads would create havoc. Our emergency services would take much, much longer to reach those in need. So make no mistake, the satellite services you may have taken for granted now face unprecedented threat.
0: The BBC's Jonathan Beale says the figures are mind-boggling.
5: If satellites we rely on were taken out, that would cost the economy £1.4 billion a day. So that's why the UK has taken this step of setting up a new unit that can actually deal with the threats.
0: The RAF has already been using a system based on Earth to jam signals from satellites sent into orbit by countries like Russia. Defence Secretary Wes Streeting says the UK has to be ready for space as the next battleground. He explained No. 3 Space Effect Squadron's remit.
1: It will have the ability to conduct offensive and defensive operations to strengthen deterrence, reduce opportunities for coercion and enhance the resilience of our space capabilities. It will also disrupt, degrade and deny hostile activity and defend UK interests in space and on Earth.
6: This is Forces News.
0: The RAF says it's suspending training flights on high-speed Hawk fighter jets after two of its pilots ejected from their aircraft moments before it crashed and burst into flames on Anglesey. We're told the move is precautionary while an investigation is carried out. John Adderley has more.
7: The Hawk jet had taken off from RAF Valley in Anglesey. The two pilots ejected and parachuted out of the plane. North Wales police say two pilots are being treated for what are thought to be minor injuries. The RAF says it's working with the emergency services and supporting those involved. A statement says an investigation's underway and we will not comment further at this time. One eyewitness said he'd watched the aircraft take off before the crash. He said, "I knew straight away that it was in trouble. On takeoff, there was an orange flame, and as it accelerated, it was basically on fire. It climbed at an aggressive pitch." The eyewitness says it pitched twice violently in the air, and then there were two clear, loud bangs. The pilots ejected and both parachutes opened. Neville Evans is a local councillor.
8: As far as I know, to date, there has been no injuries to other people, considering how close this incident has been to the village of Llanbeilog and to a caravan park where the plane came down.
7: RAF Valley, where Prince William served for 3 years as a search and rescue pilot, is home to No. 4 Flying Training School, which trains pilots to fly fast jets. The Hawk 2 is described by the RAF as a high-performance two-seat training jet designed to simulate frontline combat aircraft like the Typhoon. It's used in training to prepare pilots for complex tactical environments.
6: This is Forces News.
0: Donald Trump has welcomed the Chinese President Xi Jinping to America at the start of a three-day visit. The US President greeted him at Joint Base Andrews, where the two leaders shook hands before a military flypast. The BBC's Laura Bicker assesses China's military objectives.
9: Beijing's priority, as always, is to push for an end to arms sales to Taiwan, the self-governing island. When it comes to those negotiations, China may push for an end to those arms sales in Taiwan, but in return say, look, we have influence over Iran. Remember, China buys 80% of Iran's oil. So it will may say, look, we have a friend, we have a partner in Iran, we can lean on Tehran to come to negotiations if you continue to stall arms sales to Taiwan.
0: The leaders of Israel and the Palestinian Authority will address the UN General Assembly later with the war in Gaza on the agenda. Mahmoud Abbas will appear by video link after the US denied him a visa. Mr. Netanyahu will make Israel's case directly to delegates in New York.
10: You hear the terrible lies being spread there and in other other places around the world. I will fight against the lies. I will fight for the truth of our soldiers, of our country. Yes, and there will also be surprises.
0: Andy Burnham says it isn't fair that football fans in the UK are banned from drinking alcohol in their seats at matches. The Prime Minister says he's confident there's a case to remove the legislation. The Football Supporters Association has welcomed Andy Burnham's comments, saying the rules are outdated.
6: Forces News. This is BFBS.
0: Forces News has been exploring why UN peacekeepers in Cyprus patrol without weapons. The Coldstream Guards completed a six-month operational tour of the Green Line buffer zone this year. Will Hollis reports from Nicosia.
11: Lance Corporal Marcus Leitner and Guardsman Alfie Littlefair are driving into a part of Nicosia few people get to see.
12: This is like completely different to what I'd be doing at Windsor Barracks.
11: The United Nations buffer zone is surrounded by 60,000 heavily armed soldiers, but peacekeepers patrol without rifles.
3: This is quite a thin part of the buffer zone. The Op 4s are, you know, only a few hundred metres between the positions, so it can be quite contentious.
11: The Coldstream Guards are an elite infantry unit, but had to learn softer skills for their Op Tosca tour, including Guardsman Caius Holmes.
13: Buckingham Palace is more of showing a presence, I think, more of like kind of intimidation to deter people that want to cause any issues. We are not really allowed to speak when we're on ceremonial duty, which here I think is better. If you speak to locals, it's more of a peacekeeping, interacting with the community kind of role.
11: Cyprus has been divided since 1974. The delicate ceasefire enforced by 800 UN peacekeepers prevents new fighting between the Turkish forces in the north and the Cypriot National Guard in the Republic of Cyprus. Major Eddie Pickersgill is the deputy commander for the British part of the buffer zone, Sector 2.
14: The main difference here is that we need to use some of the softer skills in terms of liaison. That's where you have to use your mind over matter, really, and especially for our younger soldiers who are actually out on the ground.
11: The Coldstream Guards finished Op Tosca earlier this year, passing forward the decades-old commitment by Britain to preserve peace in Cyprus. Will Hollis, BFBS Forces News, Nicosia.
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0: 50,000 young people across the UK are being offered careers in defence as part of government plans to tackle the number of NEETs, those not in education, employment or training. Tanya Snuggs reports.
15: New schemes are being announced today offering 18 to 24-year-olds work experience with some of Britain's biggest defence firms, including BAE Systems. 40,000 young people across the UK will be offered opportunities and employment every year by 2030, rising to 50,000 by 2035. We're told it follows the biggest ever agreement between the government and business to expand routes into work, apprenticeships and training for young people in defence. Alan Milburn's Young People and Work report, which aims to get Britain's so-called lost generation into education, employment or training, is expected to be published later this year. According to the government, the current number stands at just over 981,000. The Defence Secretary, Wes Streeting, says it's a moral emergency that so many young people are not in education, employment or training, adding that without creating good, well-paid, high-skilled jobs in defence industries, we cannot keep our country safe.
6: Forces News Sports.
0: Wales marked their return to Ligue 1 of the Nations League with a game against defending champions Portugal later. They'll be captained by Cristiano Ronaldo. He's 21 goals away from reaching 1,000 in his career. Wales boss Craig Bellamy says his team will be trying to stop him getting there.
16: Seriously, who gets 1,000 goals? We're not counting new football or anything, no? Or does that get... It's just silly, yeah? Silly, and I hope he gets it, but I hope he gets nothing tomorrow. It starts after us.
0: England can wrap up another white ball series victory over Sri Lanka if they win their second one-day international at Headingley. Harry Brooks' side went 1-0 up on Tuesday. Kimi Antonelli has an 81-point lead going into this weekend's F1 Azerbaijan Grand Prix. First two practice sessions take place later. And British dance player Ross Smith says the sport can't lose Luke Littler. The 19-year-old is withdrawing from events and threatening to boycott more after facing booing on tour.
17: It is exciting to watch. There's no doubt out there, but yeah, you don't want to lose that fire in him. You don't want him not turning up to events. You know, he's a special talent, something that we've never seen before, especially at that age.
6: Forces News headlines.
0: A new RAF unit is going to defend British satellites from enemy attacks in space. And that's the latest. I'm Andrew Peach.

0: Katy Perry, this is how we do on BFBS, the Forces Station. Hello and welcome to Thursday.
1: There, it is Friday for you, isn't it? It's Friday for you. Do you know the story in the papers that we really wanted to go through and go into today was just a list of the UK's rudest place names has been published.
0: We can't.
1: And because they're actual places, we can say them. But because of common decency,
0: we can't.
1: It doesn't matter.
0: We had a giggle like going through the list.
1: We did,
0: though.
1: And it doesn't matter. You know, even Ofcom could be based in one of those places, but should we say it on the air? I'm pretty sure they'd shut us down. But it's hilarious. These places in the UK actually exist and they are full on swear words.
0: Yeah.
1: They are full on body parts. It's funny. So we unfortunately can't go with that. This story sort of caught my eye today. Excavation has begun. A Turkish site thought to be the resting place of the Bible's Noah's Ark.
0: That's quite exciting.
1: They've found Noah's Ark. They've gone shot in the Ark there for their headline. Because my history is steeped in the history of Bristol, I'd go, Ark it she.
0: Right,
1: there,
0: okay,
1: that would be my headline.
0: Oh, I don't know. I don't know.
1: And they discovered the Ark 2x2.
0: 2x2.
1: Well, that's the thing, isn't it? The animals went on 2x2.
0: Oh, right, okay, yes, very good.
1: Do we go with that one?
0: I think we should.
1: All right.
0: Mine all might be in Turkish, though.
1: Oh, yeah, because you can speak Turkish. And it has indeed been found, supposedly, in Turkey. If you can come up with a decent headline for that story, then breakfast at bfbs.com before the deadline of 10-2.

0: Cam and Danny at BFBS, the Forces Station. Morning and welcome to Thursday. In the WSL Cup last night, there were wins for Palace, Everton, Liverpool, Man United, Villa and West Ham. I say Man United. The Man United women beat the Sheffield United women 10-1.
1: Ooh, nice.
0: Right. In the Nations League tonight, the Republic of Ireland play Kosovo and Wales play Portugal, both kicking off at 7.45 UK time. On the way, we will recap this week's top five. First up, Jungkook and Latto.

0: bring it back now.
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0: Mal Smith, and nice to meet you on BFBS, the Forces Station. Cammy, what is this week's top five that you're rolling out solo tomorrow? Because I'm on leave.
1: I am, aren't I? This week's top five, the top five things you can say in a meeting and in the bedroom. I'm just going to get Gary from accounts involved in this, if that's okay.
0: Ginger's on with...

0: Next slide, please.
1: Yeah, it's all very good. Breakfast at bfbs.com. If you can contribute to this week's top five, the top five things you can say in a meeting and in the bedroom.

0: The head of the RAF has announced a new unit tasked with defending British satellites from enemy attacks in space. The RAF says it's suspended training flights on high-speed Hawk fighter jets after two of its pilots ejected from their aircraft moments before it crashed and burst into flames on Anglesey. President Trump has welcomed China's President Xi to the US at the start of a state visit with a military flyover in his honour in Washington. Chelsea held on to beat Austria Vienna 1-0 in their first match of this season's Women's Champions League. Vika Kapteyn scored the only goal of the game. Manager Sonia Bonpastor said it was a nervy start, but the right outcome.
1: I think probably the performance is not the one we wanted to have. We could have controlled the game a little bit better in terms of maybe scoring the second goal. But, you know, sometimes you need to take what is the most important, and I think tonight was to win and to take the 3 points from the game.
0: One downside of the match saw England midfielder Ciara Walsh limp off after just 20 minutes with injury. Wales are off to Lisbon tonight to kick off their Nations League campaign against defending champions Portugal. The Republic of Ireland aim to forget about protests surrounding their upcoming matches with Israel when they go up against Kosovo. England can wrap up another white ball series victory over Sri Lanka if they win the second one-day international at Headingley. Harry Brooks' side went 1-0 up on Tuesday with an 89-run win in Durham. Will Jack took 5 wickets. Cricket's county championship will be decided in the coming days, with the final round of fixtures getting underway today. The leaders Warwickshire top Division 1 by 11 points ahead of their match against Leicestershire. Second placed Somerset take on Surrey. And Kimi Antonelli has an 81-point lead going into this weekend's F1 Azerbaijan Grand Prix, with the first two practice sessions later today. His Mercedes teammate George Russell is second in the standings. Lewis Hamilton is third. There are 9 races left. That's the latest. I'm Andrew Peach.

0: This is Cam and Danny at BFBS, the Forces Station. Good morning. It's headline deadline time. Oh, by the way, before we embark on headline deadline time, I want to reiterate this. Happy World Maritime Day to all those who may be at sea around the Forces world. If you would like to share a message with a boat that you have served on, crew members that you have known and loved, then please do so. Email us, breakfast@bfbs.com.
1: Or you can do it on the app, by the way, because then you can send us a voice note.
0: We do like the voice notes, yeah. So if you want to wish World Maritime Day to anyone that you've served with in the past, then please, please, please get in touch. We would love those voice messages to play out throughout the morning. You can use the BFBS app or indeed go via breakfast@bfbs.com, which is also the address that we're asking you to send your headlines through to for the following story, please. Researchers have begun drilling into a mysterious boat-shaped formation in the mountains of eastern Turkey, hoping an underground robot will unearth the answer to one of biblical history's biggest mysteries. Ooh, it rhymes. Members of the Noah's Ark Scans expedition believe the formation located in eastern Turkey near Mount Ararat could be the final resting of the vessel described in Genesis. And the headline in the paper is "Shot in the Ark."
1: Which is very good.
0: Which
1: actually.
0: Is very good.
1: But I came up with one, but all the headlines we've had three so far, I'm like, hey, that's not very nice. That's mine.
0: Oh, what you got?
1: Noah Way.
0: Okay, that's good. Yeah. So there are a few more of those, are there?
1: Yeah, Jace went with Found the Ark, Noah Way.
0: Okay.
1: Which is very, very good. I'll let you have it. I'll come up with a new one. Katie and Ducky are on with archaeologists, Noah Where the Ark Is.
0: Oh, yeah.
1: Yeah. Sausage Mark's on with floods of compliments for animals with canine excellence in Turkey.
0: Okay.
1: Yeah. Laura's on with It's a Holy Ship.
0: Oh, good.
1: It's very good. Jono's on as well with Do Zoo Believe It?
0: That's good. That's good. Boat found by archaeologists.
1: Nice.
0: Yeah. Noah's Ark discovered by two archaeologists, two professors and two excavators. Because the animals went on 2x2.
1: Yeah, good. Very good. Little long.
0: Yeah, I know. Were there two turkeys on both boats set for Turkey?
1: Right, yeah. Okay.
0: They're the only ones I've come up with. So if you can come up with a better one, breakfast@bfbs.com and get your headlines through to us by the deadline of 10:02, please. Thank you.

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0: Sigala and Paloma Faith, Lullaby on BFBS, the Forces Station. You're on with Cam and Danny. Hope you're doing all right.
1: Good morning. Welcome to Thursday, which essentially is the new Friday, unless, of course, you're Danny, at which point it is your Friday.
0: Yes, I'm on leave tomorrow.
1: Yeah, baby. In Forces Sport, a quick reminder that though the men's match will go ahead this weekend, Army Navy women will not play in Inter-Services Rugby League as the Navy had to withdraw due to player availability or lack thereof. The men's teams will play on Saturday in York. Kickoff at 2 p.m. UK time, and you can watch it live on BFBS TV if you're overseas or on the Forces News YouTube channel. Today, it's the Inter-Services Golf Championships in Leeds and the Joint Services Rowing Regatta in Peterborough. How posh is that?
0: It is very posh.
1: Rowing regatta, don't you know?
0: Hey, look, got the latest tune for you now from Miley. The title track from the new album that came out on Friday, just gone. Almost a week it's been out. It's actually pretty good.
1: Have you got the album?
0: Well, I've been listening to it, yeah,
1: and?
0: Yeah. It's good. It's called, obviously, the whole album is called Bass Persuade. It's a title track from it for you now, but it's good. It's a bit dancey. I like it.
1: Because I kind of thought when I first heard this, I thought, this is, if Miley was on Stars in Their Eyes, she'd be like, tonight, Matthew, I'm going to be Lady Gaga.
0: Yeah.
1: It's a little bit Gaga-esque. Let's go.

0: Miley Abbeer, the Forces Station. It's Cam and Danny. Good morning.
1: Good morning.
0: Welcome to Thursday. Headline today. Researchers have begun drilling into a mysterious boat-shaped formation in the mountains of eastern Turkey, hoping to unground what they believe to be the remains of Noah's Ark. And the paper have gone with the headline, Shot in the Ark.
1: Which is very good. I went with Noah Way.
0: Yeah, you did.
1: Yeah.
0: I went with boat found by archaeologists.
1: Very good. Jono was first on this morning with, do zoo believe it?
0: That's good.
1: It's a holy ship from Laura.
0: Like that.
1: Sausage Mark was on with floods of compliments for animals with canine excellence in Turkey. Casey good. And Ducky are on with, archaeologists know where the ark is.
0: I like that.
1: It's very good. And Jace has sent another one through, which is also very good. Noah's Ark found. Reports are flooding in.
0: Oh, yeah, I like that a lot. But I think today, I think Katie and Ducky might have it.
1: Yeah.
0: And with a little honourable nod in the general direction of Laura as well. Because
1: nice.
0: I like that. Thank you very much for playing today. This is Tom Grennan.

0: The British military's confirmed its defence plans have expanded into space in order to protect the country from hostile states. The RAF's been using a system based on Earth to jam signals from satellites sent into orbit by countries like Russia. The Defence Secretary Wes Streeting says the UK must be ready for space as the next battleground, as is creating a new unit to protect its interests.
1: It will have the ability to conduct offensive and defensive operations to strengthen deterrence, reduce opportunities for coercion, and enhance the resilience of our space capabilities. It will also disrupt, degrade, and deny hostile activity and defend UK interests in space and on Earth.
0: The Russian Defence Ministry says Russian forces hit Ukrainian defence facilities in overnight strikes. It says vessels used by the military were hit, as well as logistics and telecom centres. Andy Burnham has told President Trump the UK will stand firm in the face of threats to the sovereignty of the Falkland Islands. The Prime Minister raised the issue during talks at the UN in New York. This follows recent national TV addresses by President Milei of Argentina reiterating his country's claim to the Falklands. The RAF says it's suspended training flights on high-speed Hawk fighter jets after two pilots ejected from their craft moments before it crashed and burst into flames. We're told the move is precautionary while an investigation is carried out. This man described what he saw.
2: So I was playing golf, I was on the 14th, about to take my second shot. All of a sudden I heard a bang up overhead. Me and the two guys I was playing with looked up. Next thing, two pilots ejected out and just saw the aeroplane nosedive into a field and explode. And a huge billowing explosion and loads of smoke. It was shocking, frightening really.
0: China's president has arrived in Washington for a three-day state visit to the US. Trade, AI and Taiwan are on the agenda, with Xi Jinping going to the White House for further talks. Donald Trump met Mr. Xi off the plane during the night. Sky's Helen Ann Smith in Beijing says that's pretty rare.
3: You couldn't not be struck by the scale of the welcome. The first time that a US president has met a foreign leader at Joint Base Andrews since the 1960s. So I think that is plenty of statement in itself. There was the band, there was the flyover.
0: Andy Burnham wants a four-decades-old ban on football supporters drinking in the stands during men's games in England scrapped. The PM says it discriminates against football fans because it doesn't apply to other sports. The Football Supporters Association is backing it. The Sun's chief writer, Charlie Wyatt, isn't convinced.
4: Andy Burnham, Everton fan, he was pictured at a rugby league match, you know, having a beer, then said, you know, why can't we do this inside stadium? Yeah, it's crazy that we couldn't do it. But having been at quite a few European games, particularly like Euros, where fans are throwing beer around, it's become a thing now, hasn't it?
0: And that's the latest. I'm Andrew Peach.

0: KFBS, the Forces Station. Good morning. You're on with Cam and Danny.
1: Yes, you are. And it's time once again for the return of Other Game with Ernie. Except for that one. Where basically we will use artists who are responsible for a particular song. That song and its title in its entirety will complete a sentence which you will hear. There's got to be an easier way of explaining it than
0: well,
1: that.
0: Well, yeah, just give it an example. So, I can't wait to get home later. Got to tidy up because my room is really Lola Young. Messy.
1: Yeah.
0: Done.
1: Yeah. I've got a cold. So I'm finding it quite hard to prodigy at the moment.
0: Breathe.
1: Yeah.
0: Nice. Yeah. Good.
1: Well, you know, you showed me a picture of that Turkish TV star that you like.
0: Yeah.
1: And I looked at him and I thought, baby bird, I'm going to work harder at the gym because I Spice Girls like you.
0: Oh. Yeah, okay. Nice.
1: Danny showed me a picture of a Turkish TV star that she likes. I looked at him and I thought, baby bird, I'm going to work harder at the gym because I Spice Girls like you.
0: It's there really you go. Good.
1: Okay,
0: really
1: so
0: good.
1: There you go. What are the titles represented by the artist that sung them that complete that sentence?
0: Oh, I just got the Spice Girls one. There we go. Very, very good. Yeah, I'll tell you something. I was chatting to a mate of mine last night on video call. Oh, we were on the phone for hours, right?
1: Mm.
0: And a bit of a long story. I'll try and keep it short. But her son was on the call as well. He's only little. And he was telling me that at school recently, someone's been picking on him.
1: Oh, no.
0: You know, you have to have these conversations every now and again. And we were talking about it for a while. But later on, anyway, he admitted he started it first.
1: Right. Oh, okay.
0: Right, so he's been picked on. And eventually, you know what it's like? You talk to kids and eventually he admitted that he started it, right? So I was like, well, look, okay, valuable lesson time. And I told him, New Radicals.
1: It's a good point.
0: It's a good point.
1: It's a very good point, well made. Yeah.
0: He didn't understand the game, but his mum did, so it's fine. New Radicals, mate. New Radicals.
1: Good. Right. Do you know what titles will complete both Danny's sentence and my sentence? If so, it's breakfast@bfbs.com.
0: Oh, you really like this song, don't you? It's funky.
1: There's something about it. Yeah. Jungle. Someday, somewhere.

0: Cam and Danny at BFBS, the Forces Station. It is Thursday morning. I almost said it again. I almost said Friday again.
1: Wishful thinking is healthy.
0: Yeah.
1: Once in a while.
0: It's your Friday because you've got tomorrow off.
1: Yes.
0: But for the rest of us, it's just plain old Thursday as we return to the game with no name except for that one, where we're asking you to complete the sentence by the song titles represented by the artist that sung them. So, Danny showed me a picture of the Turkish TV star that she quite likes. I looked at him and I thought, baby bird, I'm going to work harder at the gym because I Spice Girls like you. There are two song titles in there represented by the artist that sang them, but what are they? And then you, Danny, you.
1: Yeah.
0: Talk to me.
1: Well, I was chatting to a friend last night on video call. Her son was on the call as well. He's only little. And he was telling me that at school recently, someone's been picking on him. So, you know, you got to do like your sort of Auntie Danny thing. And I was chatting to him for a while. And after chatting and chatting, he admitted that he actually started it first. So I was like, right, valuable lesson time, matey boy. I told him, I went, New Radicals.
0: There you go. And it's a valuable lesson for us all. If you think you know what these song titles are represented by their artists that would complete that sentence, then it's breakfast at bfbs.com.

0: Time.
1: It's Take That on BFBS, the Forces Station. 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
2: 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A former engineer for Apple has developed the world's first ramjet-powered artillery munition for the UK, which is all well and good, but as someone who uses Android, I think I'd feel more confident if the engineer in question was a former engineer at Samsung. But we'll allow it either way. The RAF's largest homeland defence exercise will bring together five NATO nations for exercise Cobra Warrior 26-2 at RAF Waddington. And there is more on the challenge of mobilising Britain's strategic reserve.
1: And also, we've been hearing about it in the news this morning from Andrew about the new space squadron that the RAF have launched. And you can actually read up about that online at forcesnews.com. It's also in the latest download. Radio.

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2: 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Big Salute. 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

0: when you move like that. This is Cam and Danny at BFBS, the Forces Station. Good morning and welcome to Thursday. Time to wrap up today's game with no name except for that one. Where the artist responsible for certain songs will complete a sentence as they hide behind the titles of their song. Very much like Danny showed me a picture of a Turkish TV star that she right fancies. And I looked at him and I thought, baby bird.
1: You're gorgeous.
0: I'm going to work harder at the gym because I Spice Girls like you.
1: Wanna be?
0: Yeah, that's right.
1: But look, I was chatting to a mate last night on video call for ages, right? Her son was on the call as well. He's only little. And he was telling me that at school recently, someone's been picking on him. So, you know, Auntie Danny to the rescue. We spoke for ages, right? You know what kids are like, though? The more you get them talking, eventually, later on, he admitted that actually, well, he started it, right? Which wasn't good. And I was like, right, valuable lesson time. And I told him, New Radicals.
0: You get what you give.
1: It's so true.
0: It is.
1: Don't you forget it.
0: Nuh-uh. Indeed. Right. And, oh, God, no, you won't be here tomorrow. So, well, I guess I'll be playing by myself then.
2: Oh, what we're living in. Let me tell you.

0: A new military unit's been created to defend British satellites from enemy attacks in space. The head of the RAF says the squadron will disrupt, degrade and deny hostile activity to protect UK interests. The RAF says it's suspended training flights on high-speed Hawk fighter jets after two of its pilots ejected from their craft moments before it crashed and burst into flames. China's president's arrival in Washington at the start of a three-day state visit has taken place. Xi Jinping was met off the plane by Donald Trump at Joint Base Andrews. Officials have agreed an extended truce in their trade war. Chelsea held on to beat Austria Vienna 1-0 in their first match of this season's Women's Champions League. Vika Kapteyn scored the only goal of the game. England midfielder Kira Walsh limped off injured after 20 minutes. Tonight, the attention turns to men's football as Wales travel to Lisbon to kick off their Nations League campaign against defending champions Portugal. The side still features Cristiano Ronaldo, who's decided to continue playing for his country, age 41.
1: Of course, it's my anger to still play for Portugal. It's my home, and of course, it's a new era, new coach. So I'm really, really pleased to be here. 1 year more, I like to be here. I know it's been so many, many years, but you know, when you have the passion, it's the best feeling that you should have.
0: The Republic of Ireland are up against Kosovo. Manager Hamir Halgrimsson wants the distraction of talk about the upcoming matches against Israel to stop.
2: It's taking the attention away from maybe what's most important. We are playing an important game against Kosovo. From a leadership point of view, not clever for me to take the attention like this. I need to be focused on the game.
0: England can wrap up another white ball series victory over Sri Lanka if they win the second one-day international at Headingley. Harry Brooks' side went 1-0 up on Tuesday. And Kimi Antonelli has an 81-point lead going into this weekend's F1 Azerbaijan Grand Prix, with the first two practice sessions due to take place later today. That's the latest. I'm Andrew Peach.

0: Well, it is World Maritime Day today, and so therefore, should you want to get any messages through if you have served with anyone on a boat, or you know anyone and you want to get a Happy Maritime Day message through to them, please feel free to do so.
1: You called it a boat.
0: I did. Boat. U-boat. Ship. A trawler. 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
1: Now look, it is Thursday, which means you've got until the end of play today. If you haven't already, cast your vote on which of the four tracks you think is your favourite from the week. We've had new music from Teddy Swims, Rosé, Troye Sivan. Now, this track is from Clean Bandit. Chloe is on there as well. It's a song called Company. Take a listen, and then please do, if you haven't already, it just helps us to get to know you a little bit better on the kinds of music you want replaying on a Friday, basically. And we need to crown a winner, so check this out, see what you think. If you want to hear this one again tomorrow, it's bfbs.com/music.
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0: Niles Barkley and Crazy on BFBS, the Forces Station. Good morning, you're on with Cam and Danny.
1: Well, not quite this time last week, but certainly within the last 7 days, we have experienced National Point Talk Like a Pirate Day. Today is World Maritime Day. We've been asking you to get in touch if you have any messages to share with the rest of the seafaring world as far as World Maritime Day goes. We've been getting your messages on throughout the morning. Are you ready? Should we go with another two?
0: Yeah, let's hear it.
1: Okay, if you do want to get in touch, there is still time, by the way. You can do it. You can leave us a voice note via the BFBS app, or I think you can actually send voice notes through as well via breakfast@bfbs.com, can you?
0: Well, if you've saved it on your phone as an audio message, yeah, like a voice recorder, yeah.
1: Easy. Right, let's get the first one.
2: Hey, Cam and Danny, it's Lieutenant Benji Sermon here. Just wanted to wish Happy Maritime Day to all my oppos on board HMS Queen Elizabeth, currently at sea. Fair winds and following seas to all.
0: Oh, that's
1: fair
0: so
1: winds and following seas to all. I like that. Fair winds and following seas to all who are celebrating World Maritime Day today. Let's get another.
3: Morning, Cam. Morning, Danny. This is Chief Petty Officer Ian Hamlin. Just wishing Happy National Maritime Day to all the submariners out there, especially those ones away on patrol. Cheers.
0: Oh, it's so lovely.
1: There is still time should you want to get your Maritime Day messages through. 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

0: Jax Jones, Won't Forget You on BFBS, the Forces Station. You are on with Cam and Danny. Rewind on the way. I'm looking forward to this one.
1: I know, and it's a good proper year. Yeah, some absolute bangers and anthems in that. I think there's a really easy rewound tune as well.

0: The head of the RAF has announced a new military unit tasked with defending satellites. Air Chief Marshal Zahav Smith said No. 3 Space Effects Squadron will disrupt, degrade and deny hostile activity to defend UK interests. He said if British satellites were attacked, the consequences could be disastrous.
1: The roads would create havoc. Our emergency services would take much, much longer to reach those in need. So make no mistake, the satellite services you may have taken for granted now face unprecedented threats.
0: President Zelensky says at least two people have been killed by Russian missile strikes on Kyiv. Mr. Zelensky, who's in New York, wrote on social media that civilian infrastructure, including residential buildings, had been targeted. Pakistan says it carried out aerial and drone strikes on 10 sites in Afghanistan, which it described as being used to store drones and launch them into Pakistan. In a statement on X, the information minister, Atullah Tara, said the strikes were proportionate and limited to military objectives. China's President Xi Jinping has arrived in the US for his first state visit in more than a decade. Donald Trump shook hands with Mr. Xi on the red carpet at Joint Base Andrews. BBC's Sarah Smith has more.
2: With a literal fanfare, as well as a military flypast and a 21-gun salute, President Trump pulled out all the stops to welcome Xi Jinping to Washington. This visit promises to be a lavish spectacle. The substance of the summit may not be so impressive. A truce in the trade war between the US and China has been extended by a couple of months. Significant issues still need to be resolved to extend it further. China's ongoing technical military assistance to Iran will be a bone of contention, as well as its purchases of Russian oil that helped to finance the war in Ukraine.
0: The Australian Prime Minister Anthony Albanese says an AI agent hacked a government website containing health data. OpenAI says no patient records are believed to have been accessed, but Mr. Albanese says the company took 2 months to tell the government. Mr. Albanese says Australia has now launched an urgent review.
3: This situation is obviously unacceptable. I spoke with the CEO of OpenAI, Sam Altman, to express Australia's extreme concern about this incident, the nature of the way that that notification occurred as well.
0: The Education Secretary says plans for new vocational GCSEs aren't dumbing down. They'll be available from 2029 in subjects like building and construction and child development. Lucy Powell says they should be on an equal footing with more traditional subjects.
4: This is about giving that same status and esteem, because these can provide young people with some really important skills that they're going to need to thrive in the future world of work. And as employers keep telling me, really close that gap between the classroom and the workplace.
0: And that's the latest. I'm Andrew Peach.
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0: 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This is Cam and Danny. Good morning.
1: Good morning. Hello. What year is it? That's the question.
0: Now then.
1: Well, in this year, it was Now That's What I Call Music albums 30 to 32, but what was the Avi Howe price?
0: I think you're going to enjoy this one more than you did yesterday. The average house price in the United Kingdom in our Rewind year was £51,367, but what was the Avi Priva Lower B?
1: A loaf of bread was 53p.
0: Pie am I?
1: What you say?
0: 33p.
1: I've got 36p for a little carton of milk.
0: And a pie a la damn me low in this year.
1: A pint in this Rewind year, £1.

0: 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Mike and the Mechanics over my shoulder. You're listening to Rewind. We're trying to figure out the year.
1: Well, it was the year that new legislation went into effect that pubs could stay open throughout Sunday afternoons. And Cliff Richard received a knighthood in this year.
0: Big things happened.
1: Go on.
0: Big things happened in this year. No, just from your facts alone, big things.
1: The huge
0: DVD was invented in this year.
1: Oh, good day. Good day. Any idea what the year is? Want to have a go? It's breakfast at bfbs.com.
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0: is Cam and Danny at BFBS, the Forces Station with Strike, and you sure do, as we roll out an hour's worth of music from the year that the 1st Battalion of the Royal Regiment of Fusiliers transitioned into NATO's first operational land unit, moving forward into an evacuated sector known as the Anvil.
1: Now then.
0: Are you ready? It's very, very short.
1: Oh, okay, go on, let's hear it.
0: Clip of a song released in this year, played backwards.
1: What? No!
0: Oh,
1: no.
0: Yeah. And yet, I still think people are getting it.
1: No. That's so mean!
0: If you think yes, then it's breakfast at bfbs.com.

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0: 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Who was named Sexiest Man Alive in this year, Cammy?
1: Oh, probably Brad Pitt, I'm assuming.
0: Yeah. It was also the start of eBay in this year, but what was it originally called? Do you remember?
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0: Oh, close. It was AuctionWeb.
1: Okay. Yeah. Auction web kind of, yeah. Nowadays, looking back, you go, well, eBay, it doesn't make more sense. Auction web sort of says what it does in the tin, doesn't it? Any right answers as far as our Rewound Rewind tune is concerned?
0: We need another listen.
1: Oh, I think we need a few. Have a listen. It's a clip of a song released in this year, played backwards. And again.
0: No, too difficult.
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0: Just show it off at the end. Look how popular I am. I'll just list all my mates. I can do it for 30 seconds to fade. I'm Janet Jackson. Whoops now at BFBS, the Forces Station. This is Cam and Danny. Good morning.
1: Good morning. Do you know we got blue M&Ms in this year?
0: I know now.
1: Yeah. They did a poll and the choice was pink, blue or purple, and blue won.
0: Unsurprisingly, out of the options given, I would say. Who wanted to hear our Rewound Rewind tune again?
1: Oh, Tom and John.
0: Okay. Here you go.
1: Because also, Diane and team didn't get it right. Pete didn't get it right.
0: Which is strange. They're the usual suspects. Any ideas? 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There is still time for you to get in touch if you want to have a go.
1: It's too difficult.

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0: This is BFBS, the Forces Station. You're on with Cam and Danny. It's Rewind. We're in movie territory, though, now. Have you got a movie and three clues to it,
1: Cam? I have. I've delved a little deeper because I've usually got me two go-to movies from this year, but I bring you another one, and this movie by way of three quotes. We're here to provide democracy, not practice it. In my humble opinion, in the nuclear world, the true enemy is war itself, and... Now, everybody that read comic books knows that the Kirby Silver Surfer is the true Silver Surfer. Am I right or wrong? There you go. Three quote stroke clues as to a movie that came out in this year.
0: I've got one as well. I'm going to say Tim Allen, Cowboy and Infinity.
1: Any idea what the movie is? 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
0: Yeah, I'll start us off with Hollyoaks.
1: I'll see that and raise your Xena Warrior Princess.
0: Goosebumps.
1: Pinky and the Brain.
0: That was my Top Trump.
1: Oh. We still had Game On and Father Ted today.
0: I had Father Ted next, yeah. And then Pinky and the Brain.
1: Any idea what the year is? 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

0: Michael Jackson, MJJ Music Brownstone, and If You Love Me at the FBS The Forces Station. Rewind is up and Rewind is on. Anyone getting the right answer to our Rewind Rewind tune?
1: I don't know how they've managed to do this. It's Nick again. Nick got
0: fair
1: it.
0: Fair play,
1: I
0: Nick.
1: I can't believe it. Fair play.
0: Have a listen. Well, if you got it, any more than that, it just would have been a complete giveaway.
1: There you go.
0: That's my justification for it. Congratulations. If you think you know what it is and you still want to have a go, you can do. Breakfast

0: Well done if you got the year. It was 1995 we were after. To be fair, no wrong answers on that. All the movies. What was yours?
1: Mine was Crimson Tide. What was yours?
0: Mine was Toy Story, and I can't believe only Nick getting the Rewound Rewind tune correct.
1: Right, have a listen.
0: So mean. Freak Power, tune in, cop out, whatever it's called.
1: Yeah,
0: that one.
1: That as well. He says the word people at some point throughout the song. You'll have to listen out for that.
0: I can't believe that.
1: I know. But congratulations to the one solitary soul who got it right today.
0: Lots of guesses saying Scatman.
1: Oh.
0: So it's that deep voice, right?
1: Around the right sort of era. Enjoy World Maritime Day today and stand by. Joe Carden is up next on Totally Connected. Some people.

0: The British military's confirmed its defence plans have expanded into space to protect the country from hostile states. The RAF is using a system based on Earth to jam signals from satellites sent into orbit by countries like Russia. Defence Secretary Wes Streeting says the UK must be ready for space as the next battleground and is creating a new unit to protect its interests.
1: It will have the ability to conduct offensive and defensive operations to strengthen deterrence, reduce opportunities for coercion, and enhance the resilience of our space capabilities. It will also disrupt, degrade, and deny hostile activity and defend UK interests in space and on Earth.
0: Donald Trump has welcomed the Chinese President Xi Jinping to America at the start of a three-day visit. The US President greeted him at Joint Base Andrews, where the two leaders shook hands before a military flypast. The BBC's Laura Bicker assesses China's military objectives.
2: Beijing's priority, as always, is to push for an end to arms sales to Taiwan, the self-governing island. When it comes to those negotiations, China may push for an end to those arms sales in Taiwan, but in return say, look, we have influence over Iran. Remember, China buys 80% of Iran's oil. So it may say, look, we have a friend, we have a partner in Iran, we can lean on Tehran to come to negotiations if you continue to stall arms sales to Taiwan.
0: A think tank chaired by the former Labour Prime Minister Sir Tony Blair says Britain should commit to rejoining the EU within a decade. A Tony Blair Institute for Global Change spokesperson said the country needed a new approach to post-Brexit relations, adding the EU inviting Canada to become its first associate member shows a newfound flexibility in relations between the EU and non-member states. Blood tests have revealed that people living near a factory in Lancashire have higher levels of a so-called forever chemical than was once used at the site. PFOA was previously used in the manufacture of non-stick saucepans. Dr. David Megson carried out the tests.
3: The results were really staggering for me. 46 out of 49 of the people we tested would be in the top 1% of PFAS levels for anything we'd expect to see in the US population. And we found levels in one individual which was over 400 times higher than anything we'd expect to see.
0: Andy Burnham wants a four decades old ban on football supporters drinking in the stands during men's games scrapped. The Prime Minister says the move discriminates against football fans because it doesn't apply in other sports. The Football Supporters Association has welcomed the comments. The Sun's chief football writer Charlie Wyatt isn't convinced though.
4: Andy Burnham, Everton fan, he was pictured at a rugby league match, you know, having a beer, then said, you know, why can't we do this inside stadium? Yeah, it's crazy that we couldn't do it. But having been at quite a few European games, particularly like Euros, where fans are throwing beer around, it's become a thing now, hasn't it?
0: That's the latest. I'm Andrew Peach.
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0: Stella Lefty and Boston on BFBS Forces Station. You're on with Joe. This is Totally Connected. Welcome along to Thursday, 24th of September today. Hope you're doing all right wherever you find yourself around the Forces world. Hope you're doing all right, particularly if you are repping Team Air Force at the moment. Thoughts with you, that video yesterday of the hawk incident at Valley. Terrifying. Incredible that those two managed to eject in time. I believe that the last official update we had was pilots being treated for minor injuries, so hopefully a speedy recovery. But I know things will be a little bit weird at the moment, so I just wanted to let you know we're thinking of you, because that's not easy. Also thinking of you if you're on the rock this morning. Saw some footage of that fire being extinguished and stuff. Mad. World is a little bit bizarre at the moment, isn't it? Look, busy looking show today. On the way in a little bit, we are going to be talking Army Pickleball. Have you got yourself into the pickleball trend yet? Seems to be one of those relatively new ones. It's like how everyone's running now, or everyone's taking up paddles, stuff like that. We're going to be catching up on the Army's Pickleball Championships a little bit later on in the show. We are also going to be playing a game of five-a-side, your chance to win a brand new smart speaker. And because it's Thursday, because it's the day where we like to celebrate throwbacks, we'll go back in time, a takeover track from BFBS Rewind, on the way after Key and DeCrow. This is I'll Be Waiting.
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Keaton to Crow on Totally Connected. Joe Carden with you on BFBS. Happy Thursday. Right, Ed Sheeran, Azizam on the way. We'll do new stuff from Bieber Doobie and a little throwback from Madison Avenue in just a sec. Because, I mean, it's nearly Friday. I reckon we can get away with that. Hey, I've got a question for you today. Where's the weirdest gig you've ever been to? And I don't mean like the weirdest person you've ever seen at a gig. I mean where, physically where is the strangest venue you've ever seen a gig in? Maybe you're on the Rock right now and you've been seeing like performers in those mad caves where everything's a little bit surreal. Maybe you've been around a bit and you did tours back in the day. Out in the Middle East, maybe you've been in deserts when we used to call them CSC, they're BFBS live events now, and we take performers out to literal deserts to put on shows and stuff. Where is the weirdest place you've ever seen a gig? My email is connected at bfbs.com. You can come and say hello on Insta. We're at BFBS Radio. I think I found my new favourite thing. There is an American comedian who has started doing stand-up shows in saunas, like genuinely in saunas. Saw a video of this. Everyone's cutting around like in their swim trunks. He'll interrupt punchlines sometimes to go and splash the little water on the rocks again to keep the steam going. I think this is genius, and I think it fixes the big problem with stand-up comedy. You know how you never want to sit on the front row because it's awkward and you feel like you're going to be picked on? Mate, you're sweating, you're warm, you're half naked anyway. You might as well answer some personal questions.

0: little pre-Friday treat from Madison Avenue. It's Don't Call Me Baby on BFBS. I'm Joe. Stick about. We are going 80s with today's takeover track from BFBS Rewind. It's on for you after Ed Sheeran.
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0: Ed Sheeran and Azzie Zam on BFBS, the Voices Station. You're on with Joe for Totally Connected. We'll do new stuff from Booba Doobie and a few Sienna Spyro on the way. First, though, away from the newbies, we are going back in time.
1: Takeover track.
0: If you need some throwbacks in your life, BFBS Rewind is going to be sorting you out with the best of the 80s and 90s all day long, right? 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It's a song that never goes away. I mean, it came back a couple of years ago with that H-tune, didn't it? From BFBS Rewind, this is the Stone Roses and Fool's Gold.

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You get it on your smart speaker. Just say enable BFBS and we will get you set up. They have so much good stuff going on today. They had some Janet Jackson on the playlist recently. Deacon Blue, even, I can't believe I'm saying this, the last song that BFBS Rewind played was Shaggy's Bombastic. Honestly, what more could you want? Right now, we're going brand new. Do you remember the lady off of Coffee for Your Head? This is Bieber Doobie's new one. It's called Sun.

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You're on with Joe for Totally Connected. Earlier on the show, we were talking about weird gigs because there's this fella, this American comedian, he's gone viral because he started doing stand-up gigs in saunas, literally in hot, sweaty rooms. Had a message from our ginster on the Rock of Gibraltar, who said that she went to go and see Feeder play in Cologne back in the noughties. And apparently it took ages to find because it was literally, the venue was literally somebody's front room. Apparently someone also genuinely did that thing of throwing underpants at one of the band members. I don't think you can do that if you're in someone's lounge. It's a little bit too obvious, isn't it? A little bit too obvious. Hey, speaking of getting out and about, this weekend we have been handed the keys to the RAF Museum in London for our BFBS Pro League final. We are going to be having the culmination of our esports tournament, a pretty iconic venue. We'll be bringing you all the action here on the radio, on BFBS Telly, on the Twitch stream as well. However, I wanted to give you the little heads up that the BFBS esports team really want you to get involved with our Discord channel, right? 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

0: Springsteen and Born to Run on BFBS, the Forces Station. I'm Joe. Taylor Swift playing in the next 15. Plus, we are going to be talking about the formation of the Underwater Working Party. There's a new blue plaque in Jib to mark the formation. I'll level with you. When I first saw this, I thought Underwater Working Party sounds like a group of politicians doing their business in the deep end of a swimming pool. I'm assured it's not. We'll find out more after Plan B.
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0: Plan B, and she said, on Totally Connected with Joe, this is BFBS, the lady dropping all the new music. Taylor Swift on the way in a sec. There has been a new blue plaque unveiled in Gibraltar, marking the formation of the Underwater Working Party, right? Mike Amara is an ex-Navy clearance diver. He told our Greg Burnett more about it.
1: They were the first people to work underwater, removing limpet mines and other explosive devices from the Allied ships during the Second World War. We've got lots and lots of medals here being worn by relatives, and the boss of the team at that time was Lieutenant William Bailey, who got a George Medal for his work here, and later on got a George Medal again, bar to his George Medal, for his work with the port clearance parties when the Allies went into Europe and cleared all the weapons that had been left behind by the Germans. And I had the privilege of carrying his medals out on the flight with me and putting them on his son, Andrew Bailey, today. My hands were shaking a little bit when I was doing it. But yeah, we're really delighted and excited to be here.
2: And you work at Diving Museum in the UK.
1: Yeah, I'm retired from my work, in the offshore industry. So I spent the last 14 years since I retired working for the Diving Museum. I'm one of the trustees and I look after the accreditation, which is like a quality certificate for the museum. So that's kept me off the street corner since I retired.
2: Are you enjoying then a piece of living history, basically, putting this plaque up?
1: When we shake hands with these people, we're shaking hands with their fathers and grandfathers and whatever. It's really brings it alive. It's just wonderful.
3: Right, my name's Rob Hoole. I qualified as a mine warfare and clearance diving officer in 1976.
2: So how important was this work that they were doing?
3: Well, Gibraltar was such an important strategic base at that time because it handled all the shipping which went on through the Eastern Mediterranean, through the Suez Canal and out to the Far East carrying troops and supplies, as well as shipping heading the other way towards the UK or across the Atlantic to the States. And so because of its strategic importance, that shipping was very vulnerable. You can imagine ships piled high with ammunition, food, troops and so on, and they were all mustered in the bay here between Gibraltar and Algeciras on the Spanish coast across the bay, and they were a prime target for the Italians.
2: And as you mentioned, you're part of this naval story of Gibraltar and of the Royal Navy back in the 70s. What's it like coming here, seeing everyone and seeing it honoured in 2026?
3: It's amazing because there's a special place in the heart of every naval person of my vintage, Gibraltar. I first came here in 1971 as a cadet on board one of the three frigates belonging to the Dartmouth Training Squadron. And apart from the high-rise buildings, Gibraltar is as friendly and as interesting and history everywhere you walk. So I've got a soft spot for it. My wife and I have visited here several occasions since my first visit in 1971, and we still feel the same sort of fondness for Gibraltar as we did then.
2: CBF, a part of your role as CBF of Gibraltar is honouring naval and military history. How nice is it to do a bit of naval history that previously it hadn't been recognised as much?
4: Thanks, Greg. It's brilliant. We've got a great collection here of family members from those that were involved in the Underwater Working Party, ex-clearance divers, and of course our own clearance diving element that's based here in Gibraltar as part of the command. I was privileged enough to train as a mine clearance diver myself in 1999, so I understand the deep history, and to be able to reflect here in Gibraltar the amazing work of the Underwater Working Party, it's a great privilege, and I'm looking forward to getting to see the families very soon.
2: Is there any space left on Gibraltar for plaques, do you think?
4: There's such a great history and heritage here of supporting the military. Fortress Gibraltar, it was of course genuinely a thing, and that's something we must remember, because the people of Gibraltar, the government of Gibraltar, and indeed the military forces that have operated here have been interwoven in that deep, deep history. So this is another part of that tapestry. It's great.
0: The voice you just heard there, CBF Commodore Tim Davey, talking to our Greg Burnett all about the unveiling of that new blue plaque in Gib. Hey, if you are on the rock, Greg is back tomorrow morning when you wake up. He's on from 7. I need your support, please, because tomorrow is Friday. That means it is me versus Greg in the song swap. I've already decided what I'm picking. It's a banger. not to be needy, but it really does deserve your vote.

0: It's the lady getting all the attention at the moment with new releases. It's Taylor Swift on BFBS, the Forces station. I think I might have made it. Had a lovely, lovely message first thing this morning from our Ryan Galpin from BFBS in Cyprus. Team Cyprus have been doing their bit for the BFBS Big Salute charity. They've been hosting a load of charity quiz nights recently. Last night at Mom's Bar, I was the answer to a question, and honestly, I can't remember the last time I felt this smug. Check out this recording that Ryan sent me today.
1: Question number five. What is the first name of the current presenter of Totally Connected that is also a slang term for an ordinary guy or a copy? Joe! Joe presents Totally Connected. He's also Average Joe and a cup of Joe.
0: Guys, honestly, it's just really nice to know that I'm doing my bit for charity without actually having done any work whatsoever. I think we will need bigger doors installed at BFBS Towers for me, Ed, to fit through. Honestly, thank you so much. If you're on Aki, if you went along last night, we raised, what, about 500 quid? We did so, so well. We are going to do another one of these, right? So if you couldn't make it next Wednesday, get yourself along to Mum's for 8 p.m. Help us raise some money for the BFBS Big Salute. And it'd be good crack at the same time. You know you want to.

Ollie Alexander and Dizzy on BFBS, the Forces Station. It's Totally Connected with Joe. Thank you so much for your company this Thursday, wherever you find yourself around the Forces world. Stick about. Going to get Andrew on with your latest Forces news in a sec after a little pre-Friday treat. I thought we needed something upbeat. This is Pauser and the reworking of Dirty Cash.

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2: The UK military expands into space.
3: Disrupt, degrade and deny hostile activity and defend UK interests in space and on Earth.
2: The RAF suspends Hawkjet training flights after two pilots eject.
4: Two pilots ejected out and just saw the aeroplane nosedive into a field and explode.
2: And why the Coldstream Guards are patrolling without weapons in Cyprus.
5: The Op 4s are, you know, only a few hundred metres between the positions, so it can be quite contentious.
2: The head of the RAF has announced a new military unit tasked with defending satellites. Air Chief Marshal Sir Harve Smith says No. 3 Space Effect Squadron will disrupt, degrade and deny hostile activity to defend UK space interests. And he says if British satellites are attacked, the consequences could be disastrous.
6: The roads would create havoc. Our emergency services would take much, much longer to reach those in need. So make no mistake, the satellite services you may have taken for granted now face unprecedented threats.
2: The BBC's Jonathan Beale says the figures are mind-boggling.
7: If satellites we rely on were taken out, that would cost the economy £1.4 billion a day. So that's why the UK has taken this step of setting up a new unit that can actually deal with the threats.
2: The RAF has already been jamming signals from satellites sent into orbit by countries like Russia. The Defence Secretary Wes Streeting says the UK has to be ready to see space as the next battleground. He explained No. 3 Space Effect Squadron's remit.
3: It will have the ability to conduct offensive and defensive operations to strengthen deterrence, reduce opportunities for coercion, and enhance the resilience of our space capabilities. It will also disrupt, degrade and deny hostile activity and defend UK interests in space and on Earth.
0: This is Forces News.
2: The RAF says it suspended training flights on high-speed Hawk fighter jets after two of its pilots ejected from their aircraft moments before it crashed and burst into flames on Anglesey. We're told the move is precautionary while an investigation is carried out. This man described what he saw.
4: So I was playing golf, I was on the 14th, about to take my second shot. All of a sudden I heard a bang up overhead. Me and the two guys I was playing with looked up. Next thing, two pilots ejected out and just saw the aeroplane nosedive into a field and explode. And a huge billowing explosion and loads of smoke. It was shocking, frightening, really.
2: The Russian Defence Ministry says Russian forces hit Ukrainian defence facilities in overnight strikes. It says vessels used by the military were hit, as well as logistics and telecommunication centres. An anti-migrant activist known as Danny Tomo has been arrested after a dinghy carrying an emergency responder was damaged in the channel. He's accused of criminal damage with intent to endanger life after a video appeared to show him slashing the boat with a knife. Andy Burnham wants a four-decades-old ban on football supporters drinking in the stands during men's games in England scrapped. The Prime Minister argues the move discriminates against football fans because it doesn't apply to other sports.
0: This is Forces News.
2: China's President Xi Jinping says his country and the US should be partners, not rivals, as he arrives in the US for his first state visit in more than a decade. Donald Trump shook hands with Mr. Xi on the red carpet at Joint Base Andrews. The BBC's Sarah Smith was watching as two B-1 bombers flew overhead to celebrate his arrival.
8: With a literal fanfare, as well as a military flypast and a 21-gun salute, President Trump pulled out all the stops to welcome Xi Jinping to Washington. This visit promises to be a lavish spectacle. The substance of the summit may not be so impressive. A truce in the trade war between the US and China has been extended by a couple of months. Significant issues still need to be resolved to extend it further. China's ongoing technical military assistance to Iran will be a bone of contention, as well as its purchases of Russian oil that helped to finance the war in Ukraine.
2: Dr. Yu Jia is a senior research fellow on China at the Chatham House think tank. She says this is a high-stakes game of diplomatic chess.
9: Very high on diplomacy and very high on rhetoric, and Trump refers Xi as one of his best friends. So clearly, President Trump expecting something from President Xi, but equally I think Beijing expecting quite a lot from the United States. I think most notably the issue related to Taiwan and on tariff and also on the AI regulations. So I think there's three things to be watched for.
2: Military analyst Bonnie Glazer says the issue of arms sales to Taiwan is complicated.
10: One of the things that Xi Jinping wants out of this summit is a further delay in U.S. arms sales to Taiwan. But U.S. law, our Taiwan Relations Act from 1979, requires the United States to sell defensive arms to Taiwan.
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2: Forces News has been exploring why United Nations peacekeepers in Cyprus patrol without weapons. The Coldstream Guards completed a six-month operational tour of the Green Line buffer zone earlier this year. From Nicosia, Will Hollis reports.
11: Lance Corporal Marcus Leitner and Guardsman Alfie Littlefair are driving into a part of Nicosia few people get to see.
12: This is like completely different to what I'd be doing at Windsor Barracks.
11: The United Nations buffer zone is surrounded by 60,000 heavily armed soldiers, but peacekeepers patrol without rifles.
5: This is quite a thin part of the buffer zone. The Op4s are, you know, only a few hundred metres between the positions, so it can be quite contentious.
11: The Coldstream Guards are an elite infantry unit, but had to learn softer skills for their Op Tosca tour, including Guardsman Caius Holmes.
13: Buckingham Palace is more of showing a presence, I think, more of like kind of intimidation to deter people that want to cause any issues. We are not really allowed to speak when we're on ceremonial duty, which here I think is better if you speak to locals. It's more of a peacekeeping, interacting with the community kind of role.
11: Cyprus has been divided since 1974. The delicate ceasefire enforced by 800 UN peacekeepers prevents new fighting between the Turkish forces in the north and the Cypriot National Guard in the Republic of Cyprus. Major Eddie Pickersgill is the deputy commander for the British part of the buffer zone, Sector 2.
14: The main difference here is that we need to use some of the softer skills in terms of liaison. That's where you have to use your mind over matter, really. And especially for our younger soldiers who are actually out on the ground.
11: The Coldstream Guards finished Op Tosca earlier this year, passing forward the decades-old commitment by Britain to preserve peace in Cyprus. Will Hollis, BFBS Forces News, Nicosia.
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2: 50,000 young people across the UK are being offered careers in defence as part of government plans to tackle the number of NEETs, those not in education, employment or training. Tania Snuggs with the details.
15: New schemes are being announced today offering 18 to 24-year-olds work experience with some of Britain's biggest defence firms, including BAE Systems. 40,000 young people across the UK will be offered opportunities and employment every year by 2030, rising to 50,000 by 2030. We're told it follows the biggest ever agreement between the government and business to expand routes into work, apprenticeships and training for young people in defence. Alan Milburn's Young People and Work report, which aims to get Britain's so-called lost generation into education, employment or training, is expected to be published later this year. According to the government, the current number stands at just over 981,000. The Defence Secretary, Wes Streeting, says it's a moral emergency that so many young people are not in education, employment or training, adding that without creating good, well-paid, high-skilled jobs in defence industries, we cannot keep our country safe.
0: Forces News Sports.
2: Chelsea have made a winning start in the Women's Champions League, beating Austria Vienna 1-0. Vika Kaptein scored the only goal in the first half. Midfielder Kira Walsh went off with an injury. Kaptein says they needed to create more scoring opportunities.
16: We need to work on a little bit, keeping the ball a little bit more, I think, and make our chances so that we're not like in this kind of situations in the second half. Of course, you have these kind of games, and we have a lot of games. This kind of games can happen. We need to look at ourselves, and it needs to be better sometimes.
2: In the Women's League Cup, Eva Olid got her first win as Man U boss as they thumped Sheffield United 10-1. Also wins for Brighton, Liverpool, London City Lionesses and Aston Villa. Tonight it's the men. Wales mark their return to Ligue 1, the Nations League, with a game against defending champions Portugal. The hosts to be captained by Cristiano Ronaldo in Lisbon. He's 21 goals away from reaching 1,000 in his career. Wales boss Craig Bellamy says his team will do all they can to stop him getting there.
17: Seriously? Who gets 1,000 goals? We're not counting youth football or anything, no? Or does that get... It's just silly, yeah? Siri, and I hope he gets it, but I hope it starts after us.
2: England can wrap up another white ball series win over Sri Lanka if they win the second one-day international, which starts at Headingley in just over an hour. Harry Brooks' side went 1-0 up on Tuesday.
0: Forces News. Headlines.
2: A new RAF unit will defend British satellites from enemy attacks in space. The RAF says it's suspended training flights on Hawk fighter jets after two pilots ejected from their aircraft just moments before it crashed and burst into flames. And that's the latest. I'm Andrew Peach.

welcome along to Totally Connected, 24th of September today. Hope your day is going all right so far. Afternoon if you're on ops today. Hope you're doing well, keeping safe. Good morning to you. If you join us from around the UK, whether you're in Northern Ireland, Scotland, maybe you're repping Team Colchester, Salisbury Plain, good to have you company. Morning if you're up at silly o'clock this morning in Canada. One more early start to go than the weekend. Afternoon, if you're in Cyprus today, maybe you're in Germany, Gibraltar, Belgium, the Netherlands, or maybe you are getting ready to say goodbye to Thursday in Brunei or on Diego Garcia right now. Wherever you find yourself, cheers for getting us on. On in a little bit, we're going to be talking Army Pickleball Championships. Our Rich Wyeth has just arrived at the contest. We'll catch up with him a little bit later on in the show. We're also going to do the last fresh new music track you're going to hear this week with me. I need your vote. See who becomes our record of the week tomorrow. But before any of that, how do you fancy winning some new tech? The latest Amazon Echo smart speaker could be yours. I'll tell you how after Zara Live.

Zara Larsson, Pink Pantheress and Midnight Sun. I'm Joe, happy Thursday. Get ready to do the high voice. I'm going to play Stacey's Mom in the next 15. We'll get Alok and Ella Air on the way as well. But before any of that, how do you fancy winning some new tech on us? It's not even going to cost you anything. Well, I mean, it's going to cost you an email. If you want to play along, we are giving away an Amazon Echo Dot smart speaker on the show this month. All you need to do is get involved with Five Aside. We've put together a team of five. Can you tell me who doesn't belong on our lineup? I think we've got a tricky one today, so I cannot wait to see if anyone gets this. Today on our lineup, we have Alison Hammond. We have John Oliver. We have Jason Manford. We have Adil Ray. And we have Julie Walters. Five on a lineup. One of them shouldn't be there. Can you tell me who doesn't belong? I'll give you that lineup again. Today, Alison Hammond's on the list. We have John Oliver. We have Jason Manford. We have Adil Ray. And we have Julie Walters. Trust me, it's a thinker, so I'm going to give you about half an hour or so to get your guess on an email. Send it over to connected@bfbs.com and it'll get you in the prize draw where Wednesday next week, somebody is going to be winning that smart speaker. Best of luck. Here's Alok. He's called Deep Down.

0: Alok and Ella Air playing right around the forces world and across the UK on BFBS. You're on with Joe. I'll level with you. I was feeling very smug. I thought I've come up with a real tricky one today. Lisa in shape immediately bursting my bubble. We'll see if you can get the answer right on today's Five Aside. We're back at it after Fountains of Wayne.
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Fannin's away and Stacey's mum on BFBS, the Forces Station. I'm Joe. Gigi Perez on the way. Plus, for the last time this week with me, we'll bang some fresh new music on as well. Bang some fresh new music. That's not an expression. We'll get some fresh new music on. We'll play some fresh new music. I'll level with you. During that song, I was having a little text back and forth with our Rich Wyeth, who's getting ready to do some coverage of the Army Pickleball Championships at the moment. So I'm just trying to find new verbs for hitting stuff. I don't think I've achieved that. Right, let's get back to Five Aside. It is the game where I put together a lineup of five. One of them, however, does not belong. One of them needs booting out. One of them needs sending a red card directly to them. Can you tell me who shouldn't be on this lineup today? We have Alison Hammond on there. We have John Oliver. We have Jason Manford. We have Adil Ray. And we have Julie Walters. I'll level with you. I thought this was going to be a dead tricky one. Well done to Lise in Shape getting it right. Well done to Kim on the Rock of Gibraltar getting it correct. I am pleased, in a weird way, to say we've had some non-correct entries as well. Carla and Jib, not quite. Have another guest, mate. Baz in Gloucester, thanks for your email. Not quite right though. And Lizzie also getting us on in the UK today. Not correct. Let me give you that lineup one more time. Today, Alison Hammond's on there. We have John Oliver. We have Jason Manford. We have Adil Ray. And we have Julie Walters. If you can tell me who shouldn't be on our lineup, it will be worth it because you could be winning yourself a brand new Amazon Echo Dot smart speaker when we do the prize draw. What, Wednesday next week? Last show of the month? If you want to get yourself involved, you need to email your answer to me. It is connected at bfbs.com. I'll give you another 15 minutes or so to have a guess. Right now, Gigi Perez. This is the Sailor Song.

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0: Right then, for the final time this week with me, let's do something brand new. One of the songs that you could make record of the week is the latest release from Teddy Swims. He's gone proper sentimental on this one. It is warm, it is fuzzy, it is just like very, very in the feels, but in a very big kind of soulful way, like you'd expect from Teddy Swims. If you like it, give this your vote. BFBS.com/music. It's from Teddy. It's called Perfect.

0: I told you, All in the Fields, Teddy Swims and Perfect Man. It was annoying me all the way through that song. I was listening to the start of it and I was like, this really reminds me of something. I think I've managed to work it out. Unfortunately, that does mean that exactly 3 days, 3 months even, before Christmas Eve, I'm going to have to play a Christmas song. But is it me, or does the start of that song sound exactly like this?
1: Build a fire and gather round.
0: It's the Ed Sheeran Elton John Christmas song.
1: Fill a glass.
0: I doubt that's what they were going for, but now it's stuck in my mind. I literally can't think of anything else. If you would like to make non-festive Teddy Swims our record of the week, the vote is between that, the new one from Rosé off of Aperture, Troye Sivan and Clean Bandit's new banger from yesterday. You can have your say at bfbs.com/music. We'll do the winner on tomorrow's show.
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0: Bon Jovi, and always playing right around the Forces world and across the UK on BFBS. I'm Joe. Thank you for your company today. Miley Cyrus has dropped her surname. We'll get her new tune on the way. Ella Langley playing in a sec as well. First, though, we are in the middle of a game of five-a-side. I think a fairly tricky one today. I've put together a team of five. One of them doesn't belong. One of them shouldn't be there. Can you tell me who the odd one out today is? Alison Hammond is on the list. We have John Oliver on there. We have Jason Manford. We have Adil Ray. And we have Julie Walters on there as well. Who shouldn't be there? If you want to have a guest today, the email you need is connected@bfbs.com. I will give you until the end of Ella Langley's new song, Be Her, to get your guests over to me. But be quick, that song's on the way in less than two.
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Ella Langley and Be Her on BFBS, the Forces station. I'm Joe. Miley's got new music out. We'll play that in the next 15. And I think we need to go back in time. Def Leppard on the way for you next. Right, nice one. If you had a guess at today's five aside, I put together a lineup of five. One of them doesn't belong. Did you manage to get this today on our lineup? Alison Hammond was on there. We had John Oliver on there. We had Jason Manford in there. Adil Ray and Julie Walters as well. Well done today to Sammy G. He's been in touch. Morning, mate. How are you? It's been a little while. I hope you are doing well. You are correct. Well done to Chelsea in Shape. Getting it right. Commiserations, I'm afraid. To Lizzie, a second guess. Not quite right. Carla and Jib, however. That second guess was worth doing, mate. You are correct. You are in the prize draw. Well done to you if you also worked out that Jason Manford's was our odd one out today. Jason, a Mancunian boy. All the rest, proud Brummies on today, the 24th of September, which for some reason is the International Day of Birmingham. I don't know what to do with that information. If you see a Brummie, just, I don't know, tell them you're proud of them or something. If you got that right, listen, you are in the prize draw. That smart speaker could be yours. You can increase your chances of winning by playing along at same time tomorrow.

0: Def Leppard playing on BFBS, the Forces station. It is Totally Connected with Joe. Happy Thursday to you. Freya Riding's on the way. New stuff from Miley lined up. First, I wanted to talk about this because, 2 weeks today, we are going to have a massive, massive day to celebrate all of our fundraising.
1: The Ops Summit Challenge for the BFBS Big Salute. Climb and conquer.
0: So the Big Salute is our charity. What we do is we like to fundraise and basically give proceeds, give money to smaller military charities, those kinds of organisations that maybe don't make the headlines every day, maybe not the big ones that you're hearing about all the time. We like to support some incredible organisations that do stuff for our serving community, for the veteran community, for the families of those in uniform, right? This year we are doing a thing called Operation Summit. We are trying to climb the highest peak possible. We've had some brilliant, brilliant people get involved already. I've seen great stuff from the Rock of Gibraltar, guys in Northern Ireland getting involved, Scotland. I saw a video the other day of, bless him, Chris Kay from BFBS Catrick, who's getting his little lad, his son, involved as well with some fundraising. And I cannot tell you how many times I've watched a video of Richard Hatch from BFBS in the UK in a dinosaur costume and still not really got my head around it, but I'm sure we will. Get yourself online to bfbs.com/summit and you can let us know how you're going to be fundraising, and we'll have a big day of celebrations of all your achievements on Thursday the 8th of October.

0: Frey Ride-ins and Castles on BFBS. I'm buzzing. A forgotten gem from Khalees kicks off BFBS anthems after your latest news and after Miley.
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1: 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This is BFBS, the Forces Station.
0: The mayor of the Ukrainian capital, Kyiv, says at least two people have been killed in overnight Russian missile strikes. Vitaly Klitschko warned people might still be trapped under the rubble in one area. The BBC's Paul Adams sent this report from Kyiv.
2: In the midst of a heavy rainstorm, Kyiv was repeatedly struck in the early hours of the morning. A succession of thunderous explosions, at least 20, reverberated across the city as ballistic and cruise missiles crashed into several districts, damaging warehouses, administrative buildings, and at least one home.
0: An anti-migrant protester known as Danny Tomo has been arrested after footage appeared on social media of a dinghy being slashed in the channel. The video seems to show the boat being damaged while an emergency responder was on board. Sky's Phoebe Southworth has been reading a statement from Hampshire Police.
3: A man who was 37 years old, as Danny Tomo is, had been arrested for a series of charges including criminal damage with intent to endanger life, apparently related there, that charge to there being a rescue worker on board at the time of the incident.
0: Australia says it's voicing extreme concern after an AI model hacked a government healthcare website. OpenAI says there's no sign patient records were exposed, but admits the technology took actions it didn't intend. Prime Minister Anthony Albanese says humans must remain in control.
4: AI also poses significant risks, and that's why we need guardrails to protect our way of life. We want to make sure that we shape AI rather than AI shaping us.
0: The Prime Minister wants to scrap the booze ban in stands at football matches. Andy Burnham says it's outdated and unfair on fans when drinking is allowed while watching other sports. The restrictions were applied to England's top five divisions in the 1980s because of hooliganism concerns. Former police officer Chris Hobbs says a change could stretch their resources.
5: What I would hope is that somebody has consulted the police officers who police these games. So I'm not sure whether that's been done. And you've got experts in policing football across the country. And if he's not consulted them, I think that will be a grave error.
0: Unemployed people could be banned from spending welfare payments on alcohol, cigarettes and gambling under Conservative plans. Universal credit payments could be slashed by 30% after 6 months. The Shadow Work and Pensions Secretary Helen Whateley says it would encourage people back into work.
6: We want to crack this thing where people feel that they are just entitled to their benefits, when the reality is that's taxpayers' money, where people are scrimping and saving to be able to afford their own bills and pay their taxes. That needs to be recognised. If you want your own money, you really need to go out and earn it and get a job.
0: In sport, George Russell of Mercedes was fastest in first practice for the Azerbaijan Grand Prix this weekend. Championship leader and teammate Kimi Antonelli was fifth, having broken down on the track at one point with a hydraulics problem. Max Verstappen came second behind Russell, with Ferrari's Charles Leclerc in third. And that's the latest. I'm Andrew Peach.
7: Anthems.
8: Well, thank you to the ever eager and frankly sometimes too eager Andrew Peach there. Welcome on to Thursday. One more day to go till Friday. So I thought we'd sneak in some like early weekendy treats to BFBS Anthems today. A dance banger from back in the day from Inferno. We'll get on some classic Monaco as well. But first, I am really excited because I completely forgot this song existed. Two massive heavyweights of doing their own thing, but also kind of occasionally crossing into the pop world. You know it's going to be big. This is Khalees teaming up with David Guetta for A Cappella.
7: Anthems.

Monaco and What Do You Want From Me, playing on BFBS Anthems. You're on with Joe. Happy Thursday. Before it, genuinely, I had completely forgotten that song existed. It's Khalees, it's Guetta, it's a cappella. It does, however, give me a chance to talk about my favourite fact about Khalees of all time. If you've ever wondered what she's up to now, she's doing the rural thing. Yeah, you thought Jeremy Clarkson was the only celebrity to have a go at farming. No, my friend. Khalees genuinely running a farm right now. I think she might be the only farmer who can do like a genuinely in-key rendition of Old MacDonald, and more power to her. Right now, let's do Infernal. From Paris to-

Eurodance royalty Infernal finishing off today's BFBS anthems. They'll be back on the show same time tomorrow. I'm Joe. Hope your Thursday is going all right wherever you are around the forces world. This is the difficulty I have with doing this show, right? I'm doing the show today from BFBS in the UK, where it has just gone a quarter past 12. That means I am feeling snackish. That means I am feeling peckish. That means I have great difficulty when I learn that Team BFBS Germany are going to be taking over the cake and kind of coffee morning at Brydon House in a couple of weeks. Get this, they are hosting a charity bake sale for the Big Salute. If you fancy yourself as a Nigella Lawson type figure, if you can say microwave with conviction, we need you making cakes for the 7th of October. You can find details on BFBS Germany's Facebook and Instagram pages. Get yourself along there regardless. 7th of October. It's on from 10 in the morning.

0: New stuff from Adela. It's Ain't in LA on Totally Connected with Joe. Thursday, day after Fizz Day, but I did want to talk sport today, right? Because it seems like there are new sports popping up all the time. You may have been indoctrinated into the cult that is running. You may have maybe taken up paddle, something like that. One of the new ones seems to be pickleball. In fact, it's become such a big deal within the British Army ranks, right? There is genuinely an Army Pickleball Championship. It's happening literally right now as we speak. So we'll get Rich Wyeth on the phone after Royal Blood. Hit him like this.
1: Totally connected.
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0: Horses Station. Do you remember Slater, who took over the world with that dance song that was just like everywhere on TikTok and Insta and stuff? She's got a brand new one out. We'll play it in the next 15, and I'm going to get some Burner Boy lines up next. Now, there seems to be a new range of new sports everyone's obsessed with. People have taken up running for some reason, even though that is hideous. People seem to be obsessed with paddle. Pickleball also seems to be one of those relatively new ones. The British Army are, in fact, hosting their championships in pickleball today. Rich Wyeth is out and about for us. Rich, where are you right now?
1: I'm at Herlands near Farnham, just near Aldershot, down the road from the garrison, and we are at the Army Pickleball Championships. You might think, are they picking sports balls into jars? It's nothing to do with picking like that. It's a brand new sport to introduce people really more into tennis in the end. With me is Ian Geordie Hayes, who's the Army Tennis Operations Manager. Geordie, explain pickleball better than I can.
2: Well, basically, it's on a mini tennis court, is the best way I describe it, on a badminton-sized court with what looks like a golf ball played with what look like table tennis bats. So it's a short court game. I would argue it's the easiest game to play, easiest racket sport to play. And effectively, it's one of those that really we could have fantastic grassroots development for a racket sport. And you can pick this up literally as a sport in a bag, set it up in a gym, on a parade ground, on the back of an aircraft carrier, in an aircraft hangar, wherever, and just set up and play, as long as you've got a flat surface. And it will take, based on what I've seen and how quickly we've had development with various taster sessions we've done, you can probably play this game within 10 minutes of never having picked the racket up before. And we're now seeing the product of that today. The finals of the pickleball championships.
1: Got about 40 competitors for the pickleball championship. That's what explained what it's all about. But you've got another sport under the Army tennis umbrella, and that is paddle tennis.
2: Yeah, paddle is also a brand new sport. And again, that's effectively looks like a bit like squash, a bit like tennis in a clear glass box. And again, that's extremely popular. I'm pretty sure everybody's seen a paddle court going up in a place near whether it's on industrial estates, on the edge of shopping centres, in golf clubs and in tennis clubs and so on. We ran the first ever paddle championships last year. This year, we're 3 months away from the second ever paddle championships. We've already got 92 entries. So it's enormously popular and it's growing. And I've now got a problem. How are we going to manage that many people wanting to play the game? So, yeah, so that's November and then hopefully into services in December.
1: Fantastic. Sounds absolutely brilliant. And of course, Army tennis continues afoot as well with the indoor championships on the way early part of next year as well. So lots going on. Ian, thank you very much, Geordie, for joining us. Enjoy the rest of the day at pickleball.
2: Great. Thank you.
1: Well, that's it for the pickleball at the moment. The competition is on. We won't know the winners until later on this afternoon, but it's certainly a good sport to get involved with. Not sure I'm going to have a go at it today, though. I don't think there's enough room for me on the courts.
0: I was going to say, weirdly, you know me, Rich, I am not a massively sporty person. This sounds like one I would have a go at, because you do get those new sports and you go, yeah, not for me. This, because Rich and I are on FaceTime right now. I can see the court. I can see the setup. It looks pretty fun, mate.
1: Yeah, it's a quite small court, so you can get some good rallies going, and it does look more fun. I'm not saying Army tennis isn't fun, main tennis, but obviously this is slightly easier, smaller court, and not quite as fast-paced as tennis balls can go over the nets, put it that way.
0: Exactly. Rich, I'll let you get back to it. Thank you so much for your time today.
1: No problem.

Republican, ready to go on BFBS for a Thursday. We are, what, a day and a bit away from a very big weekend of sports. All eyes on rugby league over the weekend. We had a little bit of bad news. The Army versus Navy Women's Rugby League match that was meant to be on is not going to be happening this weekend due to player unavailability. However, that just means we can focus on Saturday, 2 p.m. UK time in the men's tournament. We are going to see Army versus Navy. We're going to have all the action for you, either on BFBS Telly if you're overseas, or you can stream it wherever you are on the BFBS Forces News YouTube channel this Saturday. Right now, new from Slater off of Dance, this is brand new Chanel.

0: Latest one from Slater. You'll remember her from Dance. That's brand new Chanel's on BFBS. I'm Joe. This is Totally Connected. Coming towards the end of September, I know most parts of the Forces world right now are kind of ready to be done and dusted with summer season. However, I'm afraid if you are clinging on to that last little bit of sun, I've got something on the way that might make you feel a little chilly. We are talking military snowboarding in a few. We'll do that after the only Justin Bieber song that makes you genuinely believe you can speak Spanish.
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1: Biebs and Despacito on BFBS. I'm Joe. Stick about if you need some energy for your Thursday. That new one from Josh Baker is going to sort you out. It's on in the next 15. Alex Warren's latest tune, Emerald Eyes, playing for you next. But first, we are getting slightly wintry when it comes to sports. Have you heard of Daxcom? They are the double above knee amputee snowboarding community. They're on a bit of a mission at the moment to grow their numbers, right? So at a snow sports centre in the Netherlands, our Jade Calloway had a catch up with the two lads behind the initiative.
2: So my name's Swifty. Everyone knows me, Swifty. My name's Darren Swift. I'm a veteran of some 35 years now. And I am a co-director of Daxcom, that's Double Above Knee Snowboarders Community.
3: Hi, I'm Dale Renard, co-director of Daxcom, making and taking opportunities for double above knee amputees to snowboard.
4: It's something, Swifty, I've just listened to you speak really passionately, that you were told that you would never be able to do as a double above knee amputee.
2: Yeah, maybe it was about 25 years ago. I was a skydiver at the time and I decided that I'd like to get into snow sports, and snowboarding was what I wanted to do. Asked around, everyone I knew that was in snowboarding or connected with it said, you won't be able to do that. You've got no knees. You need knees to snowboard. To me and Dale, that's like a red rag to a bull. So we literally sat in a pub with a beer mat and a pen and drew a basic set of bindings that I made fit into with my short prosthetics. And it was from there, and that was the day that Dale regrets saying, yes, let's have a look.
4: Do you agree?
3: I do, yeah. But it does bring some interesting life experiences. I mean, I'd never thought that I'd be stood at the top of a snow slope 20 years ago with someone that's got a double above knee amputation, literally strapped to the board with roof rack straps and pushing them off the top to see what would happen. Interesting times.
4: Were you happy to be the guinea pig?
2: Yeah, I love being the guinea pig. It's great. I get to do the sport now, and I've competed at some of the highest levels. And now Dale and I intend getting more people that would have been told they can't snowboard, snowboarding. We want Daxcom to be a global thing, as individual pockets within each community. So the Dutch, for instance, we've just hopefully kicked off the Dutch Daxcom. And in December, we're aiming to get to Breckenridge in Colorado and do the same there, get the Americans doing their thing. And who knows, other countries in Europe here, the French, the Italians, etc., get them with their own Daxcom.
4: Yeah, you've just mentioned about introducing your kit, equipment, theories and sport to a family here in the Netherlands. Do you want to explain what's happened here today?
2: Yeah, this is David, the young lad. He's about 9 or 10, I think. And he's an amazing little lad, really agile and scoots around on his snaps, short prosthetics, quicker than anyone. And he's just had his first go on the snowboard and he loved it, absolutely thoroughly enjoyed it. And so did his dad. And so they're really keen to continue. And who knows where David will go. He's a fit young lad and he could take it to the Paralympics maybe one day.
4: Is that where you're hoping this will go, Dale?
3: Yeah, I think, you know, over the 20 years Swifty's been training or trained for the Paralympics, it got to a point where the equipment that we had, he was never going to get the speeds that were needed. And he was competing in a category that wasn't particularly equitable. He was riding with riders that have knee mechanisms, which is completely different. So, you know, what we're trying to do now in our lead up to Hartford in Colorado in December is we're just trying to push and encourage communities in different countries to grow so that ultimately, you know, we are growing an international community where we can have meaningful competition and meaningful cross-border, cross-ocean leisure riding. And that's what we're trying to do over the next few months.
4: I wish you the very best of luck for finding your future competitors, Swifty. Can we finish by you just explaining, like, what a difference this sort of stuff makes to you as a double above knee amputee?
2: To me personally, it was, I suppose, an ambition. I felt I wanted to be in the mountains and on the snow. So that was my drive. For others, I mean, we've had people say to us, some of the other veterans, British veterans that have joined us, they've said it's been life changing. It's absolutely changed their outlook on life and what they can do. And when you're in the mountains, it's a fantastic environment to be in and to be there independently in charge of your own destiny, if you like. And there's a camaraderie, as we all know in the forces, it's all about the camaraderie. And that's what we bring together in Daxcom. We've got this camaraderie. We're all double above knee amputees. We've got no knees. We've got no feet. We've got that in common. So that's what we're trying to do.
1: You can hear just how much it means to them. If this is maybe something that you or someone you know might be interested in, point them towards DACOM on Insta. You can follow them here. They are at DAKS_COM. DACOM is where you can find them. Right now, Alex Warren, this is Emerald Eyes.

Madonna and Like a Prayer on Totally Connected with Joe. Right, I'm going to disappear. Thank you for getting BFBS on today. Have a brilliant rest of your day, whatever you're up to. I'll catch you tomorrow from 10 UK time. Stick about. Latest news on the way after Josh Baker.

0: The RAF says two pilots who ejected from their aircraft are expected to make a full recovery.
1: Two pilots ejected out and just saw the aeroplane nosedive into a field and explode.
0: Should the alcohol ban in football stands be lifted?
2: There's no reason why that shouldn't be the case for football fans as it is for fans of rugby league, watching Oasis or anything else that happens often in the same stadiums in the same seats.
0: And President Xi arrives in Washington.
3: President Trump expecting something from President Xi, but equally I think Beijing expecting quite a lot from United States.
4: This is Forces News with Andrew Page.
0: The RAF says two pilots who ejected from their aircraft moments before it crashed are expected to make a full recovery. The planes used by the Red Arrows aerobatic team have been grounded as a result. Tanya Snuggs reports.
5: The Hawk T2 had been flying out of the RAF Valley Station on Anglesey yesterday when it plummeted to the ground in the nearby Pencunnyshog area. Just seconds beforehand, the two pilots managed to eject the aircraft. Here's the Defence Secretary, Wes Streeting.
6: The T2 Hawk aircraft went down shortly after takeoff. Both crew members ejected. I'm glad to say they've now been taken to hospital for treatment, and of course we're investigating how and why this happened.
5: This man describes what he saw.
1: So I was playing golf, I was on the 14th, about to take my second shot. All of a sudden I heard a bang up overhead. Me and the two guys I was playing with looked up. Next thing, two pilots ejected out. And just saw the aeroplane nosedive into a field and explode. And a huge billowing explosion and loads of smoke. It was shocking, frightening really.
5: Local councillor Neville Evans says it's lucky the plane didn't hit nearby homes.
7: We're in the village of Llandilog, right on the outskirts. And this plane has come down right on the outskirts in the field. Very, very close, well, nearly in a field where some caravans, there's a caravan park there. So it's very, very close to local populations and amenities.
5: The emergency services responded quickly and found the two pilots, who were then taken to a specialist military treatment unit at a hospital in Birmingham. The RAF says they're both expected to make a full recovery. Hawk operations have been paused as a precautionary measure while an investigation is carried out. The T1, used by the Red Arrows since 1979, has also been paused, but they're not due to fly until the weekend.
4: This is Forces News.
0: China's President Xi Jinping says his country and the US should be partners, not rivals, as he arrives in the US for his first state visit in more than a decade. Donald Trump shook hands with Mr. Xi on the red carpet at Joint Base Andrews. The BBC's North America editor Sarah Smith was watching as two B-1 bombers flew overhead to celebrate his arrival.
8: With a literal fanfare, as well as a military flypast and a 21-gun salute, President Trump pulled out all the stops to welcome Xi Jinping to Washington. This visit promises to be a lavish spectacle. The substance of the summit may not be so impressive. A truce in the trade war between the US and China has been extended by a couple of months. Significant issues still need to be resolved to extend it further. China's ongoing technical military assistance to Iran will be a bone of contention, as well as its purchases of Russian oil that helped to finance the war in Ukraine.
0: Dr. Yu Jia is a senior research fellow on China at the Chatham House think tank. She says this is a high-stakes game of diplomatic chess.
3: Very high on diplomacy and very high on rhetoric, and Trump refers Xi as one of his best friends. So clearly, President Trump expecting something from President Xi, but equally I think Beijing expecting quite a lot from United States. I think most notably the issue related to Taiwan and on tariff and also on the AI regulations. So I think there's three things to be watched for.
0: Military analyst Bonnie Glazer says the issue of arms sale to Taiwan is complicated.
9: One of the things that Xi Jinping wants out of this summit is a further delay in U.S. arms sales to Taiwan. But U.S. law, our Taiwan Relations Act, 1979, requires the United States to sell defensive arms to Taiwan.
4: This is Forces News.
0: Andy Burnham's criticised the prohibition of drinking alcohol in the stands at men's football games. The Prime Minister argues the move discriminates against football fans because it doesn't apply in other sports. But Andy Trotter, former Chief Constable of British Transport Police, said the ban should stay.
10: We know that alcohol exacerbates bad behaviour. We know it causes trouble, not so much in the ground, but outside at transport hubs and places like that. So I think adding more alcohol is totally unnecessary. And also, I think from a fan's perspective, and we see it in other sports, of fans getting up and down all the time, going backwards and forwards to the bar and then the lavatories, is a disturbance in itself.
0: Andy Burnham, who's an Everton fan, said the ban was introduced in an era when football was very different. Tom Greatrex, who chairs the Football Supporters Association, agrees.
2: There is alcohol at football. There is alcohol in the concourses at half-time before the game, people after the game, whether that's in the ground or outside the ground. Enabling people to have their drink while they're watching the game is something that I think is perfectly civilised and appropriate, and there's no reason why that shouldn't be the case for football fans as it is for fans of rugby league, watching Oasis or anything else that happens often in the same stadiums, in the same seats.
0: The restrictions were applied to England's top five divisions in the 80s because of hooliganism. The Sun's chief football writer, Charlie Wired, isn't convinced much has changed.
11: Andy Burnham, Everton fan, he was pictured at a rugby league match, you know, having a beer, then said, you know, why can't we do this inside stadium? Yeah, it's crazy that we couldn't do it. But having been at quite a few European games, particularly like Euros, where fans are throwing beer around, it's become a thing now, hasn't it?
4: Forces News. This is BFBS.
0: The mayor of the Ukrainian capital, Kyiv, says at least two people have been killed in overnight Russian missile strikes. Vitaly Klitschko warned people might still be trapped under rubble in one area. Here's the BBC's Paul Adams.
12: In the midst of a heavy rainstorm, Kyiv was repeatedly struck in the early hours of the morning. A succession of thunderous explosions, at least 20, reverberated across the city as ballistic and cruise missiles crashed into several districts, damaging warehouses, administrative buildings, and at least one home.
0: Australia says it's voiced extreme concern after an AI model hacked a government healthcare website. OpenAI says there's no sign patient records were exposed, but admits the technology took actions that weren't expected. Prime Minister Anthony Albanese says the humans must be in control.
13: AI also poses significant risks, and that's why we need guardrails to protect our way of life. We want to make sure that we shape AI rather than AI shaping us.
0: Andy Burnham's told President Trump the UK will stand firm in the face of any threats to the sovereignty of the Falkland Islands. The Prime Minister raised the issue during talks at the United Nations in New York. It follows a national TV address by Argentina's President Javier Milei, reiterating his country's claims to the Falklands. An anti-migrant activist known as Danny Tomo has been arrested after a dinghy carrying an emergency responder was damaged in the English Channel. He's accused of criminal damage with intent to endanger life after a video appeared to show him slashing a boat with a knife.
4: BFBS. Forces News.
0: This year's Army Sports Award nominations have been unveiled in a stacked lineup. Here's Craig Tilley.
14: Among the nominees for Sportswomen of the Year are Mika Moore, who achieved the best ever result for female Jamaican bobsledder at the Olympic Winter Games, and Commonwealth Games boxer Neve Brooks. In the men's category, strongman powerhouse and Europe's strongest man, Rhys Calland, has been nominated alongside St. Lucian sprinter Maverick Pamfield, Army champion powerlifter Oliver Robson and ice hockey's Timo Lindgren, amongst others. The men's cricket team, tennis team, men's rugby sevens squad and the ladies' tug-of-war squad clash for Team of the Year, while the Rising Star Award provides a fascinating look at the future of Army sport. Basketball star Dario Glasgow, tennis champion Faye Worrell and strongwoman Lucia Phillips are among the names considered. The finalists will be announced in the coming weeks, with the ceremony set to take place at the Royal Military Academy Sandhurst on the 19th of November.
4: Forces News Sports.
0: England's Anthony Gordon's talked of his World Cup heartbreak as he prepares to take on Spain in the Nations League at the weekend. The former Newcastle player says the squad can learn from losing to Argentina in the semi and make use of the painful experience.
15: You can learn different things about the world, about yourself. So that's kind of the way I'm looking at it, and hopefully me and the team will get better for it. I felt like if we would have got to the final, I would have felt so confident to play in Spain that we would come out victorious, but we just didn't get there, so we'll never know.
0: Portugal captain Cristiano Ronaldo will line up for his nation for the 234th time tonight against Wales in the Nations League. He's spurred on by trying to get to 1,000 career goals. He's currently 21 short. The 41-year-old says he considered quitting international football after the World Cup.
16: This is why you saw me here now. I know what I am. I know what I do to be here. I know what I do to have this successful that I have. Especially the young kids love Cristiano because they saw me as example.
0: Mercedes' George Russell was fastest in first practice for the Azerbaijan Grand Prix. Championship leader and teammate Kimi Antonelli was fifth, having broken down at one point with a hydraulics problem.
4: Forces News headlines.
0: The RAF says two pilots who ejected from their aircraft moments before it crashed are expected to make a full recovery. China's President Xi Jinping has said his country and the United States should be partners, not rivals, as he arrived in America for a state visit. And that's the latest. I'm Andrew Peach.
4: This is BFBS. 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

Tiny Temper and Written in the Stars is playing right here on BFBS, the Forces Station. How you doing? Happy Thursday. Lydia Tester with you in for Hatch this week. Hope you're well wherever you are around the Forces world. On the way, we are throwing it back with some Busted. That is coming up. I'm a very, very happy girly to tell you that. Right now, though, let's get some Fontaine's DC on. It's brand new from them. It's Marianne.

the latest from Fontaines DC and Marianne. Now, recently I was speaking to our George Wedlake, and he is a fan of Fontaines DC. He said he's actually going to go see them in France in a couple months, I think in Paris. And it got me thinking, where is the best place that you've seen somebody that's not like your local area? So I actually don't think I've ever seen anyone that isn't in London, to be honest, which feels a bit... That feels a bit small for someone who loves to travel around and experience new things. So I'm disappointed in that. I'm going to have to make that a bucket list thing, maybe before I'm 40 years old. I've got a few years. But I would love to know if you've seen anybody in a place that's not local to you or unusual. Maybe people haven't done that. Messages at bfbs.com to let me know that one. Make me a bit jealous. Now, there's plenty going on in the live stream world and in person this weekend. And Aldershot, this one is for you because there is Aldershot Town versus Tamworth in the National League. That is happening this Saturday, the 26th of September. It's a 3 p.m. kickoff at Ebb Stadium on the High Street. So if you're looking for plans, that could be a pretty cool one. Let's get Libby Anchor on now. It's People.

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And Sleeping With The Light On. I am so passionate about this band. I could talk about them all day, but I won't. I will save you from it today. Instead, I want to talk about the fact that the VMAs are this weekend. Very exciting. I feel like we sleep on music videos these days. You know, they go onto YouTube. I used to come home from school and sit and flick through the music channels, flick through MTV, The Box, all that good stuff. And I used to love music videos. It's not the same. So I always get excited about the VMAs because people still do make good music videos. Now, let me tell you a fun fact. Madonna leads this year's nominees. She's got 11 nominations, which feels so nostalgic in a way because Madonna is so back with brand new stuff, but like she is who most of us grew up with, right? Oh, who else is in there? Sabrina Carpenter's got loads of nominations, Taylor Swift. The one I was surprised at is there is a nomination for the K-pop Demon Hunters and Golden. Now, hasn't that song already been out for like... feels like forever. It feels like 5 years, but I know it's not 5 years, but you know, something along those lines. Anyways, it's going to be on, well, UK time, it's going to be 12:30, so I definitely won't be watching it as it's going, but I cannot wait to discuss and see who wins what. The pop girlies are in there. Olivia Rodrigo's in there. Kehlani's in there. We've got some Justin Bieber, Dave and Thames in there nominated as well. So the thing I like about the VMAs as well is that it's not like the Brits, where it's heavily on the British music, or the AMAs, the American Music Awards. This is for everybody. So if you are into it, can't wait to discuss. In fact, why don't we get in the mood for it? Because this is one of the nominations for Best Music Video. Sabrina Carpenter and Tears.

So good. Nominated for Video of the Year. Obviously, that video stars Common Domingo as well. It's a strong contender, to say the least. Now, if you're over in Catterick, one for you this weekend, the 26th of September, you can see the Military Wags Choir performance live from 7 p.m. It's at St. Mary's Church in Richmond. So if you're looking for something to do that evening, why not go along and support?

0: wanted.
1: Fun pop is so back, and that is my dream. Audrey Hobart, sue me, has made the rounds again because of a series called Off Campus, which they have just started. They've just finished filming series two. So very exciting news. Now, on the way, we've got some Baby D coming up in the next 15 minutes, some Somba as well. But right now, throwing it back with some UB40 and Falling In.

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1: It's more than just the tunes. 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It's a cultural phenomenon. My name's Neil Moore, and every week I'm your guide to club culture. 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

And Let Me Be Your Fantasy, throwing it back to 1994. Before that, Samba and My Body Isn't Ready. It's the latest from him. You're listening to BFBS, the Forces Station. It's Lydia Tester with you. Let's get some Cat Burns on for you right now. There's just something about her.

Now, don't get me wrong, I love Kat Burns. I think she's very talented. But does anyone else just think about her as a traitor first? And then you're like, oh yeah, and also she makes music. Like, it just instantly goes to traitors. Speaking of, it is back so soon. I think it's next week, isn't it? New Celebrity Traitors with the lineup that is pretty good, actually. You got some Maya Jama, Leanne from Little Mix. We also have a music special with Leanne from Little Mix. So if you want to check that out, bfbs.com/music specials. Miranda Hart, throwback. Richard E. Grant, Rob Beckett, Ramesh. It's going to be so much fun. I absolutely can't wait to watch it. It's going to be so good. I can't wait to see who the traitors are. Let's get John Newman on for you now. It's Love Me Again.

And Love Me Again, it's playing right here on BFBS, the Forces station. Now let's get the latest on from Olivia Rodrigo. I feel like we hear Olivia Rodrigo's music so much that we're already wanting something new, but the latest album is a banger and she's currently going on tour with it. This is Drop Dead.

0: Drop dead.
1: Olivia Rodrigo is so good at making music that I like to call scream in the car music. You know, just belt it out. It's so good. Forces news on the way after Lil Nas X and Montero.

0: Denmark's Defence Intelligence Service has warned of an escalating threat from Russia with hybrid attacks on NATO allies expected in the coming months, aimed at disrupting everyday life. The report warns that Russia will seek to disrupt European support for Ukraine and prevent aid from reaching the country. It expects more frequent attacks with greater consequences for targeted countries, including attempts to cripple critical infrastructure and sabotage operations carrying a high risk of casualties. The RAF has grounded the planes used by the Red Arrow's aerobatic team after the same type of jet crashed in North Wales. The two pilots who ejected from the plane are expected to make a full recovery. The Hawk T2 aircraft had been flying from RAF Valley on Anglesey when it plummeted to the ground. Local councillor Neville Evans says it's lucky the plane didn't hit nearby buildings.
1: I think it's a very, very lucky escape considering how close it is to general population of Llanfaelog and obviously the caravan park.
0: Britain's defence industry is receiving record investment, with spending hitting £34.1 billion. The figures come as ministers commit to further investment in UK defence and industry. Verity Gear reports.
2: The Ministry of Defence figures reveal investment rose by 3.2% in real terms in 2025-26, with Northern Ireland seeing the biggest regional increase, up 63%. Spending in the east of England rose by almost 25%, while the East Midlands saw a 21% increase. The government says the £34.1 billion investment boost is supporting jobs, strengthening supply chains, and driving reindustrialisation across the UK.
0: 781 migrants arrived in the UK yesterday after crossing the English Channel, the highest number on a single day so far this year. 10 boats in total landed on the south coast. Home Office figures show the total number of arrivals on small boats this year is now 18,565. That's still down 42% on last year. The Prime Minister wants to scrap the booze ban in stands at football matches. Andy Burnham says it's outdated and unfair on fans when drinking is allowed while watching other sports. The restrictions were applied to England's top five divisions in the 1980s because of hooliganism. Former police officer Chris Hobbs says a change in the law could stretch police resources.
3: What I would hope is that somebody has consulted the police officers who police these games. So I'm not sure whether that's been done, and you've got experts in policing football across the country, and if he's not consulted them, I think that would be a grave error.
0: Finally, some breaking sports news. Tyson Fury will face Anthony Joshua. It'll happen on December the 11th at Cardiff's Principality Stadium. One of the most anticipated fights in British boxing history has now been agreed by both fighters after years of negotiations between the two teams representing the former heavyweight champions. That's the latest. I'm Andrew Peach.

Shape of You. Ed Sheeran and Shape of You. Playing right here on BFBS, The Forces Station. How's it going? Happy Thursday to you. It's Lydia Testa with you, wherever you're listening around the Forces world. Thanks so much for hanging out with me. Filling in for Hatch this week, and it's the 24th of September. I cannot believe that, although I am very excited. October is birthday month for me, so I'm absolutely buzzing, to say the least. On the way, we've got tunes from the likes of Galantis coming up. We've also got that new tune that I literally won't stop going on about, Ash and Stop the Wedding, if you haven't heard it yet. Oh, you're in for a treat, honestly. And we've got your last fresh new music track for this week as well, before you hear who you vote for again on Totally Connected tomorrow. So that is all to come after Hugel, Emil, Angel and Ultranate with Moving to the Sun.

Tom Grennan and Hiya and Hiya, if you're joining from the Falkland Islands, good morning to you. This is for you because there's a couple of things going on today. So firstly, the Military Wives Choir get together on Thursdays at 7 p.m. at St. Cuthbert's Church, which is next to the Oasis Cafe. So if you're into that, no experience needed. Go along and make some new friends if you have the military connection there. Also on Thursdays is Bingo, which kicks off at 7:30 p.m. at the Oasis Cafe. It's £5 for 5 games, and there are vouchers, cash and BFBS prizes to be won. So make sure you're going and getting involved in that. Bingo is so much fun and dobbers are provided. Good luck. I hope you win.

so good. It's Miss Dynamite with Dynamite. On the way, the new tune from Ash is coming up after Galantis with Lighter.

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And lucky for you, if you have a BFBS cinema near you, because we're going to be hearing about our film of the week. It's all to come, but right now, it's you two and one.

The British military has confirmed its defence plans have expanded into space in order to protect the country from hostile states. The RAF has been using a system based on Earth to jam signals from satellites sent into orbit by countries such as Russia. The head of the RAF, Air Chief Marshal Sir

0: Harv Smith says number 3 Space Effect Squadron will disrupt, degrade and deny hostile activity to defend UK space interests. The Defence Secretary Wes Streeting says the UK must be ready for space as the next battleground and is creating a new unit to protect its interests.
1: It will have the ability to conduct offensive and defensive operations to strengthen deterrence, reduce opportunities for coercion and enhance the resilience of our space capabilities. It will also disrupt, degrade and deny hostile activity and defend UK interests in space and on Earth.
0: Argentina's president has accused the UN of looking the other way over the sovereignty dispute with the UK over the Falkland Islands. Javier Milei says the islands are a national cause for his country and rejected residents' rights to self-determination.
2: The principle of self-determination does not apply in this case, since the population was implanted by the occupying power on a territory whose sovereignty is in dispute. That principle exists to liberate colonized people, not to legitimize situations arising from colonization.
0: Andy Burnham's made it clear the UK will defend the Falklands and the rights of the islanders to decide their own fate. 50,000 young people across the UK are being offered careers in defence. It's part of government plans to tackle the number of NEETs, those not in education, employment or training. Tania Snuggs reports.
3: New schemes are being announced today offering 18 to 24-year-olds work experience with some of Britain's biggest defence firms, including BAE Systems. 40,000 young people across the UK will be offered opportunities and employment every year by 2030, rising to 50,000 by 2035. We're told it follows the biggest ever agreement between the government and business to expand routes into work, apprenticeships and training for young people in defence. Alan Milburn's Young People and Work report, which aims to get Britain's so-called lost generation into education, employment or training, is expected to be published later this year. According to the government, the current number stands at just over 981,000. The Defence Secretary, Wes Streeting, says it's a moral emergency that so many young people are not in education, employment or training, adding that without creating good, well-paid, high-skilled jobs in defence industries, we cannot keep our country safe.
0: Tanya Snuggs reporting. There's more at forcesnews.com. That's the latest. I'm Andrew Peach.
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0: Ariana Grande, Hate That I Made You Love Me. It's playing on BFBS, the Forces station. Lydia Tester with you. Happy Thursday. It's the 24th of September. On the way, we've got some George Ezra coming up. We got your fresh new music track, the last one for this week. Some Fatboy Slim and the Rolling Stones with Satisfaction Skank on the way too. But first, we're going to be hearing about our film of the week.
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3: Hi, I'm Natasha Renault, and our film of the week at BFBS Cinemas is Shaun the Sheep, The Beast of Mossy Bottom, Certificate U. On Halloween Eve at Mossy Bottom Farm, excitement turns to dismay when the clumsy farmer ruins the pumpkin patch. Shaun tries fixing it with science experiments.
4: This year, wake up to a legend so frightful. It will leave you shell-shocked. Because for Shaun and the flock, things are about to get hairy.
3: Shaun becomes a mad scientist to fix the problem, but circumstances worsen. The farmer goes missing and a wild beast is found roaming the woods of Mossingham.
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0: It's George Ezra and Green Green Grass. It's playing right here on BFBS, the Forces Station. Got the brand new music. New hit music first. 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Fresh new music. Okay, one more fresh new music track for your ears before we find out who wins this week, which you hear on Totally Connected with Joe Carden tomorrow. But the track I have for you today comes from global icon Rosé. She's released a new track called New Trick, which I just made that 10 times harder for myself than I needed to. For me, it gives kind of Olivia Rodrigo vibes, I would say. It's an up-tempo, dreamy, like, alt-pop anthem, and it channels the iconic energy of a 90s rom-com, so she says. Also, the music video filmed by Dave Myers, who done the likes of Sabrina Carpenter's Taste, Sabrina Carpenter's Espresso, some Olivia Rodrigo, the one Get Him Back, so many good people in his lineup as well. The video looks great, but here's the song. Is it your fave? Yeah, brand new music for you.
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0: So much fun. Rosé and New Trick. 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

It's the Arctic Monkeys and Brian Storm. It's playing right here on BFBS, the Forces Station. Now throwing it back even further with some M people moving on up.

0: A groovy tune from M People there. Forces News on the way for you. Right now, Julia Michaels and Issues.
1: I'm jealous, I'm overzealous. When I'm down, I get real down. When I'm high, I don't come down. I get angry, baby, believe me. I can love you just like that, and I can leave you just as

0: An RAF commander says a jet was steered to avoid built-up areas before two pilots ejected out of the aircraft. The Hawk T2 had been flying out of RAF Valley on Anglesey when it plummeted to the ground near Pencarnishock. The two pilots who ejected from the plane are expected to make a full recovery, and the planes used by the Red Arrows aerobatic team are being grounded. Here's RAF Valley Station Commander Group Captain Jez Curry.
1: It was a trainee with a highly experienced instructor on a routine sortie across the Anglesey area. The investigation is at an early stage. All the correct and the right MOD organisations are here in place to do a full and thorough investigation, because clearly as the RAF we want to get to the bottom of what has occurred, but it's far too early to even suggest what's happened in this occasion.
0: Denmark's Defence Intelligence Service has warned of an escalating threat from Russia, with hybrid attacks on NATO allies expected in the coming months. The report warns Russia will seek to disrupt European support for Ukraine and prevent aid from reaching the country. It expects more frequent attacks, including attempts to cripple critical infrastructure. An anti-migrant protester known as Danny Tomo has been arrested after footage appeared on social media of a dinghy being slashed in the channel. The video seems to show the boat being damaged while an emergency responder was on board. Sky's Phoebe Southworth has been reading a statement from Hampshire Police.
2: A man who was 37 years old, as Danny Tomo is, had been arrested for a series of charges, including criminal damage with intent to endanger life, apparently related there, that charge, to there being a rescue worker on board at the time of the incident.
0: Journalists from three US media organisations are still being denied access to the White House despite a court ruling shutting down the ban by the Trump administration. The US president blocked CNN, MS Now and Politico over the weekend, accusing them of fake news. A federal judge has deemed that decision unconstitutional. Mel Bunce is from the Centre for Journalism and Democracy.
3: This sends a direct signal to other countries that is definitely of concern, which is that this is how an elected president, an elected official in a country that's been the kind of exemplar of media freedom historically, that this is an acceptable way to treat journalists.
0: Anthony Joshua and Tyson Fury will contest their long-awaited all-British fight at Cardiff's Principality Stadium on the 11th of December. An agreement's been reached for the bout, but to be streamed globally after years of negotiations. It might not happen until the early hours of Saturday morning to cater for fans in the United States. Heavyweight Johnny Fisher says the fight will be great.
4: We've been talking about this fight for a decade now, and it's finally over the line. Exciting for everyone, as you said, AJ and Fury. They sort of transcend the boxing community. Everyone in England who's into sport, in Great Britain, into sport, they know their names. So it's going to be massive for the sport of boxing.
0: There's more at forcesnews.com. That's the latest. I'm Andrew Peach.
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The Blossoms and Perfect Me before that, kicking off the hour, The Shapeshifters and Lola's Theme. 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Happy Thursday. It's the 24th of September, wherever you are on the Forces world. Thanks so much for hanging out. It's Lydia Tester with you filling in for Hatch today. On the way, we got some Cat's Eye coming up for you, some Sabrina Carpenter as well. Also, a new game of Sounds Legit coming up for you. And we're going to be talking about one of our BFBS podcasts. It's all on the way after Transvision Vamp and Baby, I Don't Care.

Vision Vamp and Baby I Don't Care. It's playing right here on BFBS, the Forces Station. Okay, time for Sounds Legit. Today's word, bucolic. Bucolic. Heard that word before? Hopefully not. Here are your definitions. So A, relating to the pleasant aspects of the countryside and rural life. B, a bacterial infection spread through contaminated water. Or C, a feeling of contentment after finishing a difficult task. Bucolic. Which one sounds legit? Messages at bfbs.com is where you need to send your answer to, or you can send me a voice note through our BFBS app. The definitions one more time: relating to a pleasant aspect of the countryside and rural life, a bacterial infection spread through contaminated water, or C, a feeling of contentment after finishing a difficult task. Which one sounds legit? Let me know. All will be revealed soon. But right now, some Sam Fender for you. It's Wild Grey Ocean.

Sam Fender and Wild Grey Ocean. Still to come, some Sabrina Carpenter for you. We've got the latest from Royal Blog coming up as well. Right now, it's Cat's Eye and Animal.

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3: Go! Let's go!

Sabrina Carpenter and Feather. It's playing right here on BFBS, The Forces Station. Now, just a reminder of Sounds Legit for today. Your word is bucolic. What does that even sound like? Anyway, definitions. Relating to the pleasant aspects of the countryside and rural life, or is it a bacterial infection spread through contaminated water, or is it a feeling of contentment after finishing a difficult task? Which one sounds legit? Send it my way.

0: Example and won't go quietly. Now it is Thursday, which means Sit Rep is back a little bit later. And on Sit Rep today, the MOD is looking to replace the Land Rover, and there are plenty of contenders vying for the contract. Forces News reporter Simon Newton has had first-hand experience on some of the vehicles looking to take over.
1: A replacement for the Land Rover, you say? So it is it is what it says, essentially a light mobility 4x4 vehicle for the military. It will be across all three services, primarily for the Army, of course. And there is kind of stipulations in the contract that it has to be a kind of base vehicle which they can adapt to numerous. I think there's 9 different variants that the military want from it. And it has to basically be adaptable over time. Mm. So one of the key things is that they can, as warfare changes, as we've seen in the last few years, they can adapt this vehicle, put EW systems on it, whatever they need to do. And so that obsolescence, has to have a lifespan where it can perform this sort of function.
0: That and so much more is on Sit Rep from 6:30 p.m. UK time on BFBS Radio. But you can, of course, get it wherever you get your podcasts as well. Kate Jabot and Professor Michael Clark present this episode, so make sure you're listening out for that. Let's get the latest from Royal Blood for you. It's 10 over 10.

Brand new Royal Blood, 10 over 10. Still to come, some Sienna Spyro on the way. Also, we're going to be hearing about the UCAF Judo Championships that took place recently as well. That's coming up after Pink and Don't Let Me Get Me.

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0: Sienna Spyro and Great Expectation. It's playing right here on BFBS, the Forces Station. Now, earlier in September, the UKAF Judo Championships were held at HMS Nelson in Portsmouth, hosted by the Royal Navy. On home turf, they were seeking to reclaim the title by taking on the RAF and Army. Our George Wedlake went along to see what was going on.
1: So I'm here at the gym in HMS Nelson in Portsmouth, and we're here for the UK Armed Forces Judo Championships, and I'm with Chris, who is the chair of Royal Navy Judo. Hi Chris, how are you today?
2: I'm good, thank you. A bit stressed organising this competition on behalf of UKAF, but yeah, itching to get on the mat and regain the title for the Navy.
1: I've heard there are around 50 competitors here today. How are they all split up and how does this competition work?
2: We split the event into two halves. We've got a team event, which is the pinnacle and which will ultimately decide the bragging rights. Then we've got an individual tournament, which is further split down into Q grades, who are newer to judo, less experienced, and our dan grades, so our black belts, fight later on. And we're also split into seniors and masters being anyone over the age of 35.
1: And there's a nice spirit down here at the gym today. Everyone seems to be enjoying themselves. The competition's yet to get underway. How much would you recommend to anybody hearing this now that's maybe never thought about getting involved in judo within the forces before, but how much would you recommend it?
2: I'd absolutely recommend it. It's a great sport for keeping fit or getting fit if you're not already. It's a great sport for meeting people from across not only the service but all three services. We regularly meet up for socials. Once we leave the mat, whatever happened on the mat stays on the mat.
1: I've been joined by Squadron Leader Rich from the RAF. Hi Rich, how are you today?
3: I'm very well, thank you. Good afternoon.
1: Tell me about your role for RAF Judo then. How are you involved today?
3: Been involved with RAF Judo since 2002. First came across it during Phase 2 training at RAF Cosford. And this must be my 23rd or 24th event over the years. I've done all the roles in the committees at some point in time, and I find myself now as the chair of RAF Judo.
1: Talk to us about the RAF today then and your competitors. What are we looking like?
3: Well, we've brought along a small team today of 9, including myself. But so far, the performances have been great in individual categories. Whilst right now we are seeking to increase our numbers in the RAF Judo Association, the competitors we do have are a highly good standard and competing on the national stage. And so we have every chance today, and we've had some great successes in previous years.
4: WO2 Russ, and I am the lead coach for the Army and the head coach currently for the UK Armed Forces.
1: All we're waiting for now is the final event, the team event. Talk us through how this works, because at the moment the Army are in contention. You're winning.
4: We've had a really strong day today, performance-wise and the players-wise, and that's sort of walked us through so that we're now leading this, and it's come down to the final teams event.
1: And today you've got the inside track, haven't you? Obviously coaching as well for UKAF. You'll know a lot of the competitors out there today, not just from the Army, but the RAF and the Navy as well. Do you use that at all to the Army's advantage today?
4: Yeah, I think I'd be lying if I say I didn't use it as an advantage. The bonus is we were at the British Judo National Team Championships a couple of months ago, so I'd seen majority of these players before. It comes as a good little foot up that we can understand who we're fighting against and what their abilities and skill set is, and we can work our team towards that a little bit.
1: Being, I'd say, favourites at this moment in time, the Army, to lift the silverware, to get the bragging rights, because you are in fact in the lead. How do you feel about the Army's chances going into the final round?
4: Yeah, we're always confident as the Army, but never say never and never be too confident, because it can always get pulled out either by the Navy or the RAF at this point. So yeah, we'll wait and see and find out.
1: Let's see what happens. So Russ, you predicted it. You said the Army would come out victors when we spoke just before the teams round. Sum that victory up. How do you feel the Army have come out champions?
4: Yeah, really pleased. But yeah, the team really pulled through, did an amazing job. There were some really close fights, especially between the Navy, but we pulled through. And yeah, the team have done us immensely proud. And yeah, another successful year for the Army Judo.
1: Put your UKAF coach's hat on now. Just today in general, what does it mean for the sport in the forces?
4: It's all about ensuring that we've got an eye on the talent that's coming through. We can support and help develop the soldiers that are coming through, the seamen and the airmen as well, to ensure that we put them in the right pathways to A, improve grassroots from the bottom, and then our more elite players, we look at how we can direct them and move them sort of into a GB national England performance pathway scene and support them players through the sport to get the best that we can. It allows us to promote the sport within the military, and it also allows us to promote the military to the civilian circuit.
0: Huge congrats to the Army on their win at the 2026 UCAF Judo Championships. Plus, big well done to the Navy and the RAF for putting in a very strong showing, both individually and as a team at this year's tournament. George said that the tournament lasted for almost 8 hours, and that was the longest he'd ever spent inside a gym.
5: The Force

Sophie Ellis-Bextor and Freedom of the Night. Before that, you had Shawn Mendes and Treat You Better. Okay, let's reveal the definition for Sounds Legit today. So the word bucolic, it's actually quite nice to say, but was it relating to the pleasant aspects of the countryside and rural life, a bacterial infection spread through contaminated water, or a feeling of contentment after finishing a difficult task? If you said A, that's for you. It was relating to the pleasant aspects of the countryside and rural life. So take bucolic and use it in a sentence today. Sounds Legit. We'll be back tomorrow. Let's get the cardigans on. It's Love Fool.

The Cardigans and Love Fool. Well, that is pretty much it from me. It's George Wedlake keeping you company next. Also finishing a little bit earlier because Sit Rep is on from 6:30 p.m. UK time, so you can catch that as well. Forces News on the way, but right now it's Taylor Swift. I knew it. I knew you.

0: An RAF commander says a jet which crashed on Anglesey yesterday was steered to avoid built-up areas before the two pilots ejected out of the aircraft. The Hawk T2 had been flying out of RAF Valley around lunchtime. Here's station commander Group Captain Jez Curry.
1: The aircraft would have been aimed in a direction that the pilot believed was open fields in order to avoid built-up areas and anybody on the ground.
0: He also says the two pilots, a trainee and instructor, are in good spirits in hospital where they've been talking to their families. Hawk operations, which include the Red Arrows, as the aerobatics display team use the T1, have been paused while an investigation is carried out. Britain's defence industry is receiving record investment, with spending hitting £34.1 billion. These new figures come as ministers commit to further investment in UK defence and industry. Verity Gear has more.
2: The Ministry of Defence figures reveal investment rose by 3.2% in real terms in 2025-26, with Northern Ireland seeing the biggest regional increase, up 63%. Spending in the east of England rose by almost 25%, while the East Midlands saw a 21% increase. The government says the £34.1 billion investment boost is supporting jobs, strengthening supply chains and driving reindustrialisation across the UK.
0: 781 migrants arrived in the UK yesterday after crossing the Channel, the highest number on a single day so far this year. 10 boats landed on the south coast. Home Office figures show the total number of arrivals is now 18,565. Teenagers in England will be able to study new vocational GCSEs like building and construction or child development. They'll sit alongside traditional subjects from September 2029 as part of government plans to tackle youth unemployment. These 16-year-olds in Islington in North London say it's a great idea.
3: All we really know is paperwork, and we lack practical work, which is pretty much all you need in the real life.
4: It allows more career paths than what I've been given. If I do construction or another vocational path, then I have more variety of jobs that I can get.
0: Macklemore's announced he's going to front a pro-Palestine tour, having been dropped as support for Ed Sheeran. The rapper was removed from the lineup after making comments about the conflict in Gaza. On Instagram, he says his schedule has freed up a bit, so he'll be performing in cities including London and Dublin. The British boxers Tyson Fury and Anthony Joshua will finally meet in the ring later this year. The date has been set for December the 11th in Cardiff. It's actually expected to happen in the early hours of the following morning to suit TV audiences in the United States. Fury's promoter Frank Warren says it'll be a big payday for both fighters.
5: They're getting paid, the both of them, more than any British fighters ever has earned in a fight ever. That's the reason why no one could walk away from it, because of the amount of money involved.
0: You'll find more news and sport at forcesnews.com. That's the latest. I'm Andrew Peach.

0: there you go. There's one for you if you've made a bit of a mistake this week. It's Jess Glynn. It's Don't Be So Hard On Yourself. And it's George Wedlake looking after things once again for George Ryland, this time on Thursday, the 24th of September. Nearly there, aren't we? I hope you've had a decent week, whatever you've been up to across the forces world. In just a moment then, we're going to stick on a former 1D member. Some dark and intense Linkin Park, like there's any other kind. On top of that, we're going to be joined on the show. Well, not joined, actually, now. I spoke to him last week. You know, yesterday we reflected on the UCAF Judo Championships. I played you a representative from all three services and we ran through what happened on the day and who won. The Army, by the way, if you missed it. Well, I also spoke to somebody else, a very special guest, a former Olympian who competed in London 2012 at judo and also won gold at the Commonwealth Games, sorry. In 2014, Chris Sherrington, former British number one judoka, is going to be on the show in about 15 minutes, if that. Next up, we're going here, though. It's just Miley now, by the way, and it's Bass for Suede.
1: Let's go.

It's the title track from Miley's new album, Bass for Suede, on BFBS The Forces Station. Here we are then, Thursday the 24th of September. On today's download, we've got some really tense footage of two Hawk fighter jet pilots being ejected just moments before a crash. The RAF has said they've both received medical treatment and are doing well with recovery. Good news there. You can also check out the Wildcat from 847 Naval Air Squadron that landed on HMS Queen Elizabeth, the first landing in almost 2 years. The commandos have been working over in the US with the Navy SEALs. They had 3 weeks of intense maritime training right off the back of a month in southern Mississippi doing jungle raid testing. The chief of the Air Staff has said that Russian intent in space is the main reason for the new space squadron that was announced yesterday. And we've got the British Army Women's Rugby team featuring in a landmark fixture this October. They'll be heading to Ottawa to take on the Canadian Armed Forces women for the very first time. They'll be the official curtain raiser before the international showdown between Canada women and England's Red Roses. And you can catch the download on forcesnews.com, BFBS Extra, and catch up if you're overseas, or just search for it on the socials. Have a look for Forces News. Here's old Harry.

0: do.
1: Harry Styles and Adore You playing on BFBS, the Forces station. How's it going? It's George Wedlake with you. Now, from one Harry to another, then, England striker Harry Kane has revealed plans to become an NFL kicker when he retires from proper football. Switching from football to American football. That's his plan. Now, I don't know about you, but my knowledge of that particular game isn't great, but I'm actively trying to learn more. So I've had a look at the responsibility of an American football kicker, and it says here that it's their job to assist the offense in reaching the goal of scoring more through extra points. And big-time field goals and taking kickoffs, that's part of their responsibility. So essentially, from what I can make out, just lumping the ball forward, try to score from distance. It also says that a kicker only touches the ball 3 or 4 times a game, and that the average kicker earns, get this, $2 to $3 million a season. What a cushy little job that is. For not doing too much work, you could earn $3 million. I now share the same dream as Harry Kane when I retire, of becoming a kicker in the NFL. Although I'm not sure my experience or qualifications are up to scratch, though. I got an E in GCSE art graphics, if that's any good. BFBS.

0: A force to be reckoned with. Not just the track, the band. It's Linkin Park, What I've Done on BFBS, the Forces station. And it's George Wedlake with you. On the way in just a second, then we're going to stick on some Tate McRae. I've got a Sonny Federa collaboration lined up for you too. On top of that, we catch up with Royal Marine Commando and former British number one judoka, who also competed in London 2012 and the Commonwealth Games in Glasgow in 2014, where he won gold. Chris Sherrington is going to be with us in just a moment.
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0: future.
1: It's Tate McRae with Tit for Tat, and you are listening to BFBS, the Forces Station. My name is George Wedlake, and last week then, exactly 1 week ago from today actually, I went to HMS Nelson in Portsmouth, spent all day in the gym watching and speaking to the people that were taking part in the UCAF Judo Championships. And yesterday on the show, you may remember I played you kind of a wrap of the day. Everybody I spoke to, representatives from across the Army, Navy and the RAF, telling a story of what happened and

0: She finished on it. But I think everyone came out and gave what they could. And even the event itself, you know, the preparation, all the spectacular sights that were there. It was truly a truly amazing place. The atmosphere was amazing. And it was a real honor to represent the Royal Marines and the Royal Navy at that high stage.
1: Yeah, and you were also number one in the UK for a considerable amount of time. You won gold as well at the Commonwealth Games in 2014 in Glasgow. So the world of judo, is this something you've always wanted to do?
0: Funnily enough, no. I did judo as a kid and didn't like it very much because it was quite hard. But then as I grew up, I did rugby and other sports and then joined the Royal Marines in 2000. And after Royal Marines training, the hardest base training in the world, you tended to gravitate towards the harder stuff. After deployment to Iraq, coming back from that, I needed to vent my frustrations. I knew how hard judo was and rugby wasn't cutting it. So I threw myself into the judo and within 12 months, I was third in Britain. 12 months after that, I was number one in Britain. And then, you know, 8-9 years later, we went to the Olympics. So it's pretty spectacular. And, you know, 2014 Glasgow for the Commonwealth Games, that was absolutely amazing as well. I was living in Scotland at the time and I'd actually trained most of the time up in Scotland at Ratho under Judo Scotland. And an amazing time, amazing place, amazing career. These things don't just turn up. You know, you've got to work hard to get them. But just say yes, I would say. Say yes to everything.
1: And your time in the Marines and all the training and everything you went through there, would you say that helped you with your judo career?
0: Oh, massively so. I mean, becoming a Royal Marine Commando, my original goal was just to become a Royal Marine Commando, gain the rank of corporal, and then retire after 22 years. That was my whole game. And obviously, once I joined the Marines, you know, I could see there was other things. So, you know, like Jason Bourne, I gave myself to the program and I just reached for the stars. You know, I mean, I never planned on doing the judo. I'd never planned going to the Olympics, but I completely 100% committed to doing the judo as best as I could. I mean, that's the thing with Royal Marines. You give them a task and they will commit themselves 110% to it. No matter what that task is, it can be cleaning toilets. It can be jumping out of an aeroplane. It can be whatever. Once you've done Royal Marines training, it changes you for life.
1: And we're here today at the UCAF Championships. We've got Army, Navy and RAF all going head to head. But there's a nice atmosphere. You can tell there's a competition element, but you can tell everybody's also friends.
0: Yeah, everyone. So a lot of the lads that are here, they actually compete on the national stage and some of them internationally as well. So everyone helps each other. Everyone needs a training partner. This isn't, it might be an individual that's doing the sport, but you need a team to get better. So everyone relies on everyone else and everyone trains with everyone else, which then makes it even harder when you have to fight them because they know your game plan. But everyone that's here, they've all put hours and hours of training in and the standard's really high as well. You'll see the guys with the official IGF back patches on. They're the guys who are fighting internationally.
1: And how much would you recommend to someone hearing this now that's never even thought about judo before as a potential pathway? How much would you recommend it to anybody listening now, whatever service they're in?
0: Yeah, go for it. If you are looking for something to take up, something that's going to give you fitness, give you a bit more mental sturdiness, you know, so something different as well. I mean, it's got a bit of the sort of martial arts to it. It's got a bit of the sport to it. It will make you more flexible, more durable. Also, self-defense, you know, it will also help you to look after yourself in unfortunate situations that, you know, people tend to find themselves in whether they like it or not. So it's a good all-round thing to do to make you a better person.
1: Judo legend Chris Sherrington on BFBS The Forces Station, Royal Marine Commando as well. That was taken at the National Judo Championship, the UCAF Championship, sorry. Now here's Sonny Federa and Becky Hill. Say Something is new.

Sonny Federa and Becky Hill. It's new, that one. It's called Say Something, and you are listening to BFBS, the Forces Station. So the BFBS Big Salute is just around the corner now, but you need to get involved right away. If you haven't begun already, Big Salute Day is on the 8th of October. So that's in 2 weeks' time. And the theme this year is Operation Summit. 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And the countdown's officially on now. Here's the

0: Stella Lefty and Boston on BFBS, the Forces Station. Before that, we also played you that classic from Deacon Blue, Real Gone Kid. By the way, if you're a fan of your big British heavyweights like Deacon Blue, we've got a great station here called BFBS Best of British. 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And on the way next, we've got a James Hype and Kelly Lee collab. 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

It's James Hype and Kelly Lee. It's More Than Friends on BFBS, the Forces station. It's George Wedlake with you. 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They can point you in the right direction. Avril Lavigne's on the way after Tom Walker. His Head Underwater.

0: Avril Lavigne, Girlfriend, playing on BFBS, the Forces station. On the way, then, we've got your news lined up. Olivia Dean will take us there after New Barry Can't Swim.
1: This is a game. Whatever I play to you, you play back to me. Back to me. You play back to me.

0: More details emerge about two RAF pilots who ejected from their aircraft.
1: The aircraft would have been aimed in a direction that the pilot believed was open fields in order to avoid built-up areas.
0: The Chinese president is at the White House.
2: President Trump expecting something from President Xi, but equally I think Beijing expecting quite a lot from United States.
0: And should the alcohol ban in football stands be lifted?
3: There's no reason why that shouldn't be the case for football fans as it is for fans of rugby league, watching Oasis or anything else that happens often in the same stadiums in the same seats.
4: This is Forces News with Andrew Peach.
0: An RAF commander says a jet which crashed in North Wales yesterday was steered to avoid built-up areas before two pilots ejected out of the aircraft. Hawk operations have been paused while an investigation is carried out. That includes the Red Arrows, the aerobatics display team used T1s. Here's Tanya Snugs.
5: The Hawk T2 had been flying out of the RAF Valley Station on Anglesey when the pilots ejected, just seconds before the aircraft plummeted to the ground and burst into flames. Local councillor Neville Evans says it was a lucky escape. No one was hurt.
6: We're in the village of Llandilog, right on the outskirts, and this plane has come down right on the outskirts in the field where some caravans, there's a caravan park there, so it's very, very close to local populations and amenities.
5: RAF Valley Station Commander Group Captain Jez Curry says the pilots would have done all they could to avoid any casualties.
1: The aircraft would have been aimed in a direction that the pilot believed was open fields in order to avoid built-up areas and anybody on the ground.
5: Former RAF navigator John Nicol was shot down in Iraq during the Gulf War. He's described ejecting from an aircraft as a wild ride.
7: When I ejected, you pull a handle in the seat and technology takes over. And it takes over in about a hundredth of a second. The ejection seat fires, then the rocket motor fires. You accelerate from about, I think it's about zero to 200 miles an hour, upwards under, I think, about 12 or 13 times the force of gravity in about a third of a second.
5: The RAF says the two pilots, a trainee and instructor, are in good spirits in hospital, where they've been talking to their families and are expected to make a full recovery.
4: This is Forces News.
0: Donald Trump has welcomed the Chinese President Xi to America at the start of a three-day state visit. The US president greeted him at Joint Base Andrews, where the two leaders shook hands before a military flypast. The BBC's Bernd de Busman reports.
8: Chinese President Xi Jinping and his wife, Madam Peng, arrived on the tarmac behind me to be greeted by President Donald Trump and First Lady Melania Trump. It's an extremely unusual event by the standards of Washington. The last time a U.S. president came here to greet someone was in 1962. There was quite a bit more pomp and pageantry than Washington is used to. There was a 100-foot red carpet. There was military band from the Air Force. There was troops from every armed service, including the Space Force. And there was a flyover by two nuclear-capable B-1 bombers. Most analysts here have said that this lavish welcome is a sign of how much importance President Trump is giving to this meeting. There's a lot for the two men to discuss, ranging from artificial intelligence and trade to the war in Iran and China's designs on Taiwan.
0: Dr. Yu Jia is a senior research fellow on China at the Chatham House think tank. She says it's a high-stakes game of diplomatic chess.
2: Very high on diplomacy and very high on rhetoric, and Trump refers Xi as his one of his best friends. So clearly, President Trump expecting something from President Xi, but equally I think Beijing expecting quite a lot from United States. I think most notably the issue related to Taiwan and on tariff and also on the AI regulations. So I think there's three things to be watched for.
4: This is Forces News.
0: Denmark's Defence Intelligence Service has warned of an escalating threat from Russia, with hybrid attacks on NATO allies expected in the coming months. The report warns that Russia will seek to disrupt European support for Ukraine and prevent aid from getting there. It also expects more frequent attacks, including attempts to cripple critical infrastructure. Britain's defence industry is receiving record investment, with spending hitting £34.1 billion. These new figures come as ministers commit to further investment in UK defence and industry. Verity Gear has more.
9: The Ministry of Defence figures reveal investment rose by 3.2% in real terms in 2025-26, with Northern Ireland seeing the biggest regional increase, up 63%. Spending in the east of England rose by almost 25%, while the East Midlands saw a 21% 10% increase. The government says the £34.1 billion investment boost is supporting jobs, strengthening supply chains and driving reindustrialisation across the UK.
0: 781 migrants arrived in the UK yesterday, having crossed the Channel, the highest number on a single day so far this year. 10 boats landed on the south coast. Home Office figures show the total number of arrivals on small boats this year is now 18,565.
4: Forces News. 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
0: Residents and school children have been watching 1st Battalion, the Princess of Wales's Royal Regiment, marching through the streets of Woolwich, their homecoming parade after 2 years of operational commitments overseas. There for us, Sophie Kakianis.
10: Two-year posting to Cyprus during turbulent times in the region, the 1st Battalion, the Princess of Wales's Royal Regiment, returns home to London. Lieutenant Colonel Alex Cherry is one PWRR's commanding officer.
11: You were there when the drone hit RAF Akrotiri. What was it like being out there as a commanding officer of the Regional Standby Battalion?
12: Well, of course, we always had an operational focus, and you know, we had already, you know, been involved in preparations for regional crisis. But of course, that event was quite unexpected. It wasn't unplanned for, but the actions we took on that under that were quite unprecedented on the island. And of course, it was an unsettling time for British Forces Cyprus in total. But I'm really pleased that the battalion was able to contribute to managing the implications of that strike.
10: Louise Hackett is here to watch her husband on parade. Warrant Officer Class 2 Mark Hackett, who is Company Sergeant Major B Company.
13: It's been a lovely day, really family orientated. It's nice to have an opportunity to welcome everyone back in and to be able to bring the kids along as well and see all their dad on parade and the rest of their friends and family.
10: Now part of 4th Light Brigade combat team known as the Black Rats, the battalion are looking ahead to training exercises in Estonia and Kenya next year. Sophie Kakianis, BFBS Forces News, Woolwich Barracks in
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10: London.
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0: Andy Burnham's criticised the prohibition of drinking alcohol in the stands at men's football. The Prime Minister argues the move discriminates against football fans because it doesn't apply in other sports. But Andy Trotter, former Chief Constable of the British Transport Police, said the ban should stay.
14: We know that alcohol exacerbates bad behaviour. We know it causes trouble, not so much in the ground, but outside at transport hubs and places like that. So I think adding more alcohol is totally unnecessary. And also, I think from a fan's perspective, and we see it in other sports, of fans getting up and down all the time, going backwards and forwards to the bar and then the lavatories is a disturbance in itself.
0: Andy Burnham, who's an Everton fan, said the ban was introduced in an era when football was completely different. Tom Greatrex chairs the Football Supporters Association.
15: There is alcohol at football. There is alcohol in the concourses at halftime before the game, people after the game, whether that's in the ground or outside the ground. Enabling people to have their drink while they're watching the game is something that I think is perfectly civilised and appropriate, and there's no reason why that shouldn't be the case for football fans as it is for fans of rugby league, watching Oasis or anything else that happens often in the same stadiums, in the same seats.
0: The restrictions were applied to the top five divisions in the 1980s because of hooliganism. The Sun's chief football writer, Charlie Wyatt, isn't convinced much has changed.
16: Andy Burnham, Everton fan, he was pictured at a rugby league match, you know, having a beer, then said, you know, why can't we do this inside stadium? Yeah, it's crazy that we couldn't do it. But having been at sort of quite a few European games, particularly like Euros, where fans are throwing beer around, it's become a thing now, hasn't it?
4: Forces News Sports.
0: British boxers Tyson Fury and Anthony Joshua will meet their fighters in the ring later in the year. The date has been set for the 11th of December in Cardiff. It's expected to take place in the early hours the following morning to suit American TV audiences. Fury's promoter is Frank Warren.
17: They're getting paid, both of them, more than any British fighters ever had earned in a fight ever. That's the reason why no one could walk away from it, because of the amount of money involved.
0: Portugal captain Cristiano Ronaldo will line up for his country for the 234th time tonight against Wales in the Nations League. He says he's spurred on by trying to reach a career total of 1,000 goals, currently 21 short. The 41-year-old says he's considering quitting international football and thought about it after the World Cup.
18: This is why you saw me here now. I know what I am. I know what I do to be here. I know what I do to have the success that I have. Especially the young kids love Cristiano because they saw me as an example.
4: Forces News headlines.
0: An RAF commander says the jet, which crashed in North Wales yesterday, was steered to avoid built-up areas before the pilots ejected. Donald Trump has welcomed the Chinese president to the White House, and Andy Burnham's criticised the ban on drinking alcohol in the stands at men's football matches in England. And that's the latest. I'm Andrew Peach.
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George Ezra, and Blame It On Me, playing on BFBS The Forces Station. How are you doing? It's George Wedlake with you on Thursday, the 24th of September, sitting in for George Ryland. I'm hearing the name George a lot. Let's move on. We've got Benny lined up and ready to go shortly. Some Blink 182 as well for you pop punk fans out there. Going back to the noughties for that one. On top of that, we have your final BFBS track of the week contender, fresh new music tune number 4 coming up in about half an hour's time. And yes, seeing as it didn't go yesterday, we're going to give it another crack. The double decker will return. If you have no idea what that means, I'll explain more after Jungle is Someday, Somewhere.

0: His Jungle, Someday, Somewhere, easily one of the best acts out there at the moment. I don't know about you. It's George Wedlake with you. I hope you're good. Now it's time for this, though. It might change things.
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3: 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Double-decker.
0: Double-decker. Day number three. The same old double-decker. It's like Groundhog Day, isn't it? What I've got here is an audio clip of two tracks playing at the same time. Can you identify the pair of them? We've had some developments overnight, but what do you make of these two then? Do you know them? Oh no, that's the wrong clip. Do you know what? We'll come back to it in just a moment. We will, I promise. I've got the wrong clip here, so what we're going to do is bring you the right one shortly. That was an old one that was playing. So bear with, we'll find it and we'll play it.

0: Benny and Gus Dapperton, or Dappers to his mates, probably. He's super lonely on BFBS, the Forces station. Right, forget what happened earlier. I made a mistake. I can admit that. Let's move on.
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3: 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Double-decker.
0: Double-decker. So, for the first time today, let's attempt the double-decker then. It's the same one as yesterday and the day before that. It's day number three. The same old one. Still hasn't gone. Can you identify this clip? There are two songs in it. We need to name them both. They're playing at the same time, though, which does make it trickier. Have a think. Let me know what those two tunes are. Messages at bfbs.com is the email address. 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Can you identify the two tracks playing there? We've had some developments, which I will bring to light in just a moment. In fact, we'll do it next after Blink 182.
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All things on BFBS, the Forces Station. It's George Wedlake with you. Let's have a look at the double-decker again then, shall we? Two tunes playing at the same time. We need to identify both of those tracks. They're playing at the same time, though, which complicates matters slightly. But, however, we have had some half-right answers. Andy and Jim's been in touch saying Aqua Barbie Girl. No, Andy, funnily enough, is not in there. But Sam Gallimore overnight emailed, listening to us late, which is fine, he was at the gym. He's heard 100% one of them is Fatboy Slim, Rockefeller

0: Jones and Zoe Weiss, it's Never Be Lonely on BFBS The Forces Station. My name is George Wedlake. Have you checked out the latest episode of our daily podcast, Daily Dits, yet? It's called Air Tanker, supporting the forces at RAF Fryes Norton. Air Tanker has been recognised with the Gold Armed Forces Covenant Award for its commitment to supporting the armed forces community. And our very own Gemma Lee James told Lauren Mitchell, the host of Daily Dits, all about the achievement. 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So in a moment then, we're going to recap the double decker. It's exciting. One of them's gone. We just need to find one more track. And we still have on the horizon your final piece of fresh new music this week. Your final BFBS Track of the Week contender is getting closer and closer. But next up we're going here is Clooney, Prosper and Tristan Henry. And this is called Good Girl.
1: I miss you.

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0: club looking when you move like that.
1: It's new music, that is Clooney, Prosper and Tristan Henry teaming up for Good Girl. And it's George Wedlake with you on BFES, the Forces station. Just when we'd given up all hope on the double-decker, there's a bit of life in it yet. We are making excellent progress. One of the tunes has gone. There's another one that needs identifying. Messages at BFES.com. We know the first one to go is Rockefeller Skank by Fatboy Slim. But what's the other one? We've had a few more guesses in since then. Sam back in touch after getting the first track saying, is it Kid Rock All Summer Long? It's not Sam, unfortunately. Lizzie's asking if it's Brimful of Asher by Corner Shop or Blue Song by Mint Royale. Neither of those, Lizzie, but thank you for getting in touch. Jack and Aki has said, is it Elvis? A Little Less Conversation. It's not that one either. So that one is proving tricky. So in this, you'll hear Rockefeller Skank, Fatboy Slim and another tune. What's that one? Messages at bfbs.com. Hopefully the answer's coming up very soon and we can put it behind us and move on to a new one tomorrow. But until that happens, we're going to have to stick with it.

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Alex Warren, rescuer on BF Fiesta Forces Station. My name is George Wedlake. We still need to stick on your final BF Fiesta track of the week contender in the form of Thursday's fresh new music in a moment. Before we can go any further, though, we need to get the double decker wrapped up, or kind of half wrapped up today, unfortunately. We didn't find the other track. We know one of them is Rockefeller Skank by Fatboy Slim. Thanks to Sam and Jolene for getting that one right. We've had a few shouts as well from Jack, Lizzie and Sam again for the second tune, but none of those were correct. So have a think, and if you're still around tomorrow, I'll give you some clues, I think. It is, in fact, the email address to get in touch. messages@bfvs.com. messages@bfvs.com. We'll do it again tomorrow, though. This is Ellie Goulding in the meantime, and Burn.

0: Ellie Goulding and Burn on BFBS, the Forces Station. How's it going? My name is George Wedlake. It's time then for this one. It's the last one of the week.
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0: Fresh new music, track number 4 out of 4. It's your final BFBS track of the week contender. 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And today we have Troye Sivan. And his latest, it's been described as hypnotic, euphoric, and an ode to losing yourself in a really good night out. 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

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It's your final BFES track of the week contender, Troy Sivan and Party. 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And overnight, all those votes will be counted because on Totally Connected with Joe Carden from 10 a.m. UK time tomorrow, we'll crown that BFES track of the week. 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BFES.com/music. In the meantime, it's Biffy Clyro and A Little Love.

Iffy, a little love on BFBS, the Forces Station. On the way, then, we're going to find out what's happening on Sit Rep at 6.30 UK time, which means you're with me for, well, if you can stand it, for another 35 minutes, and that's it. We're cramming in the tunes as well, of course. And we have your final takeover track of the week as well. To get us to your latest news is this one, Ella Langley and Choosing Texas.

0: Two of the world's most powerful men are holding talks at the White House. Donald Trump has welcomed China's leader Xi Jinping, saying they have a truly great friendship. They're expected to discuss AI, security, trade and the conflict in Iran. Sky's US correspondent Mark Stone says the importance of this visit can't be overstated.
1: They literally could start wars or stop wars, solve wars together. They can start trade globally, they can stop trade globally and damage economies around the world. And on AI, they can cooperate or there can be unbridled competition.
0: An RAF commander says a jet which crashed on Anglesey yesterday was steered to avoid built-up areas before two pilots ejected out of the aircraft. The Hawk T2 had been flying out of RAF Valley. His station commander, Group Captain Jez Curry.
2: The crew flying the aircraft undoubtedly will be looking for a safe place to potentially eject and to potentially aim the aircraft in. The last thing we would want at RAF Valley, or indeed any RAF station, would be for personnel or people on the ground to be injured as a result of our activities.
0: He also says the two pilots, a trainee and an instructor, are in good spirits in hospital where they've been talking to their families and are expected to make a full recovery. Hawk operations, which includes the Red Arrows as the aerobatics display team use the T1, have been paused while an investigation is carried out. The president of Palestine is calling on the US to bring peace to Gaza. Mahmoud Abbas also warned the UN General Assembly in New York that settler terrorism in the West Bank is escalating.
3: What is taking place in Gaza, the West Bank and East Jerusalem are a malicious colonial scheme aimed at making the lives of Palestinians more difficult in their homeland and forcing them to leave it.
0: Mr. Abbas is appealing for the second phase of the peace plan to begin, urging the international community to help create a two-state solution. Israel's Prime Minister Benjamin Netanyahu has promised surprises ahead of his speech. Meanwhile, the UK has announced an £88 million package of support for humanitarian relief and early recovery in Gaza. A paedophile who used AI to create explicit content from thousands of pictures he'd taken of women and children has been jailed for 2 years and 4 months. 32-year-old Zafer Dogan was repeatedly bailed to his flat in Enfield in North London, even though it overlooks the playground. The mechanic pleaded guilty to multiple image offences at Wood Green Crown Court. Most of his victims are yet to be identified. The Home Office says 781 migrants arrived in the UK on small boats yesterday, the highest number for any day so far this year. Overall, more than 18,500 people have made the journey so far this year. That's a drop of over 40% on the same time 12 months ago. And the anti-migrant activist, Daniel Thomas, or Danny Tomo, has been arrested after he damaged a small boat in the Channel. That's the latest. I'm Vicky Turner.
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Yes, Royal Blood, figure it out. What a way to kick off. I would say the final hour, but things are a little bit different on a Thursday, aren't they? I'm out of here in less than half an hour's time because Sit Rep is on your radio from 6:30 PM UK time. And I will give you an overview of what's happening on today's show and on the latest episodes of your weekly defence analysis programme. We're also going to stick on your final takeover track from this week as well. One of my favourite stations, BFBS Rewind. We've got an Elton John collaboration all ready to go for you too after another, and 54 Ultra is Talk To You.

It's another and 54 Ultra. Talk to you. It's a Takeover track. Rewind. And that's playing on BFBS, the Forces station. 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And there's not really much else I can say about the track, but the station Rewind, if you're a fan of the classics, it really should be the only radio station on your radar. 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And like I said, I can tell you this is by Madonna, and it came out in 1990, and it's from her album I'm Breathless. But you already know what I'm talking about. The tune's that huge. Clock it up, nearly 5 minutes is Madge, and it's Vogue from BFBS Rewind.

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0: is Elton John and Britney Spears. Hold Me Closer on BFES, the Forces station. It's George Wedlake with you, but not for not much longer at all, actually. 13 minutes until Sit Rep is here. We'll find out what's on the latest episode in just a moment. I've also got Teddy Swims on the way for you next.
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Fisher and Florence Armand is What a Life, pretty much wrapping things up with me then. Sit Rep takes over in less than 5 minutes' time. The latest episode, replacing 5,000 Land Rovers. So the search is on to find a replacement for the MOD's fleet of 5,000 Land Rovers. And Forces News reporter Simon Newton has test-driven some of the contenders and gives Sit Rep the lowdown on the latest episode. Kate Jabot presents with expert analysis from Professor Michael Clark. Your week in defence analysed and discussed in the next few minutes. One tune to take us there. If you haven't got your code yet, you're not alone. The hope goes on. It's Oasis and it's Wonderwall.

0: The search is on to find a replacement for the Ministry of Defence's fleet of Land Rovers. Simon has test-driven some of the contenders and will give us the lowdown. Also, more and more people are warning that Russia may be preparing to step up its aggression against NATO. Mike, how likely do you think it is that there will be an Article 5-style challenge soon?
1: I don't think there'll be a direct Article 5 challenge, not an overt Article 5 challenge, but I think we're already seeing the sort of nibbling away at the edges of Article 5. So if you like, it's a sort of pseudo Article 5 challenge, a series of little challenges which nibble away at the Article 5 guarantee. And if the nibbling away goes on indefinitely, eventually there'll be a bit of a hole in it. That's the point.
2: It will be across all three services, primarily for the army, of course, and there is kind of stipulations in the contract that has to be a kind of base vehicle which they can adapt.
3: Defence explained.
1: I mean, it's what I call a new theory of victory. Those are just my words, which is more of the same, but much more of the same, which is really to put a lot of pressure on the Europeans because he thinks that the US will stand aside more or less whatever he does.
3: This is SITREP with Kate Chabot and Professor Michael Clark.
0: Well, let's start with the challenge of finding a replacement for the UK military's ageing fleet of 5,000 Land Rovers. The core fleet has been in service for almost three decades, but the British Army has used the Land Rover for 70 years. Forces News reporter Simon Newton has been to look at some of the contenders for the replacement. Hi, Simon. Welcome
4: Hi,
0: back
4: Kate.
0: To
4: SITREP.
0: Thank you. So can you set us the scene? Where did you go exactly?
4: So I've done the testing at Millbrook Proving Ground in Bedfordshire, which people may know, which people will probably know is a sort of off-road place where they test vehicles. You see a lot of those, you know, the vehicles with their camouflage driving around at various manufacturers. It's where they film some of the scenes from Casino Royale as well. It's a really interesting, massive place. So I've been there and tested or driven in the General Motors infantry squad vehicle. And then at DVD, which many of our listeners probably attended, which was last week, I went and had a drive around in the new Land Rover, or sort of JLR, Defender Wolf Series 2, which they unveiled at that show, and also in the Babcock Toyota Land Cruiser. So, so I've been doing a bit of Clarkson kind of test driving these vehicles, which has been really, really interesting to do. And I've also, should I say, been up to Leamington Spa to see the Ineos Grenadier, which is another one of the contenders in this race.
0: So you've been clocking up the miles then,
4: yeah,
0: Simon.
4: Absolutely.
0: And we're talking about the light mobility vehicle, aren't we? This contract. Can you just tell us who this vehicle is for and what it actually needs to do?
4: So I was looking at tender actually this morning. So it's a replacement for the Land Rover, you say. So it is a what it says essentially, a light mobility 4x4 vehicle for the military. It will be across all three services, primarily for the army, of course. And there is kind of stipulations in the contract that has to be a kind of base vehicle which they can adapt to numerous. I think there's 9 different variants that the military want from it. And it has to basically be adaptable over time. So one of the key things is that they can, as warfare changes, as we've seen in the last few years, they can adapt this vehicle, put EW systems on it, whatever they need to do. And so that obsolescence, you know, has to have a lifespan where it can perform this sort of function.
0: So 9 different variants, and it's got to be adaptable. What are the MOD and personnel, crucially, looking for?
4: Well, I think it's, as I say, the vehicle they're looking for has got to replace the Land Rover, which is an iconic vehicle, obviously. It's a £2 billion contract, this, so it's a lot of money at stake. And they're looking for lots of different things, really. And the interesting thing about this contest is the very different vehicles that are in the mix. You know, the ISV, the GM thing is an open vehicle, a 9-seater that the American military already uses. You've got then the Ineos Grenadier, which is a, you know, really, as they describe it, an analog 4x4. And then you've got things like the JLR, the Defender, which is a much more complex vehicle that JLR have unveiled, but which they say is perfectly suited for this job. So, in terms of personnel, I was talking to some of them at DVD about what they're looking for. Everyone has an opinion about this. If you ever go online and see the stories that I've put out, some very strong opinions indeed about it. So I wouldn't like to speak for all the personnel what they're looking for, because everyone seems to be different.
1: Simon, the MOD is looking for 9 variations on this thing, which we know they normally do. The more variations you want, the danger is the less you find any one that is suitable. And when you're looking through these vehicles, when you've been in them the way you are, can you imagine 9 variations of some of these vehicles as a base from to start from? Can you really imagine that?
4: Some of them, yes. Some of them, less so, I think. I mean, the JLR, sorry, I keep calling them Land Rover, but it's JLR. JLR, the This Wolf Defenders Series 2, they're offering 26 different variants of that vehicle to the MOD. So they're kind of really going for it. Ineos, we went and looked at the Grenadier. They already make a kind of flatbed version of that. So they've got a kind of modular system that you could bolt on these various different... they want an ambulance, for instance. They want a command and control vehicle, lots of different things. So
1: yeah, I mean, that's what I was going to say, that the modular vehicles, yeah. The modular variations always make sense. I mean, it's in all defence systems. If you can make it modular, you can do lots of different things with it. But the competition then is between something that's actually modular and something that is actually really good at the two or three things it really does. The two or three main purposes, you want a tight vehicle or a tight system that is really designed for that. When you have a modular system, it's got general utility, but sometimes it isn't actually good at anything.
0: So, yeah. Mike, put it into context then, that there are two fleets of vehicles that will be replaced under this contract, as I understand it. Can you tell us, though, a little bit about the history? Because the Land Rover has been in the Army since the 1950s.
1: Yeah, I mean, absolutely iconic. I think 1948-49 it was introduced, I mean, just as the NATO treaty was being signed. So yeah, the Land Rover is absolutely famous. And it say it went from the, you know, to the Wolf 2, which it is now, from Pink Panther, because the desert versions were in a kind of sandy pink, and they were called the Pink Panthers, in an ironic sort of twist. But they are absolutely iconic. There was an amphibious vehicle, version of them at one point, you know, amphibious Land Rovers, and everybody knows the Land Rover. Everybody likes it. The Pinzgauer, Austrian, the Pins vehicle. That's been in service since about the mid-1990s. And that's it's a sort of British version of the Humvee, the American Humvee, the sort of general utilities. And that's pretty adaptable. It's that sort of boxy, very inelegant looking vehicle, but you see lots of them, and that's quite adaptable as well. It's quite a good all-terrain vehicle. It tends to be used with the special forces and for command and control. But so those two types of iconic vehicle, anyone who's seen the military will have seen lots of Land Rovers, lots of Pinzers, and you can always tell them by the shape. But clearly, both of them now need a major upgrade. And if warfare is changing in the ways that we know, if it's becoming much more drone-focused, then something much more adaptable and defendable is going to be required, because the Land Rovers, for all their utility, are very vulnerable to modern warfare.
0: So go on, Simon. What are you,
4: I was just going to say, the drone question is a real key one, because I asked that of everybody. Obviously, how are you going to deal with that? With effectively, I mean, for instance, I went to the Ineos factory. They have got the enhanced protection vehicle EPV. That's another one of the kind of stipulations of those 9 variants. It looks very much like a Land Rover, because you may well know that, you know, Ineos won this kind of court case to use the shape. But yeah, they are working. Drone protection is a key part of this.
0: Are you allowed to tell us a bit about what that enhanced protection is?
4: Well, effectively, they wouldn't allow us into the vehicle, for instance, in the factory to see what it was, for obvious reasons. But it uses, for instance, it's using thick steel. And the idea is that these vehicles will be expendable. You can't survive... You know, one of the things in Ukraine, when we talk about drone strikes, we see images of things blowing up, but we don't see the 10 or 20 other drone strikes that have happened beforehand. So the Ineos sales pitch there is, you know, this vehicle, it's not going to survive forever, but it will get you out of, you know, a tricky situation. And that's the kind of, that's the level of armor that they're putting on them, together with EW warfare, electronic warfare, kind of countermeasures, ICMs, that sort of thing. So, it's very interesting, that drone aspect of it, and what will actually emerge as the winner of this, because that is going to be one of the major factors in the decision, I would imagine.
0: So, Simon, you know, what are people actually saying about this? They really do care about it, and there's a real strength of feeling.
4: Yeah.
0: What have people been writing in about? What they've been saying?
4: As Mike mentioned, so in the mix, you've got the JLR Wolf, you've got the General Motors ISV, Ineos's Grenadier, the Babcock have got the Land Cruiser. Ford have bought their 4x4, which they're teaming up with Ricardo to build, which I think is the Raptor. Rheinmetall have got their G-Wagon, which I always think of as footballers' cars, but there is a militarized version of that called the Caracal that German military use. And then there's Fehring as this outsider, this kind of company that make a special for, it looks like a special forces vehicle. It's electrified. It can go something like 7,000 kilometers on a single charge because it's a hybrid, effectively. They're a kind of outsider in this, or a little bit of a on the fringes, but they're in the mix, certainly. So I've tried, as I say, I've tried the JLR and also the Babcock. I forgot your initial question there, Kate. Sorry.
5: No, it's all right. It was actually to ask what people are saying about it. People have been writing in, haven't they?
4: They have.
5: Feelings are strong.
4: Yes, they are very strong indeed. Yeah, I think, as I said, there's kind of different counts. I can read you one of the comments is on from one of the films I put out, which is somebody saying, until JLR sort out the electronics, they're not a serious contender and won't score high on the MOD tender for reliability. And reliability is something that people are bringing up on these JLR films quite a lot. Such a shame, as the off-road capability with the terrain response system is good, but no one would want to be broken down in a conflict zone. The battle will likely be won by Toyota. And that kind of reflects a lot of what I'm reading on the pieces that I'm putting out. So it will be very interesting to see. They're all handing over their demo vehicles to the MOD.
5: So that was Mount Olympus Jake, wasn't it?
4: That was.
5: Was that right? Yeah.
4: Thank you for that comment. Yes, thank you very much.
6: Keep them coming in. Simon, you are the Jeremy Clarkson of SITREP.
5: I was thinking that. He's got a new role. We have to change his title, don't we? You know, on SITREP today, we're going to be talking in a minute about procurement and procurement problems. Simon could be the solution. He could just jettison things straight away, couldn't he? When is it going to happen exactly? Any news on that?
4: Yes. As I said, they're going to hand the vehicles over to the MOD, which they basically go back to Millbrook to be tested off-road on the 19th of October. And then the contract runs from the end of May, I think it is, next year. So we should get a decision later this year, I would imagine, about who's actually going to win. And I think it's going to be one vehicle. It's not going to be a mix and match scenario. It has to be one platform.
5: Let's get on to procurement now, because you've had, Simon, a rare insight into how things could be done differently to speed up the process. Tell me a bit more about your meeting with the co-founder of the defence company, Tiberius Aerospace.
4: Yeah, so this was really a really interesting chat I had with this. It's a gentleman called Andy Baines, who is a little bit below the radar, really. But when you talk to him, you kind of think this guy is... a thought leader in defence, or could potentially be a thought leader in defence. It's very interesting. So he worked at Apple for 12 years, worked on the iPod, the iPad, worked with Steve Jobs, etc. Then left with a group of engineers, went to form Nest, which you may even have one of these, a thermostat camera at home, developed that company, sold it for $3.2 billion, and then invested in Ukraine and kind of became a real Ukraine fan, particularly in medical technology. And when the war, the full-scale invasion happened, he then decided, I'm going to do something in defence. And he set up a company in America called Tiberius Aerospace with another Silicon Valley tech bro, I guess you might call these people. And they've put their own money up, and they've developed a ramjet-propelled munition, which can, a 155mm artillery shell, effectively, that is ramjet propelled, can be fired out of a normal M777 artillery piece, which the Ukrainians have got. So they've cracked the code, effectively, to make this work. And so I had a long chat with him about it. You know, it said the issue with it has been the 16,000 G's of force that a shell undergoes when it's fired out the barrel of an artillery piece. They've cracked how to do that, which is very interesting. So he was interesting on that score, but also his whole idea of how defence needs to change.
5: He really did have some very interesting things to say, though, didn't he, Simon, about procurement, how you can speed it up, and how he's managed to kind of crack it in his own company.
4: Yeah, so he's very much about, we've got Silicon Valley knowledge backgrounds in hardware and software, and we're going to apply that to the military world. So we don't build anything, we just effectively license our IP to sovereign states for them to build our stuff. We do the iterations, effectively, and we kind of do the firmware updates for them. As it goes on, and that's how you can, because he was talking a lot about the 8-week defeat cycle, which we all know about in Ukraine. You have to constantly iterate, and you can't have procurement programs like Ajax, for instance, which go on for decades, run over budget, run over time. You just can't do that anymore. So he's effectively offering his solutions to companies and to corporations of how you can do it. And one of the things he's come up with, or his company's come up with, is something called Grail, which is a supply logistics hub whereby you put out your product, you put the bill of materials for what's involved in building it, and then any company of any size can come in, look at that, and say, oh, we make that particular widget, whatever it might be, and we can put ours into the mix. It's then taken away, tested. If it increases the lethality of the weapon, then they'll take it. Yeah, it's a very interesting rethinking of how it's all done.
5: I have to say, I thought it was a really, really interesting interview and a good one to get, because he doesn't speak very often, does he? So we can see your video where, Simon, exactly?
4: So it's on the forcesnews.com website. It's on our YouTube channel. If you look up, and it's called Ramjet Revolution. It's just about his things. But it doesn't, unfortunately, Mike, include all the details of how this has been done.
5: I will
6: watch with great interest. I want to get my head around the concept of a ramjet on an artillery shell that has no propulsion coming out of the back end.
4: Yeah.
5: There may be a new job in this for you.
4: Well, you may know better than me, but when you watch the videos of it happening, you can see this extra bit coming out the back of the munition. Which is obviously part of this deployment to get around the issue you're talking about.
6: Well, maybe, okay, so maybe it's a 155 millimeter missile that can be fired from an MLRS.
5: Okay, shall we agree that Simon will pass the number to you, Mike, and you could ring him up yourself?
6: Yeah. I want to find out about this.
5: Absolutely. Okay, report back when you know, will you, please?
3: This is SITREP.
5: BS. Let's talk a bit more now about the Ukraine war and our current understanding of the threat that's posed by Russia. Mike, a few weeks ago on SITREP, you said that once the State Duma elections were over in Russia, Vladimir Putin might just go all in and throw the kitchen sink at Ukraine to finish the war this winter. You thought he might be toying with that decision at that very moment. I guess it is a bit early to know just yet if he's made that his mind up.
6: Yeah, I mean, it's what I call a new theory of victory. Those are just my words, but I think he's developing a new theory of victory, which is more of the same, but much more of the same, and a different international element to the strategy, which is really to put a lot of pressure on the Europeans, because he thinks that the United States is now sufficiently divorced from European military developments, he thinks, that the US will stand aside more or less whatever he does. And I suspect that there's a new element come into this just yesterday, which is the announcement that Putin will be invited to the G20 summit, which is in Miami in December. Mm. And what the Americans are saying is, well, look, if we can get him to the G20 summit, although that's a diplomatic victory for him, it will be a chance for Putin and Zelensky to be made to meet. I mean, Zelensky has always said he'll meet Putin. Putin won't agree to meet Zelensky. So they might meet at this meeting, and maybe there'll be a real push for a ceasefire. That's what the Americans are saying. I think that's probably completely wrong. I don't think it will happen. And I think what Putin will see in this G20 invitation is a chance for him to, again, get the Americans to put pressure on the Ukrainians to surrender, because that's what the American peace plan is. It's basically Ukrainian surrender plan. And the fact that he may be coming to Miami in December will give Putin a deadline to show by December, when he gets there, that his forces are moving forward on all fronts. So he goes to Miami and says, look, we're winning. We're going to win. Yeah. We're going to win anyway. For heaven's sake, make the Ukrainians surrender. So I think that element increases Putin's motivation to make a reality sooner rather than later of what I call this new theory of victory.
5: I guess, it's a nice, lenient timetable that's very convenient for the Kremlin, isn't it? Simon, Putin was very much seen to be framing the elections as a referendum on the war. So the result now could be his justification for all-out war with full mobilisation, heading towards that date that Mike was just talking about.
4: Yeah, I don't know whether it would be full mobilisation, because that's a different thing. But in terms of the numbers, obviously Zelensky's talked about 300,000-plus men being mobilised post these Duma elections. So, I mean, it's a very interesting thing to see, because it's almost already being done There's lots of different ways of them bringing contract soldiers into the military in large numbers. I was looking at Konstantin Mashavets, Mike will probably know, is a sort of commentator in Ukraine, a former colonel, talking about this strategic escalation. I guess a version of your words, Mike, of what he expects to happen, and that, you know, this war of attrition just it can't go on. So they've got to do something. And he talks about this final push, that this would be the final push of the war. This winter. But in terms of the numbers, they've already started sending out, from what we understand, to individuals, you know, call-up notices effectively. The whole mechanism by bringing in these people is still there. It's still lingering for the legal side of it, if you like, that was enacted in 2022 for that partial mobilization. It was never stood down. So they can do it. They could do it relatively quickly. They've got new kind of digitized systems in Russia to keep track of people. There's all sorts of underhand kind of ways that it can take place to keep it from being too unpopular, if you like. You know, they're trying. I mean, companies, for instance, have to now give a certain number of nominate a certain number of their staff for military service, depending on the size of the company. Students are being offered up to $87,000, I think it is, for signing up, because they want those students in the drone forces. I don't think he needs justification. One thing I was going to ask Mike, I thought it was an interesting thing I was reading about the sort of social contract in Russia, and the fact that for whatever sort of social contract you would have in a country like Russia, that because these are contract soldiers being paid a lot of money, it kind of removes the sense that we had when we would see, you know, coffins going through wooden basket, of the sort of the sorrow about our countrymen dying. They just look at them as basically people making lots of money, and that enables Putin basically just to do pretty much, you know, what he wants. Yeah.
6: No, I think that's absolutely true. And one of the things that's happening is that people are conscripted, genuinely conscripted, in the normal round, you know, twice a year, although it's a year-round process now. It used to be twice a year. But they are treated very, very badly when they turn up. And the message is, look, sign a contract and we'll treat you really well. You get good food, you get good accommodation. While you're a conscript, you are nothing. You are dirt, and we'll treat you like dirt. But sign a contract. Become a professional soldier. And that's the point. Because these professional soldiers are earning a lot of money and their families are earning a lot of money, I think that sort of undermines some of the grief at these 1.5 million losses that the Russians have suffered since 2022. Now, how long that can go on, we just don't know. But undoubtedly, Putin has the ability to put another 200,000 to 300,000 troops into the war between now and the end of the year. There'll be no training for them, or virtually no training. And troops, as you say, I mean, university students who think they're going into the drone forces or into logistics will find themselves on the front lines.
5: Can we just talk a little bit more about the risk assessment then? Because in recent days, a number of European leaders and intelligence experts have started to be very vocal about the threat beyond Ukraine, among them the Polish Prime Minister Donald Tusk, the French President Emmanuel Macron. And some are talking about this imminent challenge to NATO's Article 5 with a drone or a missile attack. Mike, I know you said, you know, what's happening is kind of a nibbling around Article 5 at the moment. What is the British assessment?
6: I think it's more or less the same as sort of the French assessment and the Baltics assessment. I haven't seen anything really different. I'm struck by the words of Alexander Stubb, the Finnish president, who said, look, you know, cool it. We don't want to be alarmist about this. We know that we've got challenges. We know what the Russians do. This is all hybrid sub-threshold activity. We know that the Russians don't want a war against NATO, because even without the Americans, NATO would win. Although it might be a long haul without the Americans. So we know that they don't want to do that, but that Putin is prepared to take the risks. And we see them every day. So only yesterday, an M8 helicopter, a Russian helicopter out of Kaliningrad, remember, Lithuania, was inside Lithuanian airspace. Now, it was inside airspace only for about, I don't know, 400 metres for less than a minute, but they knew where they were. They fly all the time around the borders of Kaliningrad. The crew knew where they were. And what they're doing, a little intrusion here, a little intrusion there, to normalise the process of little intrusions, so that Article 5 is not triggered in an obvious way, but is increasingly triggered, and NATO normalises the idea that Article 5 has been nibbled away at. That's what the current threat really is, but it's likely to get bigger, and the problem of miscalculation, reckless behaviour and miscalculation, is growing quite a lot.
5: That's really interesting. You mentioned Lithuania because this week only, its prime minister said that the country feels constantly threatened. And former infantry officer Ed Arnold, who was on SITREP last week, he posted online recently the possible axes along which Russia might at some point, if it ever wanted to, conduct some kind of ground operation to test NATO. And one of those countries was Lithuania. Simon, you've been there. How did it feel and what was the fear level there when you were there?
4: Yeah, I went there last winter to drive around the country and we went over through the Suwalki Gap into Poland as well to see the British troops that are based there as well. Yes, it feels very present. I mean, I was staying in a hotel next to the IKEA show.
7: IKEA warehouse, if you remember. With President Trump at the White House. Mr. Xi said the interests of both countries were deeply intertwined and stressed the need for communication to build mutual trust. Henry Wang, who used to be an advisor to the Chinese government, says Mr. Xi is focused on using the visit to further Beijing's global position.
8: China always has a big objective is to stabilize China-US relations. And President Xi actually said, China and US are not rivals, we're partners. So he's really abandoning this rivalry, Cold War mentality, and then promoting a good, friendly partnership. So that's his purpose of the goal to me.
7: The UK's announced an £88 million package of aid for Gaza. It will cover healthcare, clean water and sanitation. It will also include help for medical consultations, rehabilitation for children with blast injuries and mental health services. Britain's defence industry is receiving record investment, with spending hitting £34.1 billion. The figures come as ministers commit to further investment in UK defence and industry, as Verity Gear reports.
9: The Ministry of Defence figures reveal investment rose by 3.2% in real terms in 2025-26, with Northern Ireland seeing the biggest regional increase, up 63%. Spending in the east of England rose by almost 25%, while the East Midlands saw a 21% increase. The government says the £34.1 billion investment boost is supporting jobs, strengthening supply chains and driving reindustrialisation across the UK.
7: The anti-migrant activist Daniel Thomas, who's also known as Danny Tomo, has been arrested after he allegedly damaged a small boat in the Channel on Tuesday. The migrants who'd been on the vessel had been taken off, but a French official was on board. The FBI says it's aggressively investigating claims that a cybercrime group has stolen the personal information of all the agency's staff. The group, called Shiny Hunters, says it has data on 38,000 people, including some who'd applied to work for the FBI. Professor Kieran Martin, who used to run GCHQ's National Cybersecurity Centre, says it's a very difficult moment for the Bureau's leadership.
10: They will be in a state of high alert and I would guess an element of panic. It's something that, as a former head of a security agency, it would have been one of my worst nightmares, and I think it will be a very, very difficult day for the FBI's leadership, assuming, of course, this is confirmed, and they will have to confirm it if they believe it to be true at some point.
7: The Premier League and the top divisions in Germany, Italy and Spain will make a joint call for governance reform at FIFA tomorrow. A collective statement will be released demanding greater consultation on key issues. FIFA President Gianni Infantino says he's open to talk about reforming the organisation. And that's the latest. I'm Vicky Turner.
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Chapel Row for you there, Pink Pony Club on BFBS, the Forces Station, and hello and welcome. It's Elliot Darby with you right across the Forces world, and lots to come, including music from Olivia Rodrigo, one of her huge hits that she's released in the last couple of months. Also on the way, going to tell you how you can get your hands on some online shopping vouchers for doing pretty much, nothing, because it's only going to take you a couple of minutes to do this thing, to get into a draw to win a load of online shopping vouchers. So that coming up as well. And this verse from Aztec Camera, Somewhere in My Heart. Welcome along.

0: Gretsch 32 and Tenny there with Like Home on BFBS, the Forces station. It's Elliot Darby with you right across the Forces world. It's officially a week until the new series of Celebrity Traitors. The trailer's out. The lineup includes Bella Ramsey, Maya Jama, and a load of other very recognisable faces. That's what I like about Celebrity Traitors. It's not just all like Z-listers. Don't get me wrong, there's a couple. But actually, they've gone pretty big again with this season with some pretty recognisable celebrity faces. I do think that Celebrity Traitors just has got one massive advantage now. Everybody going in has watched the first series, haven't they? So nobody's turning up thinking, oh, this is just going to be a fun little TV game, which I think like some of them did go into Celebrity Traitors Series 1 thinking, like Alan Carr. Obviously, he ended up, you know, certainly not just having a bit of fun. He played the game very well. But they're all going to arrive, I feel like, this time. Absolutely convinced that they've cracked human behaviour, which probably means Claudia is going to have them doubting everything within about 20 minutes. That's usually how it works, isn't it, on the Traitors? So, yeah, the new series arrives a week today. So Thursday, the 1st of October. And I already know that I'm going to spend most of it accusing completely the wrong person. Make sure you catch it, though, on BFBS TV if you are overseas. You can download the BFBS TV app from your app store.
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classic from Damien Rice called Cannonball on BFBS, the Forces Station. It's Elliot Darby with you then, right across the Forces world. On the way, music from Avicii and Rita Ora. Lonely Together is coming up, and Lauren Spencer Smith as well for you. Right now, though, an artist has had a brilliant year. Somba with My Body Isn't Ready. It's

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1: Lauren Spencer Smith for you there. That's Fingers Crossed on BFBS, the Forces Station. Got the latest headlines coming up in around 15 minutes. On the way, though, music from a band that met whilst at uni in Dublin. I always thought the band were completely Irish, but no, just formed in Ireland. And actually, not each member is Irish. Can you guess who the band is? Well, they're coming up in just a few minutes. After this one from Avicii and Rita Ora, it's Lonely Together on BFBS.

It's the brilliant Fontaines DC, and that is one of their new tracks, which is called Marianne, and very much looking forward to their new album, which is coming out in October. Right, coming up very shortly, the latest headlines, then I am back with you. First though, Holly Humberstone is on the way with To Love Somebody, and throwing it back first with this one, it's Janet Jackson and Together Again on BFBS.

0: Hundreds of delegates at the UN General Assembly have walked out as Israel's Prime Minister Benjamin Netanyahu took to the podium.
1: I request an order in the hall, please.
2: Mr. President, before I begin, if there are any other moral cowards who haven't yet left this hall, please do so now.
0: The irate leader rejected accusations of a genocide in Gaza and said world leaders didn't know what that they were talking about when they condemned settler violence. He also vowed to continue to defend the state of Israel. The US president says he and China's Xi Jinping held a great meeting at the White House. The two world leaders are thought to have discussed security and artificial intelligence. An RAF commander says a jet was steered to avoid built-up areas before two pilots ejected out of the aircraft. The Hawk T2 aircraft had been flying at the out of RAF Valley Station on Anglesey yesterday when it plummeted to the ground. The two pilots who ejected from the plane are expected to make a full recovery, and the planes used by the Red Arrow's aerobatic team have now been grounded. RAF Valley Station commander, Group Captain Jez Curry, says they'll get to the bottom of what happened.
3: There was a trainee with a highly experienced instructor on a routine sortie across the Anglesey area. The investigation is at an early stage. All the correct and the right MOD organisations are here in place to do a full and thorough investigation, because clearly as the RAF we want to get to the bottom of what has occurred, but it's far too early to even suggest what's happened in this occasion.
0: Poland has said a fire at a Starlink satellite station yesterday evening was a deliberate act of sabotage aimed at disrupting internet access, including for the Ukrainian army. The Polish Deputy Prime Minister said an investigation was ongoing, but he suspected Russian involvement. The Kremlin has not commented. County Durham and Darlington NHS Foundation Trust has confirmed it will review the care of 4,500 breast cancer patients after an investigation found 20 women had received unnecessary mastectomies. The Trust says it will now look into the cases dating back to 2015. Chloe Gibson is a clinical negligence lawyer who represents some of the women affected. She says while the review is welcomed, it will be a very long process.
4: Basically, they consider extending it back to 2015, but going back 1 year at a time. So this means that those women who received care within the breast cancer service in 2015, they won't get their cases reviewed until what? 2030, 2031? So this will surely result in further anxiety and worry for women, having to wait to find out whether the care that they receive is appropriate or not. It's not acceptable.
0: And in the Wales v Portugal Nations League game, it's currently 0-0. That's the latest. I'm Vicky Turner.

It's Adela with Ain't in LA. She has gone from strength to strength, this artist. She is from Slovakia, and she was on the same show, actually. It's like an X Factor type show. It's called the Dream Academy. Never actually seen it myself, but the same show that Cat's Eye were formed on as well. It's quite a bit of a success for that show. That one is called Ain't in LA. It's on BFBS, the Forces station. And it's Elliot Darby with you right across the Forces world. It's on the way, music from MGMT. Dua Lipa as well. This verse from Beyonce.

It's MGMT there with Kids on BFBS, the Forces Station. It's Elliot Darby with you right across the Forces world. Apparently September is close enough to Christmas now because Mariah Carey has announced a UK Christmas arena tour. She is bringing her festive show over for dates later this year. And at this point, it's where we all pretend to be annoyed by Christmas starting early, isn't it? You know? Everyone's like, oh, not Christmas yet. Then somebody plays All I Want for Christmas Is You, and with about 12 seconds, we're completely on board. Now, I do think September is far too early, but it's getting earlier and earlier every year. It used to be, didn't it? We'd be in Halloween mindsets now. Halloween's almost been skipped this year, I feel like. I feel like no one's talking about Halloween now. Maybe they will be in a couple of weeks to come when it's like, it feels a bit more autumn in the UK anyway. A lot of people talking about Christmas, weirdly, very early. But yes, Mariah has basically managed to turn one song into a seasonal business empire, which I'm very jealous of. I think she gets millions from it every single year, doesn't she? She is going to be doing some shows in the UK, including at Wembley. Not Wembley. What's the other one? The O2 Arena in London. So that's very, very exciting news this week. Right, it's Dua Lipa now. This is Illusion.

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BFBS, the Forces Station. It's Elliot Darby with you right across the Forces world. And I hope you are well. Coming up, music from Alex Warren. Right now, a guy that has been rumoured, hasn't he, to be playing Glastonbury in 2027. Tickets go on sale next week for Glastonbury. And Robbie Williams, it's rumoured, could play the Legends spot. If not, well, I don't know. I feel like he could headline this Saturday night as well.

Lizzo there with Good As Hell on BFBS, the Forces Station. It's Elliot Darby with you then, right across the Forces world. Coming up in the next 10 minutes, over the weekend, Queen's Dragoon Guards held a very special medals off the back of an extremely busy time for the regiment with various different deployments. So we're going to be hearing all about that day in the next 10 minutes. Also on the way, music from Madonna and this from Miles Smith.

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0: It's Madonna there with music on BFBS The Forces Station. Now, over the weekend, Queen's Dragoon Guards held a very special medals off the back of an extremely busy time for the regiment with various deployments. George Wedlake spoke to WO1 Damien Fisher, Regimental Sergeant Major, who explained what the day was all about.
1: QDG have done a number of operations within the last 3 years. So we've done Op Gbret, which is in Poland. We've done Op Elgin, which is in Kosovo. And we've done Op Saima again in Poland. So we've done three big operational tours. They've basically been bouncing straight after each other. So we haven't had the opportunity to conduct the medals parade to obviously recognise our soldiers for about 3 years now. So, as you can imagine, this weekend was a big weekend with families coming from Wales, OMED quarters, and a lot of, obviously, people coming across to watch their son slash daughter having a medal. It could be their first, and it could, some have achieved three.
2: Wow, yeah. So I'm really glad you got round to doing this parade. It's been a long time coming with all the deployments. As the Regimental Sergeant Major, what was your role in the day and how did it go from your perspective?
1: My main role was I only had 5 days with the soldiers to get them in a good position for the parade and getting pretty much because of obviously the deployments, getting back to basics through marching, getting the formation right on the day. But my main goal this week was to get them in a good position so they look good on the day, but also is to march on the standard, which has a number of operations we've achieved, and the standard's over 30 years old. It's due to change next year to more current operations that we've achieved for 30 years, really. So that I was in Reds, which is obviously the main dress for the RSM, and I carried on the standard and made sure everything runs smoothly on the day.
2: Excellent. It sounds great. These events are so important, aren't they? Why is this parade so important for the Queen's Dragoon Guards? You mentioned it's been a long time coming with the back-to-back-to-back deployment, so time-wise is very fitting, but also for the families at that occasion as well, watching their loved ones be presented with these medals. It's a special occasion, isn't it?
1: It's definitely a special occasion because some of the soldiers are quite young and some of them obviously are their first medals. Some people obviously have got a lot more medals, done a lot more operational deployments. But for the younger members, it's their first time being away. And we've got to think, we've done three Christmases on the bounce now. So some soldiers haven't been away for Christmas once, but some soldiers haven't they've obviously been away for three Christmases on the trot. So for the families to come down from Wales to see their loved one get a medal is massive. And it's definitely something that's been that we should have achieved a long time ago, but trying to get a gap in between the operational commitment is been quite difficult. And we've done it as a regiment, we've done it as a family day as well, so we've got obviously entertainment in the background for the younger members of the families, and we obviously ended with quite a high with a band in the evening and a good entertainment space for everyone.
2: So off the back of all that there, not just the medals parade, but the families day as well, all of it really sums up a significant period for the Queen's Dragoon Guards. How grateful and how proud are you of QDG?
1: When I first took position around about 18 months ago, that was obviously the biggest achievement I've ever had in my whole army career. But to see the soldiers having a smile on parade, which obviously on the weekend, and seeing the families obviously recognising what their loved ones have achieved, obviously it brought a really sense of like what I have achieved as the Regimental Sergeant Major. I've done a number of things that most Regimental Sergeant Majors do not do, and I've achieved quite a lot in my little time, or 18 months in charge. And yeah, it's mainly for me, it's just seeing the pride that we have as a Welsh unit, obviously based in Norfolk. And it's all about the soldiers. It's the soldiers' day. And yeah, it's a really proud moment for me, and my family was there as well to see me for the first time, realistically, in a marching contingent, which has been quite a privilege to do.
0: WO1 Damien Fisher there, Regimental Sergeant Major of the Queen's Dragoon Guards on BFBS, The Forces Station. Coming up, music from Biffy Clyro. This first from Hugh Gell. It's Moving to the Sun. It's Elliot Darby with you.

Biffy Clyro there for your tiny indoor fireworks on BFBS, the Forces Station. Got the latest headlines coming up in just a few minutes, then I'm back with you. Right now, though, this one, throwing it back a little bit with TLC. This one is Creep 96. It's No Scrubs, actually, at the moment, that's back in the charts.

0: Benjamin Netanyahu has launched a robust defence of his actions in Gaza at the UN General Assembly. Dozens of delegates walked out as the Israeli Prime Minister took to the podium. He called them moral cowards. Meanwhile, the UK's announced £88 million of aid for Gaza. The funding will be used for essential healthcare, clean water, sanitation and mental health services. The Chinese President Xi Jinping is holding talks with President Trump at the White House. Mr. Xi said the interests of both countries were deeply intertwined and stress the need for communication to build mutual trust. Henry Wang, who used to be an advisor to the Chinese government, says Mr. Xi is focused on using the visit to further Beijing's global position.
1: China always has a big objective, is to stabilize China-US relations. And President Xi actually said, China and US are not rivals, but are partners. So he's really abandoning his rivalry, Cold War mentality, and then promoting a good, friendly partnership. So that's his purpose of the goal.
0: A paedophile who used AI to undress thousands of images of women and children has been jailed for more than 2 years. The case has prompted heavy criticism of the court system after Safer Degan was repeatedly bailed back to his North London flat, even though it overlooked a playground. Met Commissioner Sir Mark Rowley thinks victims and their families have been let down.
2: They were so fearful, ultimately felt forced to move to a distant temporary accommodation, disrupting their lives and disrupting the children's lives, simply to escape being in the neighbourhood of the offender. That is simply not acceptable. The children should be put first, not the paedophile.
0: An RAF commander says a jet which crashed on Anglesey yesterday was steered to avoid built-up areas before two pilots ejected out of the aircraft. The Hawk T2 had been flying out of RAF Valley. Here's station commander, Group Captain Jez Curry.
3: The crew flying the aircraft undoubtedly will be looking for a safe place to potentially eject and to potentially aim the aircraft in. The last thing we would want at RAF Valley, or indeed any RAF station, would be for personnel or people on the ground to be injured as a result of our activities.
0: He also says the two pilots, a trainee and an instructor, are in good spirits in hospital, where they've been talking to their families and are expected to make a full recovery. Hawk operations, which includes the Red Arrows as the aerobatics display team uses the T1, have been paused while an investigation is carried out. England's cricketers have lost by 16 runs in their second one-day international against Sri Lanka at Headingley. They failed to chase down a target of 322 after captain Kuros Mendes scored 121 for the visitors. It takes the three-match series to a decider at the Oval on Sunday. Wales are 1-0 down against Portugal in Lisbon in their Nations League opener. Joao Felix scored the only goal of the game so far. It's goalless also between Kosovo and the Republic of Ireland in Group 3. And that's the latest. I'm Vicky Turner.
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Gracie Abrams, That's So True on BFBS, the Forces Station. Hello and welcome. It's Elliot Darby with you right across the Forces world, with music on the way from Navos, Cat's Eye as well. This one first, though, from Foo Fighters. It's called This Is a Call.

Navos there with Believe Me on BFBS, the Forces Station. Very catchy tune, that one, isn't it? Don't forget, tomorrow at this time, it will be a BFBS Beats Takeover. So if you enjoyed that, then you'll hear much more of that tomorrow at the same sort of time with myself as well. I'll be guiding you through BFBS Beats at this time tomorrow. Big news in the pop world. Don't know if you saw it on your socials. Justin Bieber randomly turned up and played a surprise acoustic gig in a park in LA. No huge arena, no massive stage production, just Bieber, guitar, and people gradually realising, hang on, is that actually Justin Bieber? I feel like at this point, he's just having a bit of a giggle, isn't he? It's like when he did Coachella, and he basically just performed alongside some of his early YouTube videos. Quite funny, that one. Obviously, within minutes, the whole thing was all over social media, so it didn't matter if you weren't there, because you would have seen it on socials afterwards. Coming up, music from Sam Fender and Pink as well. This right now is Cat's Eye.

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0: You know what I could really do with some brand new music, a brand new album from Sam Fender. That one's 17 Going Under on BFBS The Forces Station. On the way for you, music from NSYNC and Slater as well. But right now, this one is Pink with What About Us. It's BFBS.
1: We are

NSYNC and Bye Bye Bye on BFBS The Forces Station. It's Elliot Darby with you. Coming up in around a quarter of an hour, we're going to check in with Natasha Renault, because I don't know about you, but I feel like getting one of her recommendations of what I should be going to see in the cinema, because I feel like a cinema trip is due. I think I'm going to go next week. So we'll hear what her track of the week, film of the week is in the next 10.

0: 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For years, some LGBT people were treated unfairly simply because they wanted to serve. 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

0: Big tune this from Celeste, it's Stop This Flame on BFBS, the Forces Station. Elliot Darby with you then, right across the Forces world. But right now, let's catch up with Natasha Rano for the one to watch in the world of film.
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3: Hi, I'm Natasha Reno, and our film of the week at BFBS Cinemas is Shaun the Sheep, The Beast of Mossy Bottom, Certificate U. On Halloween Eve at Mossy Bottom Farm, excitement turns to dismay when the clumsy farmer ruins the pumpkin patch. Shaun tries fixing it with science experiments.
4: This year, wake up to a legend so frightful. It will leave you shell-shocked. Because for Shaun and the flock, things are about to get hairy.
3: Shaun becomes a mad scientist to fix the problem, but circumstances worsen. The farmer goes missing and a wild beast is found roaming the woods of Mossingham.
4: From the creators of Wallace and Gromit and Chicken Run comes Shaun's latest adventure to catch the most fantastic beast around. It's a race against time to save Halloween. So get ready for sheep thrills and some woolly good fun.
3: Sheep, The Beast of Mossy Bottom is our film of the week at BFBS Cinemas, and you can get more movie news, check out the local listings and see what other movies are sharing the big screen by visiting bfbscinemas.com or check out our Facebook page, BFBS

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1: the BFBS chart
2: number one.
0: Yes, and we'll see this Sunday whether it remains at number one. You can tune in from 7 p.m. slightly later time this week, 7 p.m. UK time on Sunday, to see whether Sienna Spyro remains at the top of the chart. Right, coming up in just under 10, the latest headlines. Right now, this is Pulp with Common People.

0: Dozens of delegates staged a dramatic walkout at the UN General Assembly just as the Israeli Prime Minister started his address. Benjamin Netanyahu called them moral cowards and then launched a robust defence of his actions in Gaza. He said accusations of a genocide were the greatest lie in history and claimed Israel would win the war because it had no other choice.
1: And throughout this long war, our goal never wavered. To win with unwavering resolve. To win with unrelenting courage, because this is Israel, one nation fighting for one future.
0: Two of the world's most powerful men have held talks at the White House. Donald Trump welcomed China's leader Xi Jinping, saying they had a truly great friendship. They spoke about AI security, trade and the conflict in Iran. Sky's US correspondent Mark Stone says the importance of this visit can't be overstated.
2: They literally could start wars or stop wars, solve wars together. They can start trade globally, they can stop trade globally and damage economies around the world. And on AI, they can cooperate or there can be unbridled competition.
0: The FBI says it's aggressively investigating an apparent breach of its computer system by hackers who claim they've stolen the personal information of all the agency's staff. The cybercrime group Shiny Hunters says it has data on 38,000 people. Hundreds of protesters have gathered outside Basingstoke Detention Centre in Hampshire in support of the anti-migrant activist Danny Tomo after he was arrested. Daniel Thomas, who's 37, remains in custody on suspicion of criminal damage with intent to endanger life. It's after footage yesterday showed someone slashing a dinghy with a knife. Yesterday, 10 small boats carrying 781 migrants arrived in the UK, the highest number so far this year. The former England footballer Andy Carroll has revealed he was sexually assaulted in 2021. In his autobiography, the 37-year-old said the incident happened during his second spell at Newcastle and the perpetrator was jailed for 3 years. The striker said he would feel good if speaking about out helped just one person in the same situation. The Football Supporters Association has welcomed Andy Burnham's idea to bring back beer to football stands, saying the current rules are outdated. It's currently against the law to drink alcohol in sight of the pitch at certain matches. FSA chairman Tom Greterex thinks it wouldn't mean people drink to excess.
3: You might find that it's not necessarily that there's more alcohol consumed, but it's consumed more slowly over the same period of time. If you can take your pint to your seat and sit with your friends and watch a bit of the football while you're finishing your drink, I think that is what happens in many other countries.
0: And in their Nations League game, Wales have lost to Portugal. Portugal scored one goal to win 1-0. And that's the latest. I'm Vicky Turner.

Miley there with Bass Persuades on BFBS, the Forces station. It's Elliot Darby with you right across the Forces world, and I hope you're good. Coming up, music from Alicia Keys, the Chemical Brothers as well. A bit of fresh new music coming up for you a bit later on as well. And this now from Perry.

That's Alicia Keys and Falling on BFBS, the Forces Station. Now, if you've experienced an overseas posting as a military family, there is a study that BFBS is helping highlight that could be worth getting involved in. RAND Europe has been commissioned by the Families Federations to look at what overseas postings are actually like for families. Not just the official version, the genuinely good bits and the difficult bits. Some families have talked about things like small school classes and incredibly close communities. Others have said the level of support can vary massively depending on how big or isolated the posting is. And that's probably exactly why research like this matters. Posted overseas can describe two completely different lives, can't it? Yeah, you can find out more details on this and take part by heading to bfbs.com/noticeboard. It's Elliot Darby with you on BFBS. This is the Chemical Brothers. Go.

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0: wanted.
1: That one is from Audrey Hobart. It's called Sue Me. And it's playing for you on BFBS, the Forces Station. That's a new one, that. Talking of new music, going to get into our fresh new music poll in around 20 minutes. Going to play you one of the tracks that is part of the four lined up this week. The one with the most votes gets announced tomorrow on Totally Connected from 10 a.m. UK time. So yeah, I'll play you one of those brand new tracks in around 20 minutes. Right now, it's Run DMC and Walk the

LA Park, where he just played a load of his songs acoustic on a guitar. I feel like I would love to hear that song acoustic, see what he does with it, because obviously it's a very dancey track. Okay, anyway, coming up in the next 10, we'll get into the fresh new music poll for this week. This is Lady Gaga and Doechii, Runaway.

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4: 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So we've been playing the tracks on the poll for the past week. The track I'm going to play you today is Clean Bandit teaming up with Chloe and Omar Lay on a track called Company. It's a really slick, summery pop track, this, that blends their trademark sort of polished production with smooth R&B and Afrobeats influences. 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

Bill and Ted, Mae Muller, When You're Out. It's BFBS, The Forces Station. Nicky Smith coming up after the latest news, which is on the way in just under 10. Gonna leave you with George Ezra in just a bit, and this as well. Deep Blue Something, Breakfast at Tiffany's. Back with you at the same time tomorrow for a BFBS Beats Takeover.

0: Hundreds of delegates at the UN General Assembly have walked out as Israel's Prime Minister Benjamin Netanyahu took to the podium.
1: I request an order in the hall, please.
2: Mr. President, before I begin, if there are any other moral cowards who haven't yet left this hall, please do so now.
0: The irate leader rejected accusations of a genocide in Gaza and said world leaders didn't know what they were talking about when they condemned settler violence. He also vowed to continue to defend the state of Israel. The US president says he and China's Xi Jinping held a great meeting at the White House. The two world leaders were greeted with a military ceremony and flyover. Anti-migrant activist Daniel Thomas has been charged with criminal damage after a dinghy was allegedly slashed with a knife in the channel. The boat had been carrying migrants and a rescue crew member was on board. The 37-year-old, known online as Danny Tomo, is also accused of failing to give police the PIN to his phone. An RAF commander says a jet which crashed on Anglesey yesterday was steered to avoid built-up areas before two pilots ejected out of the aircraft. The Hawk T2 had been flying out of RAF Valley. His station commander, Group Captain Jez Curry.
3: The crew flying the aircraft undoubtedly will be looking for a safe place to potentially eject and to potentially aim the aircraft in. The last thing we would want at RAF Valley, or indeed any RAF station, would be for personnel or people on the ground to be injured as a result of our activities.
0: He also says the two pilots, a trainee and an instructor, are in good spirits in hospital where they've been talking to their families and are expected to make a full recovery. Hawk operations, which includes the Red Arrows, as the aerobatics display team use the T1, have been paused while an investigation is carried out. Boxers from the Royal Regiment of Scotland have clashed in a big night of boxing at Alexander Barracks in Cyprus. The intercompany boxing featured eight bouts of 3 2-minute rounds. Lieutenant Colonel Alex Phillips is the commanding officer of Four Scots.
4: We're an infantry battalion, so we are dismounted close combat experts. And I think boxing provides the opportunity for us to pursue close combat by getting in the ring, fighting toe-to-toe and harnessing that fighting spirit, confidence and will to win.
0: The Premier League and the top divisions in Germany, Italy and Spain will make a joint call for governance reform at FIFA tomorrow. A collective statement will be released demanding greater consultation on key issues. FIFA President Gianni Infantino, who's been under increasing pressure since his failed plan to sell stakes in the World Cup, says he's open to talks about reforming the organisation. And Wales have suffered a losing start to their Nations League campaign, going down 1-0 against Portugal in Lisbon. The Republic of Ireland have lost 1-0 against Kosovo. There's more news and sport at forcesnews.com. And that's the latest. I'm Vicky Turner.

Starting off with The View and Same Jeans, and that one from the Backstreet Boys with Everybody. Hello. Welcome then. It's me, Nikki, and I'll keep in your company then on this Thursday. And good morning, Brunei, for your Friday. Deep breath.

Now, if you like a little bit of country, as in us playing Dasher there and not at this party, then we always play you a country tune on our UK Drive programme, which starts at 4 o'clock in the afternoon. George in for George this week. And also, if you're up and early on a Sunday morning, I mean, we are talking like 4 o'clock in the morning here, UK time, then we also do the country spotlight tune as well on there. Who doesn't love country? It definitely is back in. Did it ever go away?

From Foles, it's 2 a.m. It's BFBS, the Forces Station. Now, it's your last chance then to vote for your fresh new music track of the week from Teddy Swims and Perfect Man. I've actually just been looking at all of the numbers of how these tracks have done, like, over the week for the chart, actually. Perfect Man by Teddy Swims is pretty high up. So is Rosé and New Trick. And I have also got it on a bit of intel here that that is your favourite track of the week at the moment. It can all change, though. Troye Sivan and Party, I am loving that song. It's definitely a grower. And Clean Bandit with Chloe and Omar Lay and Company. I heard an interview with Troye actually talking about that track because it samples one of Madonna's music tracks. And apparently she just agreed to for him to sample it. Like, no problem at all. And he thought he was going to have a real battle on his hands. But no, she was up for it. Hey, listen, more country coming your way here on BFBS. This is Ella Langley next.

0: 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Think about the last time your plans at work suddenly changed. 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
1: Central C, it is Let Go on BFBS, the Forces Station. It's been the 86th anniversary of the Battle of Britain. RAF Benson holding a Spitfire rededication ceremony, and we'll find out all about that from Jacob Dyer, who is on the way after Foster the People. This is Pumped Up Kicks on BFBS.

So then, the 86th anniversary of the Battle of Britain, we're heading to RAF Benson now. The dedicated Flight Sergeant William Bill Johnson was basically the person that was receiving this, because his story was chosen by pupils from the primary school, which is behind the wire at Benson. Now, the day also highlighted the recently restored Spitfire, the gate guardian of Benson, and Jacob Dyer went along and spoke with

0: Connecticut. Today is the 86th anniversary of the Battle of Britain. The Spitfire Fighter Reconnaissance Unit played a critical part in the Battle of Britain and lead up to Battle of Britain and throughout World War II. We have to acknowledge that the Spitfire PR did not have any weapons on it, unlike its fighter aircraft. So the men that flew these, they were flying these with no protection, no weapon systems in place, going completely weaponless over hostile territory. It is phenomenal. It makes me hugely proud that this is the first thing that visitors, service personnel, our industry partners, our civil servants see when they come to RAF Benson. Even the public as well, coming through with the main road, going in between the two sites on station. I'm really fortunate my office overlooks the Gate Guardian and I get to look at her throughout the whole day, and she is remarkable and she's looking brilliant.
1: So my name's Tony Hoskins and I run the Spitfire AA810 project, which commemorates all of those who flew unarmed photographic reconnaissance in the Royal Air Force during the Second World War.
2: And could you talk us through what's happened today and everything that went on prior? Because I know the school that's behind the wire here at Benson was also involved.
1: Yeah, absolutely. So one of the most important things we think to do with regards to commemorating individuals is to make sure that their story lives on into the future. And no better way of doing that than to involve the primary school that is here at RAF Benson. So when the opportunity came to repaint the Gate Guard, we put together three different stories and presented it to the children as options of what they could look at to decide what was commemorated effectively on their Gate Guard. And then as part of a series of assemblies and worked for Forces Week, we were able to come and do various exercises and exhibitions with youngsters, and they did it as part of their summer term learning. And then as part of that, they chose the livery to be commemorated on this Spitfire, and they chose Flight Sergeant Bill Johnson and his story. And we've then been able to connect them with members of Bill Johnson's family in Canada and in the UK.
2: For what particular reason do you think they chose to commemorate him?
1: I would love to know. I think it's probably an element of the fact that Bill was a teacher and gave up teaching in order to serve during the Second World War. And then having survived and got away from the prison camp at the end of the war, went and dedicated his life to teaching. And that even carries on into his children. Two of his three children became teachers after the war as well. So it was something that's actually ended up giving back to the community for all of that length of time.
3: My name is Paul Deeks. I'm part of the Spitfire restoration team here today.
2: And what has the process been like restoring such a beautiful aircraft to its former glory?
3: Technically, it was a lot of scraping, a lot of old paint there to be taken away. She'd been sat outside for a very long time. I think that was the large part of the technical element, just taking those old layers of paint off. You think, you know, scraping walls at home is easy, but it's endless. Many, many hours with a scraper in the hand.
2: And how does it make you feel to see the Gate Guardian back in its rightful position here at RAF Benson today?
3: This is actually the first time I've seen it. When I drove past the gates and I saw it there, she's in the rightful place, in the rightful position. Just bringing everything back to life.

It's Ash. It is Stop the Wedding. It's huge on socials. You've probably heard it if you're a bit of a TikTok fan. And it is in the chart now. Find out where that is with Elliot on Sunday. Later time because of the Pro League final, which starts at 7 then for the chart.

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It is from Ray then, with her sisters, Absolutely, and Emma. And don't they all sound brilliant? I love that song. It's called Joy. And talking about joy, I actually watched The Great British Bake Off, caught up with it yesterday. Nigella is in pure joy when she's eating those cakes, isn't she?

It's the Killers, When You Were Young. By the way, the Great British Bake Off continues on Tuesday on Channel 4. And I have to say, Nigella is a really, really good judge. They must have been over the moon when she agreed to do that. Brilliant stuff. Check it out. But it does make you want to eat cake.

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He's going to be back with you on Saturday, and also Club Culture with Neil Moore, and also our BFBS Beats platform, of course, which is available 24/7. 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

Now, who doesn't love a good throwback, especially on a Thursday heading into your Friday morning? Friday already, if you're listening in Brunei, have yourself a cracking weekend, whatever you're up to. And Tamsin is on the way next for your breakfast show. I'll be back with you next week. Have a good weekend.

0: There's been a mass walkout at the UN General Assembly in New York ahead of Israel's Prime Minister taking to the podium. Dozens of delegates were seen leaving the room as Benjamin Netanyahu arrived on stage, while sections of the audience, including the Israeli delegation, applauded him. Mr. Netanyahu launched a robust defense of his actions in Gaza.
1: And throughout this long war, our goal never wavered: to win. To win with unwavering resolve. To win with unrelenting courage, because this is Israel, one nation fighting for one future.
0: Anti-migrant activist Daniel Thomas has been charged with criminal damage after a dinghy was allegedly slashed with a knife in the Channel. The boat had been carrying migrants and a rescue crew member was on board. The 37-year-old, known online as Danny Tomo, is also accused of failing to give police the PIN to his phone. Donald Trump says he and Xi Jinping held a great meeting at the White House during the Chinese leader's three-day US visit. The pair discussed trade, security and artificial intelligence, with Xi calling for continued dialogue between the two countries. They attended a state dinner alongside leading figures from the technology and business worlds. Sky's US correspondent Mark Stone says the importance of this visit cannot be overstated.
2: They literally could start wars or stop wars, solve wars together. They can start trade globally, they can stop trade globally and damage economies around the world. And on AI, they can cooperate or there can be unbridled competition.
0: CNN, Politico and MS Now are back in the White House after a federal judge ordered their press access to be restored. Judge Timothy Kelly ruled Donald Trump's ban had likely violated the outlet's constitutional rights. The journalists were initially turned away despite the ruling before being allowed back hours later. England's one-day international series with Sri Lanka has been taken to a deciding fixture after the visitors won the second match by 16 runs at Headingley. Harry Brooks' side failed to chase down a target of 322, meaning the teams are level at one all ahead of Sunday's game at the Oval. Brooks says his team must not be disappointed with their performance.
3: There's so many different areas that you can look back on and dwell on, but that's not what this team does. We go back to the drawing board and we get ready for the Oval.
0: Wales have suffered a losing start to their Nations League campaign, going down 1-0 against Portugal in Lisbon. The Republic of Ireland have lost 1-0 against Kosovo. Luke Littler's hit out at the scheduling of the boxing clash between Tyson Fury and Anthony Joshua. The long-awaited fight takes place in Cardiff on December the 11th, the same day the World Darts Championship kicks off at Alexandra Palace.
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It's Hugh Gale then on BFBS with Ultranate. Moving to the Sun. 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But if beats dance stuff isn't your thing, Edge is also available, Best of British and also Rewind. I know, we're spoiling you, aren't we, really?

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1: 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I hate to hear you crying over the phone, dear. 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But better days are coming, better days are coming for you. 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

Perry last Friday night. Your Friday night now. We're ready for the weekend. By the way, just a heads up, there is no BFBS Edge on the main platform this weekend due to the BFBS Pro League final. Things have shifted just a little bit, and you've got Dance Through the Decades now starting at 9 on Sunday.

Oh, that's good motivational music right there. Royal Blood and 10 over 10. Continuing with the guitar theme, we've got the Red Hot Chili Peppers up next with Scar Tissue. Now, if you are feeling like being motivated, what about for this, the Operation Summit, which is nearly coming to a bit of a climax, you could say, on the 8th of October. It is our BFBS Big Salute Day. And Operation Summit is something that we're asking you to do if you could have a sponsored climb. 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

I was just talking about Operation Summit. And if you are listening in Cyprus, then the team there do need you and your encouragement on the 8th of October, because they are going to be attempting to climb to the top of Mount Olympus. But they're doing it at the confines of the BFS stairs leading up to the front door. There's only five of them. That's about 12,200 stair steps. Go and give them a bit of a cheer and encouragement.

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Now, don't forget that Teddy Swims is one of your fresh new music choices for this week, and we need your votes in. I can tell you that Rosé is in the lead, but if you don't want her to be, then you need to vote for Teddy Swims and Perfect Man. 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She'll

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Don Toliver and Internet Money. BFBS, The Forces Station. Sam Feld is up next with Rani and Post Malone. And then we've got some Oasis for you. Who's ready for the ticket saga this weekend?

Now, there is a slight difference in the ticket saga this weekend for Oasis. Hopefully you have registered by now for Oasis Live 27. And then there's no general sale, but selected fans being notified with their unique codes between today and the 27th of September. That is until Sunday then. And strict limit of 4 tickets per code. I think it's good. They had a bit of a, you know, controversy over their ticket sales last time, didn't they? So hopefully this is getting rid of all of that. Good luck.

0: Hundreds of delegates at the UN General Assembly have walked out as Israel's Prime Minister Benjamin Netanyahu took to the podium. The irate leader rejected accusations of genocide in Gaza and said world leaders didn't know what they were talking about when they condemned settler violence. Mr. Netanyahu is not scheduled to meet President Trump while in the US. Matthew Kronig from the Atlantic Council think tank says there's a downturn in relations between Israel and the White House.
1: And a big question, of course, what happens after the Israeli elections? Netanyahu has led Israel for so long, but it does look like it's possible he's going to lose this election, and we'll have a new Israeli prime minister who will have the job of forging a new relationship with President Trump and with Washington.
0: Donald Trump says he and Xi Jinping have made tremendous strides after talks at the White House. The US president says trade, security and technology are among the key issues being discussed. The two leaders will attend a state dinner alongside some of the world's biggest tech bosses. Mr. Trump says AI is high on the agenda.
2: We will also discuss pressing issues concerning security, technology and superintelligence, SI. The decisions we make in these areas today can promote peace and prosperity for decades and decades to come.
0: Anti-migrant activist Daniel Thomas has been charged with criminal damage after a dinghy was allegedly slashed with a knife in the channel. The boat had been carrying migrants and a rescue crew.